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0: 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I read the boy.
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yet tipity at be a bian copo. There will be no being frobby. Catching us on Fun Radio into higher plan B 104.5 FM. Bidding the prophet Patrick Nana say, do not want him, but I say, we defer Agadepa. Sabria Abo, no me and son, 3 o'clock, 3 a.m. Catch will be some Fun Radio into plan B. I won't hear the dust to the prophet. The prophet with the supernatural power and anointing is the right time. Osumi we here the number 8. Anywhere. And that spiritual code no. And I'm in working spiritual code ma. Life on your code and ante. And your code and token. And Pacho and it you're saying. Anywhere need of you. You check it and the date in the mouth. The date here on the 11th. It's my main work it and the spiritual code. Yeah. And farmer will see ya. I mean, cancel and then the ABC. I think I'm in quantity to me.

And then a spiritual code me check here. No? And then a nine. And then a strong code. And then a strong number. Catching is omra. Number plan B, umiti plan B FM. Watching team the radio. No? Shadi, you were the number 8. Busumi and Song Angutri. The 8th month. No? 2026. Now, and the 11th. Now, 11, and I will be team with ya. And then you be 2. But 2 na nyane ye kan wasa ma me ka sunsun code we ye adwuma nkasa e ya 9 we no chi sawo sunsun mani na wo sunsun nti ase ye na bosumi ye bosumi ye fe no august no aya bosumi bia for some years ago e ba di dan e di say me nye program ye fe no power to prosper conference power to prosper conference. Now, power to prosper, me yet a bosumi in August. In the bosumi way, when you know Obama Sorwa, Yakasaba to me, what is power? To me, Yakan was into a more last week, Omo Basavino, Omo, when you see what Solo to me, Yajuma, and your messy miracles, SEC. Now, many are to be because by the grace and the special grace of God. October 4th, Yamiadom, me di me 15 years anniversary. 15 years full time in ministry. E ba Yamiadom full time, eka full time, se me nye jume biya nka Yamiadom ho. 15 years, October. Ba yese me sofudiye diye, 16 years pepe peni. 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

0: be celebrating the Kwesiada, and we are to Okrom, Mia Dom. I invited Brother Sammy, and we're selling a boate. Sadan and Pay Bigo. Sadan made me Sabi Gumi mass of only the machine in answer. I'm impartial. But and then we miss you as well.
1: And that German,
0: Philia, the end will be soon soon. But you become a man cast him in trouble. Minya Visibi, Mimini Dana de Betty, Kwesiada, Minya Visi said in Sue a Yon. Then you swear you remove a fan kwala bibidi. 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You kum kwala. It is a misrao. You need your coin with book question, Humbrasi. Repair the chow, the pokoto, panify, fed the cuckoo, or fande. So what's Yamia? I am winning call bound. You decay am the best starting. A bomb pie a mauma. And then your program can see us all. Because of say, Yamida Sadi and the Trimity, before the Mia Casa say, Edipe Bia and Robert Solomon. The man in talk in Kusia and Yamienu, and in Kusia and Yamienu. No Fabella. Pin Kusia Yanya too, na Fabella. And the BBC.

0: 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Ringjao musada. Isaiah chapter 40, the verse number 25, Econo. Isaiah 40, 25 down to 31.
1: Isaiah 40, the verse 25.
0: Intenia, Prophet Isaiah Kai.
1: Now, why not? Modemo, now. Isaiah chapter 40, the verse 25. Now, why not? Modemo, who got to? Now, I say.
0: Bumpaya catching what it's in rather than snow. Makoma. Na summiting. No, I ding. Minya chintering buried sekobi. I didn't tell it. I said no. And yes, you could fool me. I am what better boys on the soul for you.
1: Isaiah 40, verse 25.
0: It is where, it is where. Wait, my soul.
2: It's a follower's a follower.
0: Ni papa kama abro ni anko
1: na hwan na hwan ho na mode mo hobeto o
0: Samson Samson na dia ah we ba we o we ba we sempre impre imprea sami imprea imaze o friend imprea me me me a fanzole me na ni ko school na ade be fere ai mfia. And I find the four friend in me. Which way to cry? What about there? Yes. Same. Briefing out. Remember, I'm from another to watch over another. Remember, I'm okay. Put number net to me. I'm going to become a BL and to many pair of Fred or Dorso. Any pair of Fred Pim Pim Pim Pim Pim Pim to Trona Man to work. Said there by your time on the song. Wait to me, first person of a friend. Number to me, I'm on Pide. I'm a mule. I'll be much rather much or seven dear Nicosso. And then I'm up when I didn't sleep. I didn't sleep on Italian. Now I would sound with that day. And come with a bang. Ubi so di fire and our speed is as soon as we remember Miss Wasan or the Maya. Be showing the papa bomb, showing the pass supremo. Now, my shiny bit to your poor more better back way anymore. Now, made off for my number 0241 0245 47 8 7 8 0 3 0241 0245 47 8 0 3. Samson Kababoni and call
1: Isaiah 40, the verse 25.
0: Isaiah 40.
1: Now, why hun? I'm Madame Hobert.
0: What's a
1: why
0: hun?
1: Now, Madame Hobert.
0: Why hun?
1: Now, Madame Hobert.
0: And a mu. I'm with you, me, with him, to
1: na, made me home, I say. I'll come, na, I'll see.
0: Now, me, what I did here. Men, I miss you, made me home. Into why now we don't want to
1: know. Mom, I need to hear so.
0: Mom, I need to mess with you for your couple. I did a panyan couple.
1: I'm ahead of a boy, you
0: know. Now we said your boy, where you are, me back king.
1: Oh, no, no, a boy one.
0: Now was a sign, Yamino, and a boy one to one, okay?
1: Now, a boy one in a dean fraffle.
0: No, Bobby be a dean fraffle.
1: You told me to do one and a whole day.
0: Was it you told me to do one and a whole day in Cassia? And we told you, Pepe and yes, as we were so bad.
1: I didn't see your cup.
0: Kwai
1: adent na yokop oka na Israel oka sa
0: kwai
1: me hwan ahunta awrade na menya akopon abu lani agu matemu so
0: kwai
1: adan hunu yi
0: mm
1: adan wonte
0: adan hunu yi na wonte
1: awrade ya dan yakopon
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1: omre na ompa ba
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1: omre na
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1: omre ompa
0: ba enti wo nyame ya wo pa ba
1: ni hunu mu
0: wonte se nipa Missu and this said about the one this said about the one this said the po one papa. I dear be a way you be a missu and yard one papa. It is sister to the menu papa.
1: Oh,
0: the only hope we are the person we are say don't bury him anymore. One that does so a winning moon. You are seven swab 1 30 years old. What castle was such a year, you know? One if it a tip pretty at the Biabia Yanko Bomb. Poissotura. We are portraying a poitou theatre. The swan a yatuan with room. Can Kabina Menono. Asked when I'm your wassail a town for my town for one way free and day. Hey, and who are Bobrim and when Sehunu?
1: Babun Pobre
0: was a Babun Pobre,
1: Papa.
0: No, my rebel, Papa.
1: Numbrantius,
0: yes,
1: yes. Now, and I'll turn around.
0: Nelson, Nelson, and I have Nelson. Nelson. I love the work of God. Me doing me a juma. The third of Yan Minyan Acadiano. Me doing me a juma. Minyanka de Biamay busy. Amanyame. Minyanka de Bianami preaches ya. Minyanka de Biamay crusade. Minamanami Jim profound you before how few so. Was it a mantium po bread?
1: Now I'm not trying to rattle.
0: Me but to bo. Was it mantium po below? No more papa. To the piano, what papa, what better
1: bush? Yes.
0: To the piano, what she has. What papa? If we send prophobia, I don't want to almost. Near when you get that swing in a winning mono, we disappoint you. Near when you get a sandy mono, to the piano, we disappoint you big time. To the piano, what papa? There'll be some with the radio day. We may yet deal with we are saying. To the piano to be with some with the radio media day. But they may cut my any part. And when the media then I want you me faces are, I then a Jew me faces are, I then my brother, we are your bassas are. And when my food took quite jammy, and when my bread will be empire will burn on them. And when it's Yadi is coming, typhoid is coming, diabetes is coming, and when it's malaria, gonorrhea is so ever coming, syphilis is ever saying, you got the same media. And when it's one cassa with us, it's the
1: other.
0: Who are the cassa? Was a mantium pobre. No, much she has.
1: No,
0: Nelson, you have it. Honey, 1 hour to you would
1: have been a wonderful
0: Libraco
1: Tabana
0: Sebrecate Lima Husi Brianta. You bring your tab by your fufro.
1: What do you mean?
0: Quit training, Nim said Abrabana Kokosi, Minimini Awokosu, to the Bubi Doka, who would die in the Casa, won't you da? Not what Paba was a Marantia Paba or Bret or Shiasi. And so one hour 10 years with Adeno. I told you, your woman, Sero, Momonsero, Ombessero, Ombekasawo, we are Papa and Kankaukuenyao, San Ombeka. Ombeka so we are Babanka, we are in now, San Ombeka. Ombeka so we are Babanka, you money, I'm Pamu. San on Becca. What she has said, you will be dead. This is what she has said, you will be dead. What she has said will be any auntie. What if I want to be dear with this year? Go to me, say, you know, but what's the 1 hour change with that? No, we're not what they for no more matabine. You will toot this up, walk on the 1 minute, 1 power, be him. What to America? I see a speed coming in your life. I'm in your casa, I'm in casa. I'm not paying a ready family to be and bravo. And so, 1 hour training with that. 1 hour training. 1 hour training. We're not waiting for Tebele Kataya. One solo Abrabo man training with ideas, you say with ideas to the Kana. Obebe. We can't see me at all. To be a master, my mechanic.
2: Yes,
0: Abrabo. The day you die, you go alone. That will be weird. I bet you one will say, one more will cast it. You know, Becco, you know, Becco. Udra Musiwa, or Macassa, one in Yamenko. You mean to Nisa Yameda Danua, and I'm in an hour. Jeremiah 32 can see me, and Yamed Tetoto. Jeremiah 32, verse number 17. I say, oh, severe Lord. Oh, severe Lord. You have made great power. And strange, he said, nothing is too hard for you. Be any one you are here that you are not. There is nothing. Be any ho, be any ho. Otokuya bede, she bede. Be any one you are here that you are not. I told you, my man can't say me chirao. One son now to fuck. I wait to wadi eso. Sometimes oh, as antifong meti me and say mu otri. And son of men can sue be sin iti asen. Me wadi asasi akachire no. Kababro na mi mbebe.
1: Yeah, 32. The verse
0: 17.
1: Oh, already na yankopon.
0: Oh, it would have dit.
1: When
0: yankopon.
1: When I would it to
0: when I would it to me kasiye.
1: Ne wabasa atene.
0: Ane wabasa atene.
1: Aya osoro ni asasi.
0: Aya osoro.

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Miss Woody Bayard dance here. Will be too new me. Or say, you wouldn't be a Woody Bayard zone two. Woody Bayard dancer or say a zone two. You wouldn't have one. It's for your good. It's for your destiny, testimony. Oh, you name it. Oh, you name it. Oh, you name it. Oh, you name it. It doesn't change. I tell you, John, Vic, me can't say me a chero. Say, nyami su obe shirawa. Ude o paton, alaba stamp. Ude o paton, eh, kani se tontom. Uton chin nabukura, obe shirawa. Because me tiasi o Proverbs chapter 10, verse 22. Wase nyami inse mo inshura, ane mo nipa, etu mi yode fuo. 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Na Proverbs can say me, ayame de ditrolo mi suka the same word biwa ho. Deuteronomy chapter 8. Deuteronomy chapter 8 can say me. I am the very fantastic word. Was see, kai say ewurade wonyam kopon. One name wo tumi na we dey dey. There is nothing too hard for God. Where we tell me. Was see, as any obey Christo when give me say, papa nda so ho. It is Isaiah say, aso biribi ye ewurade yona. There is nothing too hard for God. Mama ne wo name wo no. We see a difobi. We see a sofobi. I will kura spirit. We see obi a okura sunsum. It is John chapter 4. I can say me. I say God is a spirit and they that worship him must worship him in spirit and also in truth. Yes, sumo nyame wo sunsum and in okura mu. So we are serving a God of miracle. We are serving a God of testimonies. I told them here wo name no. We busue fo be kwetia. E busue fo be ken sa be da to so. We be transform to so. I told them, oh, and you said, maybe I do Kakonuma drew cool home. I told them, I feel with an A2. You go to any who may be a woofer. You two every demo will be some who say, Rady, that day. And what the Bonibian, my Yofia, Winya Bonibia, and Shrume Kurawintia, and Shrume Kurawintia, yes, so Kania was Sumua, and one in a person about home. One baby, Baba Kaniana home. And then one ever when you know, and I will pass it on Metina Kaniana. But every by so Babu Bokaniana said, they can't crush them. Sunny never know. So can you know what here? What met Trawa Trawa and Yajumada? Yeah, we never be a with destiny now in name or how now in name because of your testimony. I said, because of what your testimony. What is testimony? The word testimony, no, yeah, you money free one. Yeah, start with test. Yeah, the test in the kind. I said, the money I'm back home. It is test, you know, it's just about the sorry. Inso, ansa na sika. Eti edi ka so, ehye. Onyame di ka ma wo fa ne o ha wo anwa dini mu. No wa say how strong you may be. So be she say urade echi kwanya. Eti Jeremiah chapter 1. Bible say urade ka che Jeremiah say. Jeremiah, sase kasa. Na san kom. Jeremiah say urade me yakwala, mi swa. Wo se hwe, nkan kire me say wo yakwada. If you say we da na yemo no, na me Jeremiah mi nemo. Na me siesie wo. 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It is done David can say me. Wo se urade bo me ho ban. If you say my tamfo do so, ese ni bitin wi. Wo na me yo papa no. What made the pony in the tree? Make a to the beer home. If you would have a titio, Vic, on who for problem? A to the beer, if you want to be for home, one for one for Munsua, and go on in the toss us and the Missy Fee. It was who fame said about the toss us, yes, you fee. That's a miracle. It's in your window, will be out. The most important thing is that we be difo who soon soon or she soon soon. Yes, so many are back up. Now we are soon soon in and couple. He's the God of possibility. One day to me money, I say, yeah, yeah. Or to me money, I take the apura pants of it. To me, yeah, yeah. Why you tip it, yeah, tip it, yeah, and couple. It is sister and come on red room and come on red room. Say, do you put to me, yeah, that's what's it. You're trying to sue a best half if I wind a cat now. Why the catch was a running MSL? Why the catch was a Yari Beku? Why the catch was a Wabra Bobe say? We name see a difubi. A penny for Bubebe say. When Tietian Sufimua, we name Superpan Sada. I told you all, Sebribian Kakampe.

0: and get it to the day. 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Mama Solawati, and that's what that's what. Messi Solawati, Messi, and that's what that's your day. Oh, and Moabemu was a Mantian Poblet, now a Paba, and Mantian Poblet, now was a Shiasi, Nan Sono, Nemi Dewazaya for a fortino, was in Nan Sono, 1 hour 10 years without dinner. They that wait upon the Lord shall renew their strength.
1: Yes, Lord.
0: You change without it. You move me a good swat change without it. For over years, I had that so change without it. Never did you go pay down inside. It be a best chassis. It would be a better form. It would be a better barber. I'm going to send fatter. Now, so I'm not just here. Put your mate. It would be a whole. And then David can say me. Was this a metal way? I'm not winning. Name a home. Nasam chassis. Yeah. My summer solid. Which now, Mr. Vig. I shall see your home. Some say, I shall see your home. And they are best chassis. And they are probably do what I'm coming in. Ness baby, not all. Baby, no. Sanity, Abraboro, a senator, Trabacotta, Biobo Kuntoka, Utumusa, who did you an ed debt, Jolof red debt, Contum, an ed debt, Nansu, a kind of a cow's tetra, what cow tetra, and just a Bibi Cosso, Missy Bibi at the Ecosso, Nansu cow tetra, you entrusted some money in Freehold, and Cassa essay, one away the money, you into two sin in Freehold, and so still no matter the day. Because we boob, the Macatra will say, you wouldn't name one in Kuho. And control was what say. And Kuno Binya Waye will be a grand cottesau. A 2% Pimuku anymore. You hear this over Solace. Solomon Pibum, Yedica in Pibum, Messi Dedica about the Empire, and Mirawati was in Marantium Poblet, now Paba, and Marantia, and Poebre, now Abrewa, Nankuquash Shias, Nan Sunanaya way. One hour yet about the Samson, one hour yet. What 10 years without dinner with now what they for Libra. Sabataya, what they tap by fruit is a book on the what took me the cap, who sat now pay and what is speedy me? Ah, Jesus, never any abuse. Thank you, Lord. Who rainbow said, Cha? Who rainbow? Me cut him and he's a Mr. Rainbow Cha. Mr. Rainbow Cha. Now, my tip voice and he cut him said, there is a victory. Mete Samo Kagumas who said, there is what? A victory. And Kunimidio, Kunimidio, was a Mirantian popular. Papa, that's when I would train you with Samson. Well, now what they would do. Message, you know, my mother,
2: yes.
0: Vic, we need us what we need us all in a moment. Samson, you need us all. When D or how moon query yet? Line out with you, said you a beer bedroso. Messenia, said you a tear beer bedroso. Miss said you a tear beer day, you bedroso. Ever for so. Don't kill yourself. Madam, what could suffer A and fat? What could B and fat? What could C and fat? Wundru is that too? Mr. Wundru is that? Because you started free A, you better do Z. You started free O, you better one. Near about two, near about three,
2: yes.
0: Near about four,
2: yes.
0: Near about five,
2: what?
0: Near about six,
2: yes.
0: Near about seven,
2: yes.
0: Near about eight.
2: Yes.
0: Last one here, the body, and you're nine. Don't be deceived. No, maybe any hobby. Starting from zero. Number never honor. And in the whole world. Number in the Pimu saying, Pimu nine. It work one and found. What started with zero? And I walk do one. And I walk do two. Who's the baby? What do the amfa? Wabemabu. Emu abemu. Three war. Four. Five for her. Who drew Naya? That's a stealing. Yeah, yeah, yeah. Mamma can't say me to all. Your friend will be said, start the game again.
1: Okay.
0: Eti no one be picking zero no, now they are two enim. There's a what she has be biasa. No one be picking one account. Na aye double. Me no ebe friend saying ebe friend 10. Eh no man na ufri hunda danwa. And when was our picking?
2: Yes.
0: And now the other two. And we been a different thing. Aye friend the body 10.
1: Wisdom.
0: I'm not communicating here.
2: Yes.
0: Eti ebi ani ho. Eti we sas here from zero. Say when to me and do healer. Oba be do him fan, we do baby. Sanity. It is sir. Baby, you want sassy biana. There is nothing too hard for God. Me say what cosa for A ho? I started from A to Z. Where if I do? Where do Z Anna? Where do Y? Where do X? Where do W? Where do M? Undru baby out. Vic, me say one year the undru baby. Madam, why do you need someone willing to every one? One a cattle. One bear man a wallet. One win a hoofer. Or baby, yeah, yeah, yeah, Mena me cut it out. It's in your can so bad about you. No more sole. No more crow crono. What didn't come out at de? What this suburb puppet the atrebe man? Now, if you were to me, I respect him. You were to me, anyone, Nantia. Because baby, you're young, quiet, and open. Oh, sister, now who's a gay idiot? Charlie, I guess I'm gay you. The way I love the girl, I'm kind of cringe. Obeying your young copper. Girl, obeying your young open. It is so to me, Crocronie, Bonahobine, Pessin, Sumunia, baby. Sum, a feed you to the home. No, because you're being sale. No one said. Am I speaking wisdom?
2: Yes.
0: Am I communicating here?
2: Yes.
0: It may catch us a juma na when you know Obinya Yan Cobes Obinya. It will be a juma no hobby. Open it, boy, juma no hobby. Media Massa make a biano. Messi, they see a boy, juma no hobby. And into the firelight chapel with D for Agrippa, Marco Faba, your fellow Agrippa movement. Nakopo Yadoma. After your lunch, I can't say program, you know, your bed lunch Agrippa movement. I'm what dinner, and we are spirit in them. Soon. Them and we are impending for a case for a moon to me, Mampa Bono. Saturdays, Namisiamo. Saturdays, Namisiamo. I can see a moon. Aha, and you remember before Dianetti.
2: Yes,
0: you remember before Dianetti. I will messy ground. The two me are Juma, spirit are your Juma, soon Suma Yajuma. Solio, because Ubina, you are a sale. What do I better put Diagro? Why say, ya madam? Why say you are bidding Kosia 5-2 city and Kosia 2 city, 3 city will be the best damage you like. The best say what I'm going to say, but I'm not dreaming in a Zat in the yesterday. Did you trade your point and good point? Baby, pure messy or much attorney. Baby, pure messy or more country. Encantment to be a cosmo. And to tell you, be a cosmo. Would there be in Casaba? Missing would there be in Casama? Libra Kataya. Zibri Kataya. Abrabona best summer.
2: Amen.
0: I'm a best son.
2: Amen.
0: I mean, you know, so be now could do. The winner did you.
2: Yes.
0: Ubin Kasa Bataki.
2: Bataki.
0: Siamuka said Bataki.
2: Bataki.
0: A best son. And Tanafako. Sikaripian would my way here. What an enemy in the year. Opian Waway, yeah. What an enemy in the year. Opia Way, yeah. Bibitanity. Missamu said then a tower.
2: Oh,
0: to me, Ben a tower.
2: Oh,
0: the pet bread. It will be our bra, school, university, a good degree. When your scholarship song got 20 schools who have written on one auntie. And me a body a PC and the contumbre special. Agrippa, my favorite, you know. Be a demano. With dear dear New Year, what other Corinne said. A dear reference is Yano, your friend Obromine. And so now can you say, Dean, your friend, your friend Emmanuel Addo.
2: Yes.
0: Your Emmanuel Addo nephew, you see a friend Obromine. Obia, we assemble my you. And then baby, I want them. Assemble my pa. And now what it's a conquest. Assemble my pa. Obia Nanka, we are MP. And that could see now. To me, Chebisa or Bossa, one of my brothers, to my comets, yummy. To my comets, yummy. Now, so Uncle, you're fearing your bush, you're in your das was it? Uncle Brandt, you're away. Uncle, or your MP, cassia. Yeah. So far, we are so far. There was starting good. That's when the power was on. He had a merry bria, boy, a bit of boom. So my posh, yes, yeah. No, you mean I did that. When the bang was on, no one, yes. Ne asoli ne gu. Yes. Oma amaso mo ba asoli. But omo ba iso me sell.
2: Yes.
0: The Bible says John chapter 10. So you fu ma. I do be wean we kum no wa say. Enu na no pay me catch us a sofo. Sole wate.
2: Sole
0: wate. Sole wate. Ana me ku me ko sofo sofo bi issue. Samson me wure hoy. Sofo pao. Sofo pao. Oni akwala owo 10 years. Ana ada. Na bi bisa me ho sa ade no kwa ye dey ko. E ye dey wuram. Because ade na wuram ana o tene de. Na en wuram be dey atene de. 10 years. Na me sofo issue no. Me ye kan wasem. Bisa sofo was sofo was saying. Was say baba me wo 47 years. 47 years, only 10 years in the Nana Kanswan and Aquada. What can say any kind? Any kind? Anka any kind, Anka Ope, a corner, a Yenisa, and Kobeko to 150 cities, and 100 cities, and Kobeko Samu Benedi. Nanso, any kind, a Bribina Kokam paper, and I'm an Abra Bayesa. And it is a one solia, who will never bounce on Nanya, one pesa, we are no, no, no, no, we are. It is possible that the Bwame, if you send Yamim Pesa Mayano, and Nana Maye. Mean to me, break up for your life. Solo what it? Boa Brabo, and the mummy and son and friend, Yabro Brabo, Number one, AM Pible. Missy number one, you're the Empire. Number one, AM Pible. Number two, Ayo Juma. Missy number two, you're the Juma. Focus on your prayer and focus on what work. Last one, a sacrifice. And first sacrifice in Niagara. If we say, Senanaya, you come for, and as Senanaya, you're born some, Nasa will command a Dianidi. So on say will be a onion investigation, onion you should move. A son's 1 minute Diania and then Eddie. It will be saying Nipano. A best saying, eh, and Sana, woman who say Nipano quite innocent. It's a ne in trying to saw many people be acquired a prison. In trying to saw the people be acquired fiasse, and there be my quenya accident. Obia Bodia, I'm a candy baby. Or we are in was saying, or in a bush for me and said, Darcy, a bushel soon, Nima Samubi, Nekumina, Madame Solowati, Auntie Solowati, Papa Solowati, Mama Solowati, Busan was an uncle, Bem and Yerjuma, and I didn't see any Yerjuma. First, we see so to me 30 minutes, 40 minutes, 1 hour, Nenswene, with the boss rather tire, with the boss rather tire, and when I said, Dima, ya Dima cum, and when I had tire, I phoned in a honor, no one sass here, no, because we are, and now quite that to say, Juma Nako ye, Hakosa Napedia, yeah, now you can tell me, I can't in Kwasia Kaka, Sister Nyawa, Brother Nyawa, Adian in Yajuma, Bibina Aqua 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Yawadibu Onswa, a young Pibo, and Jesus can send me was a sa at the byway, a Jim Pibo, and come to them. But you do baby no the same Jesus I got to a brand TV in a near flat one mom paye what in tesu no di go from what's your penny consulta di ni kohoro no go di be huwa di ye that is a powerful miracle 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But we say rather than South Tatil Lady Bufio. There is a woman here with him, your fellow sister Mary, a rather for some encounters and your name won. This is the time where best son your mama, your fellow sister Mary. There is another lady be with you, your fellow comfort. Auntie Connie, in Kuhuati, and you're my best son, and you're my best son, and you're my best son. Joe, a radiant man can't just obey someone when I'm Joe, a radiant man. I'm with you, we a taxi driver. Your fellow with David, your fellow with David, met two voices, no? Kadim Raho Sibata. Your fellow with David, your fellow with David. Would there be another spirit in Wabeda? Sukubus and Incubus, no Wabeda. Ono beda no say when you David, oh how to chum be my own. Me bomb paye the mouth. Before Casamo. Me office a say at it up and Samano. Everadin Casamo. Bubrum for Jano. Everadin Casamo. Ubin Tiam Casa, I will never be a victim.
3: I will never be a victim.
0: Casa, I will not be a victim.
3: I will not be a victim
0: in my family.
3: My family.
0: I will never be a victim.
3: I will never be a victim
0: in my family.
3: My family.
0: I will never be a useless person.
3: I will never be a useless person
0: in my family.
3: In my family.
0: I'll become great. Tiamaka said, I will be a great man. Kasa,
4: I'll be a great man.
0: I'll be a great man. I'll be a great man.
4: I'll be a great man.
0: I'll be a great man.
4: I'll be a great man.
0: In my family. No matter the challenges. No matter what I'm going through.
4: I will
0: be a great man.
3: Be a great man.
0: May the Packers here. 0241
3: 0241
0: 45 78. There is a woman be a Winyam. Winyam, your fellow Georgina. Georgina, Winyam. We have phone over 8 months. But I told you, I went to Aqualanenka. I see the power of God touching you right now. When you're home, I touch you. Samuel Edu. Samuel Edu. Samuel Edu. We are amazing. Ewa de bo for se men kantre o se. Ade bi o mo su ma fidi ama ono. Ewa de se we ye free ho. It what I feel pain will waste. The break is hard here now. Break is hard here now. There is a man bi aye fro Emmanuel. Yima, Yima. E bom pa de ma wate. Ewa de mo ho ban. O bom pa for akwantu. Bra be humi ne ewa de fami so mo a. Number ni ni aye 0244 45 45 78 78 0244 45 45 78 0244 45 45 78 0244 45 78 0244 45 78 0244 45 78 0244 45 78 0244 45 78 0244 45 78 0244 45 78 0244 45 78 0244 45 78 0244 45 78 0244 45 78 0244 45 78 0244 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0244 45 78 0244 45 Be a wish me biala. Be a witty me biala. Send your new mighty biala and your best son. And I am pie butter. The spirit may ya juma. The sun sum may ya juma. And you pay a wish me a TM. Be a whoop beer to America. Be so defagged about. Exactly 10 o'clock and a pay. Then pipe when he did to all. The banner by Lady Reverend Susanna Kuramaikamo. Now, Vegi Bakano. Nana, I can come up, Bruno. You defagged a book with a mua. A budget time. And they ready to me back as a. And I am pipe water. And the Tumi Bayajuma. Me was some I say no. You will say no to a trust this inside. Oh, Banwaya Fremenaman. I is 0241 0245 78 and a 03. I'm not born and fooling me no more, but the spirit is always available. Stay blessed. Me pick you cause Makumakosa and the Pamakumakosa 15. Me ma aya mon kama me wati. Me see me picking the Pamakumakosa 15. And I'm a bila anon tamupa. Me picking the Pamakumakosa 15. Wawa bawada and your man kuye ma obra. Because if we are no. Yedi baako bo bra nye ye nanso ade baako wo so ye ne se e wo so gusu etu anamo because in two anamo no one day what am I say na no ka se mi wo se aso zion e sole ye no ano otim ya no wo ya na derby e ti ma me picking nipa 50 me first caller flebla so me bomb pa ma se nipa 15 0241 0245 78 0245 45 78 and 0 3. What do you frag the party meeting? Hello?
5: Hello?
0: What do you frag the party meeting? Patrick as a frame? A suit train. I didn't know what I was going to say about. And you're my bequia, my watty. By your one day, never could ye, by any man, I'm what you. Why? What dealing with us as a semi one now? You don't hold on, Pabby, come and we send crow for me, so mukun, a fast ass is some home. Eh? One effen acquisi. We're Sunday born. Oh, be a true within the Aco baby, I did your penny, but I be whom you are pay. Why, Blampa Bonibi? Why? A radim bon who buying and send me sending when yamly fever can say the two crass who used to them are dominant. Amen.
6: Amen.
0: God bless you and I pay my shoe in him. Hello. 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Hello. 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
7: Equia.
0: Yeah.
7: Madamfo.
0: O girl and our damfo. 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O say, Kase papa.
7: Papa.
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7: Yo.
0: Memo da resi ni gusuwe tiye di da resi ni betuja. 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
7: Hello,
0: yeah. 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
7: Ba don ka tefi tama.
0: Tama, e dey no person wan from shema o.
7: Wan baso, no man ko wa na gbagbo nko.
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7: Ba do.
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7: Akwesi baso.
0: E ni pana sa wona sa anwa ya de tia wo. There is an issue be about a fear in insas and some be sia me na me no ndi hu nkomo. Why?
7: Baso.
0: Ah?
7: Baso.
0: Messi dey.
7: Okay. Men don me show na ndin koma na apart fish go go afa na afa.
0: Yeah. Me nim say mo deal with land in Sambi ho a. Any efie in Sambi ho a.
7: Baso ba.
0: O ba me no be di unko na matre oni pa kro no pote. Wonim jo. 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Why? Okay, I no pay me show him. 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O Penny be sia ma no pay wa so no what him. Hello. Mo kind there.
8: Hello
0: money. Me ba talk as a free.
8: Money.
0: Me ba talk as a free.
8: And so
0: I'm opening. I mean, this is a question. Be what I feel is soft pain. I will see Siana.
8: Sometimes.
0: One effect, David. When you know. Any pan the idea to a commune soon or what's in a so. Now, me who are commune to say car seat. Minimum, say we're a driver there. Me person, me who didn't come on. Besia mu asole fi o mi wo se depend the ade ato car seat so na what na so na e be sa se affect wo sick asem nyina na da affect wo be ma eti said ye wo se wo be ma fans na ntumi fans sa am I correct aha besia ma no pe wo asole wo na me no e mo mpa ye nko ewurade anem why. Okay. Any baby I will show me a faka besu asama traffic. Low radio no, low radio no. 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You are calling from Tema. Do you know basi what if I'm your mom? Ujumesem. And who warriors them? Who are Benny?
7: Pardon?
0: One of any Henry. Henry, eh, why? But for some more Henry. Quad Johnny, why? Joe, why? Joe, eh, why? Okay. I'm going to pick you before from. Maybe I talk as a friend. Hello. 02 41 78 78 03 Mr. Usuni Yahwaya.
7: Mr. Usuni, bro.
0: What brought Penny Neo Usuno?
7: No, me, I said,
0: me, you know, I find myself, brother.
7: Yeah.
0: Kadibro Hoski Bata. Utia, me, Bessama, no, Pioba, me, no, be bomb pie, I dear, my why? Because any pan do one, my spirit, are a otin su.
7: Okay.
0: You find an answer. Miss Evende?
7: Answer.
0: Spirit in the, you know. Or back to men, too, and this cattle wins a man, it will honor where I set you, Obama.
7: That's right.
0: Am I correct?
7: That's right.
0: Winnie Miana. Where's Yamada?
7: That's
0: right. I fail what you made.
7: That's
0: right. Be someone to put by me didn't come out. Why?
7: That's
0: right. Everybody knows here. Hello?
7: Hello?
0: Would you find grip on me? Do you cast a friend? Tell my soon, Sumatia, if you said anybody for me, so you're mine. Open my mimi suwa semi. Wa wali ya jaida. Ana unu webi ya wa wa wali ni pano. Wa wale.
7: Wa wale.
0: Unu yoba aneti. 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
7: Eric
0: ni ya wankasa. 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
7: Akwesi di
0: mingine. 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Missy, I question it was a windy mono. And I guess I'll come up any. Daddy.
7: Yes.
0: What is soon when you're ready? 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Why? 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Hello? Hello? 02 41 02 41 45 45 78 78 03 03 because Zenu stay with many BA, many BA say, ho, 24 in a BA. And now pay 10 o'clock, now I start here, Sole. I am Bible and a prophetic. Bessiame, Mammy Picky Koi, Biba. Hello.
7: Hello.
0: Name about Cassafri. 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
7: Kofi. 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
0: Openi woni. 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
9: Adenta.
0: Adi no person bo hompa e ma wo. 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
9: Bacho Eric.
0: Ah.
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0: Why ni fene Eric?
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0: fia na. 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Wonim Eric.
9: Pacho debi.
0: Wonim no.
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0: Bye bye. 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O say eya saw be fit say me send come to. Da bi o me ma preach o plan me 5 years ni. Tuesday me too mu da. What you eh? Nana ya obi a wan jishi ni mi se on normal aso won ma e dan. Wo wura so dan man ka so obi a ho. 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Eh wan ya. What's sister Penny? I didn't cross holding in them. Behumi, behumi, I no pay. Behumi, I saw her. And you may be questioning to me in car radio. So what time I got you on? Missy day. Now you question who pay? Okay, behumi, who buy? Didn't come on. What man swear? What's a man? Papa, be to a draw a crew. A draw is an opiano. What's it? A draw better tone, tato. When are y'all? Hello?
9: Hello?
0: What if I grip a little bit? You can say free. I'm going to swear, Drew. Then I'll be some bomb pay mount. Obokoye, aye. Obokoye, I'll let you turn a more debut. Aye. Mobwow, aye. Be the soon bobwow. Miss Silver didn't when I'm too crass. Be Siaman or pay was solo. Hello? Yadru 16. Oh, mami pick a last call up. Papa, we, hello?
10: Hello.
0: Daddy, Patrick, as a friend.
10: Katamansu,
0: the old, what were you? Kasema Twedi. Kasema Mingazma Dwedi. Kasema Twedi. Kasema Tidene. Daddy, you didn't know, but you were from Miss Yamau. Openi, one is sister Ajuano. One is sister Ajuano. Sister Ajuano, when you know? A friend Josephine. Oh, yeah. But I know Zenu Station. Faka besu as Zenu Station. Why? Faka eba sama also besu Zenu Station. Why? When you cataman, so they want to antecrab do it. Why? Ana pay 10 o'clock ba me boy we be fam so abo. Hello. Mum fam in do 20. Ti bo for say in do 20. Ti we kan 17 won. 18. Ti be kan ni pa 2. And there eh tina on there I can kind no be kan kind. Aha. Me ti wan pick ni pa 2 penka. Hello.
11: Hello.
0: Odi fa gripen na my hot to say report o ka say friend.
11: Danso
0: my on him when I find a Joyce. Any panade why anybody and I'll quite get a boy at now.
11: But
0: Na ade o kutia o sa. 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Ebade mbo ho ban. 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Number na ye hot. 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Me ba talk as a free. O ka se free hin. O ka se free hin. 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
0: 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Uwa doenya. Okay, I didn't know what about the family's UMO. Debbie, I somehow can mean to you, or say, wouldn't mean to you, Daddy Casa Dinka Crap, why? Papa and Saba back. 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e was say me ne wetena se 101 inti asem we nya phone so nya radio so why because baby money oba ne wo ba de ye akwara because of akwara nti apam e apam kese e yede bade e do mo ntam won betumi agja 10 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
3: destiny oil
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0: 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Sa perfume no. I don't know sister this would be good in fusu and men si buy no. What guy? Last 2 weeks wrong. So about so would be good in fusu and men si here dey e buy. And I'm the last one I'm the year juma. I know they are no one day. I know on the Ulumai. If I don't have mine, Ulumai. Is every day Ulumai. Meaning I'm the seminar. I can't say I have been a year. A seminar. A seminar. We can say in a solid tone seminar. And I'm a rest of Ubi. So for no cragon. Or say, I'll solely be a tone tone. You know, who be a and could be that. Now I shall back with Jerry Galisania Mano. Now bone your mappity. Now during year juma. So now during year juma and can conquer your canoe. 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
12: Eya wotu.
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0: Me media na me se me dis, me dia habai na ye de, eye. Ye wa habai fe na adwira. You are Haber Fen Assassin near Bo, big good Miss Ahaban. Assassin near Bo will be that. To make a cohep won't be that. When will be that? Have a car coming manicery. Oh, when you are the crop to make a cohep. Would my Haber Fen years to Muja and the only Miss Ahabano? So much now. Yes, to Muja much now. You will have a friend, and maybe once and a meal. And maybe once and a meal. When will be that?
12: Any more?
0: Any agent idea. Back we have dress in Diaso, send the winning in Pieps in Diaso, and we crumb for friend young crew too. Sister, Memo being catch or a Santa Fong with him and say, you and I, or see him quite here, Drum, and one in the body, Ahabai. Pierre de Ahabana, eh? Atadia will say Ahabana, my dear, in Yanni High. It is in a Revelation 22 kind. In a Revelation 22, bra with D4, a kind of said John the Revelator, a hun yoma, a winning suit in your hun, yeah. Revelation 22, verse 1, Tin your kind.
3: Revelation
0: I'm not sure if you're a good person.
13: What if for name your program and I'm a two can I buy when you be program ni say na my name a little mini or banatana 8 years in ye and I'm a year ne one dear Tinyame Madum Minya Sika then send me coffee call your banning one dear Timmy Coffee call your banning one dear ye be would you for me your banning dear and one dear we 4 months pepper and I may bear my jojo ye Odi fo na se mu die en wa. Me dey fa him. 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
14: Give for me. 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Yamme more, yes, and no more, yes. Ah, what the boy owned by Abina Brina. So for the canary will prove and prove them will be Yankasa. 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Nasa. I think Papa no bear shriek walker said, a journey of fibbing says and shriek nephew. So, shriek nephew, me and me, you'll make a sequel and a me yell. Macuma, and you be bear and if you send a young as a mammy no kid salmon. Miss you saw any business plan B. On well, say I am to me, or Baby being be facing say. So I am distancing Jaya. Let me who is on one or could see me. That I am sure, or if I be pine, me do with you, Juma. I am sad to me, destiny, or I know. It to me, woman, Casanca, said the higher mamma, no, Smith Jay Fidisha. It was my main saying, Auntie Wonka. Mumma, to I am in destiny, I know, eh, Juma. So maybe I was in Kabia, Tora, my bread, or if I be poor, and about toy any be, or toy about to, or your lab, I say, I saw ye be paid when you be do car crampa. Or tell this in where you need to be. That I am sure I'm your customer. That's it. Never.

0: was what tenen in sa ewa de bad ye ewa ne brim or tenen in sa wan embrimo. So what's your dance young crow foodi? Number near 0241 45 7803 0241 45 7803. But this is what I'm for catching me say. 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Amo mo bosa afo da boa radio program. 0241 45 78 and 03. O sendia for the idea by a Patrick or say. We need Raden Quartin Tamwati. 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
1: 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Or shay a botre. Any senia say near mamuya de my empua. Ye bessia handle nafa. And he said, who would say a nano pay? No for how bimu. Anna at it be moa. A mama bemumbu. Na kaina who send young coupon. A warm repa emma.
0: Kai who send young coupon. A war emery pa edema. 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
2: na me start say me ba prayers wa me say but me ba me be hu say na wo ye o ne ma me hu say ya oni nyame na eye ejuma wa say itimi ko fie ma handa so e na me connect me brother ene me maami ene me ku 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that was Wednesday into the Monday. No more friend with me.
3: The Monday.
2: No more friend
3: with me.
2: Patchwine.
4: Amen.
2: Papa saying so. But me only I mean how I describe it.
3: That's right.
2: If you say, me to my dear side too.
3: Okay.
2: But market enko ye before market enko ye before matuma dia 800
3: okay.
2: At my I am an abuswa to satisfaction 1000
3: okay.
2: But me ba me start say me be hu a o ma me akwantwe na dia meye no
3: eja
2: na o ma me oyo na o ma me sem na ba me ka she wade nyam say enne me timi toma de more than 3000 a day and yeah man a day. And yeah, a day more than 3000. I can't say on track, my pa, and do it. No, so muy. If so, yes, no, so no, man, was it? No, show us, yeah, no.
0: 0241 45 7803. Young papa, we so a dance, you know. Niambra, yaba. Papa, we let me hear what's all
5: right.
6: Last week, now, in an obedient motto, Emma,
5: okay.
6: Motto, no,
5: from 4 by 5.
6: Okay.
5: And to a year, sir, mean ye to be cobo, pain for my name, ye copana, so.
6: Okay.
5: Or soon to me, fine, no, not the old genie seeker.
6: Okay.
5: Ain't he, or ye are, or genie 150 million.
6: Hey!
5: Ain't he, yeah, and I'm Miss Minya.
6: Okay.
5: Now, see me yonder or the make court.
6: Okay.
5: To the make court, last week, no, now. Your best day, you bring me, sir.
6: What is some letter in the
5: bill? Bring me, sir, my court. No, my de bear, papa.
6: No,
5: mommy train, nippon, you didn't buy.
6: Okay.
5: Until me de buy, no, no, cousin in court. Now, and ra, and I joke.
6: Oh, and now is it destiny oil?
5: Destiny oil, not there. No, the third na yes, I mean, to my red Jamaica, no, okay. So. But what they would have called now, would they, and by Bobet Tamachi,
6: okay.
5: And you busy dear. Now, make me a yummy one, said.

0: nti me duro ha na me ka se police ni se man no jira no me nti na
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0: 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Nti or Beggy or Mintia 4,000. Now, no, so our mamma, Mira, Mimfamid Mintia to Antua, which he said, waiting at you. Because me from the name, you said, and you did here, but
2: that's not a woman, yes, someone on Casa. What is all I want, yeah?
3: 120 million. Share me penny or pessy rather famous of Buano, knows who dear dancey. A dancey guano, a enemy who near me, but you don't answer me in Taba Dassi. Be did not even be happy. But Jimmy Seminary been a jolly, now they're training busy. But you pay for me, been a use. That is, see, I'll buy me one of my master Sakurao. Oba, let me a more quantity, a quiet dear old prayer house. Let me a more quantity, say, or see a quiet quantity, a messy ground mound. Between your quantity, say, I was CBMO for Otta Casiano, and if in the Otta of Greece, the Otta of Money, the Otta of Oil, Makoyadi or Ho, and one about for Selete, Gina, and what done it. Boom to be thrown your mabu and to be cast a cotton, sweet and fanya the amount, boom to be cast a copy could be and fanya the amount. It and no, and Pabobes has at 10 a.m. Na Yapon a year 2 o'clock. It would do a 10:30, I win you late. Would do 11, so I win you late. Then we'll put a miracle two and a fabula. Baby, oh, free babyano. Say, oh, free Zenuna, I can say, oh, free Asama, Obenya car, Asama traffic, and Asama main station. Obenya car, Echo Zen, also be so Zenu station. Baby, Obenya Zenu station, can I be born? Madina Trotro station, Obenya car, Echo Zenu, Attaka, also be so Zenu station. 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was so Agripa Information Center horn. I saw the few one is see. They were full of a home. I'm picking the pami and new pet, Nammy Mom Piamon. My answer, I'm picking on Miss Anania said, Nania, I didn't walk catching, I may be ya with ye and eh.
4: Daddy, me dancing a queen yard, my daddy, dear Miss Mepper, semi catching your member, and say, Was it 2 milica now on papa or Nantana or Mille, Sana at town for no so tear?
3: Yeah.
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3: 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But talk as a free.
5: Hello.
3: Maybe I talk as a free. 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
5: So,
3: you know,
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3: Make us a perfor Jan

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0: 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I'm up here. I didn't want to catch any, maybe Bia or Hey, and OTA.
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0: Ano so many dance here, the Ashe Christo de Enwenya. 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Famico Proverbs chapter 6, quotation we, Emmet de. So bad dark was it abey. Proverbs chapter 6. Quadro 4. I said quantity and ten. Obed dark was it abey.
3: Chapter 6.
0: Verse 9 say 7 say.
3: Yeah, verse 9.
0: I say.
3: Obed dark was it abey.
0: Obed dark was it abey.
3: Quadro 4.
0: Oh.
3: Braben I was so free with
0: them. And Braben I was so free with them. Ama obed dark was it abey. Asante fo meti ba ko yimu ba ko. I say me yo ma yo. Any man, yan, yon, a day, and another. Chai said, may ya, celebrate the running for me some well. May Patrok as a free. May Patrok as a free.
4: My name is Henry.
0: Okay. 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
4: I grab one.
0: What fled and I'm see whom you are? Na o blebe humia na uma
4: jama lance topic tvli
0: okay be humia na pay why abade nyoka sia sister vig mama ma okwan won na chi e nipa mi enu pe ko aka mi tambe 8 minutes na ma sorry so

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0: 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Young cop. One a bit, you know.
2: Papa, your mission.
0: Ami.
2: And I'll pay me cheers of Mammy Reverend Susie.
0: Okay.
2: Your mission will be or will be a.
0: Sissy, need you from the money. I read daddy. Miss Everfan say,
2: I read daddy.
0: If you are a daddy. But if I get for me and you, this old better now. Wouldn't be unto you, Massa. If you have an I read daddy, Timuna Mumbuno. Lady Pastor Susanna Beckon, Reverend Susie, Efia, aka Efia, Fabio will be a Vegas with you. Mama Helen, last of the crime is in a mere beau crime on Yamia Tung when you juma.
2: Papa, say, Obiwa, as I would say, Obenya Juma, a person who calls a wood. I'm sorry, buddy, I have a bumper.
0: And you have a bumper, it's a channel. Sister Big, why, Mama Helen, wasuma. I bet I'm paid niggas, I bet it's zero one pabo. So, where you mind to be my mom, pabo, and be with ya? I bet it's true. They go do also. Now, a juman in Tino or the Nisika and Waka Kankakara. Who are juman or bequet juma about this cover sponsor? Aha, it's any party into me to Tino or other day. Aha, Esther Vic, Sister Helen, Sister Vic, so chiao, let me say with you while through with yours. It's that tonight, she had a pamu, no pena, young fans or less. But one of the piano. Unio bia, or see Unio bia, okay. Nani am Bajo, which any pami, you know.
3: Then see, I can see a free, Krama, me, Amma, me, Medoba, Comfort, Massa, and here to see me, you know, so made the map, me, Papa Augustine.
0: Oh, Papa Augustine, on their shows is here. Oh, in jail, Papa Agrippa. Because Papa Agrippa, no, no, no, no, no, hey, Nani, how? 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Dada, we didn't hear the Augustine, oh. Augustine, and Obapa Comfort, Mook Massey, oh. You are in Shamu, you're my guess, yeah. Mamma, you mean, see, my daughter, for Mutti, Minina, Miss Sassy, and Miss Sassy, if you, Mamma, Amy, I'm my Mamma Torres. I believe Strawberry, Mamma Doris, maybe I will be a good morning. Mommy, but I want to say, you see, I want no money now. I was in Shamu, and you're my Adika Kato said, and we embrace the old DIDA. You are needing a mile, to wood the end with the other part. Dear Buna Bunu Kuntumi, you pay the other part of the afternoon, Mama Helen. Sorry, Mama, can I say? Abelis Stroba, Mama Doris, Mama Doris, Abelis Stroba, more committee today. A while, Benya, you are kama at you all. Mami Fenty, I can see him come Samuel Kwabena Mohammed. The CEO of Great Kobe Engineering Company, Samuel Kwabena Mohammed. And then I am about Lady Pastor Susanna Beckon. I was in Shalon on your case here. The church here, my money, you know. All of my daughters, God bless you all. I was in Shalon on your money, you know. You pay Bia, you share me. You are with me, I'm in Shalon. I don't phone you now. Firelight phone you now. I'm with you now. But in page you'll be here. I'm going to see you. I'm going to see you. I'm going to see you. Me ka wo say exactly by 9:30-10 there. Na sorry asase. Be bi o free be bia, de be su asaman traffic. You also pe kai ko zenu. Na be su zenu station. Me sole sui. Me pa cho kona ko dwale. Na sim. O kwan wa sim sisi ya. Your person obo bra no. So be no with the chinje wo be bi ho a wo de bra. Bi bi so aye la bra. God wo mu fie wo po bi obe tu amam abey sunsun ne ma na ma tu a wo de bra. Gasa, you could have spent it, young Gasa. Me no money need. 0241 0241 45 78 78 03 03 0 3 0 3 0 3 0 3 0 3 0 3 0 3 0 3 0 3 0 3 0 3 0 3 0 3 0 3 0 3 0 3 0 3 0 3 0 3 0 3 0 3 0 3 0 3 0 3 0 3 0 3 0 3 0 3 0 3 0 3 0 3 0 3 0 3 0 3 0 3 0 3 0 3 0 3 0 3 0 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3 0 3 0 3 Wato fee no one casemina menuya na medi bibi wudem. Wato fee na fabla. Come and see miracle. Come and see power. To me be yuma. When ye be anton so and how me baba could be baba ho. Oh, but Tom with him son do the head and ya between with town and go so about. You couldn't say Kufu bin Febima. Sister Vic, Baba. Let me son on your case. I love all of you. Jesus love you more than I do. Kai said on the 4th of October, we celebrated 15 years in ministry. A 15 years anniversary. Yes, yep. Yamisra. 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Would if I grip on the Makrao?

0: afu. 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
1: I'm doomed to Salon,
0: eh, yet, Juma. Now, Uja, now, eh, Dereno, I know I had ding. It's Sabrain, I was a Utu and I'm on Obesia and Yamedifo.
1: That's right.
0: Sabrain, I was a Ubana Ubeka. 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
0: ano pay the medical dia ma no se dia wudi kan kan he no e do yanyame ponso aforebo
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1: okay
0: here we are ya kalo ya di account
1: that's right
0: yanyame ponso aforebo no no ma ni No money by my first.
1: Okay.
0: The part of no money is 3 2 3 3 2 3 7 6 7 6 4 2 4 2
1: But on the left
0: pocket, no, hey, tell us another vote for.
1: That's
0: right.
1: Sa no man
0: no ya no me bia. I know a thing.
1: Amen.
0: No man in 050
1: 0 5 0 5 7 9 5 7 9 1 3 1 3 0 0 0 0 0 0 0 0 5 0 5 7 9 5 7 9 1 3 1 3 0 0 0 0 0 0 0 0 0 0 0 0 0 0 0 0 0 0 0 0 0 0 0 0 0 0 0 0 0 0 0 0 0 0 0 0 0 0 0 0 0 0 0 0 0 0 0 0 0 0 0 0 0 0 0 0 0 0 0 0 0 0 0 0 0 0 0 0 0 0 0 0 0 0 0 0 0 0 0 0 0 0 0 0 0 0 0 0 0 0 0 0 0 0 0 0 0 0 0 0 0 0 0 0 0 0 0 0 0 0 0 0 0 0 0 0 0 0 0 0 0 0 0 0 0 0 0 0 0 0 0 0 0 0 0 0 0 0 0 0 0 0 0 0 0 0 0 0 0 0 0 0 0 0 0 0 0 No, no, no, no.
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0: So, my mom will link us on man and subi. The baby won't be brave.
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1: 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Yeah, cool plan.
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1: 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Yeah, odi fojima. Jesa u shia ni biya. U how to set day on best day. 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
2: Nipa how to set no day.
1: Oh.
2: One time share.
1: Debi mami ama.
2: Ewa sasisu.
1: Debi o dem strong.
2: Yeah, danyami ase papa apase.
1: Amen.
2: Odena chain na wahere susu ama de patching.
1: That's right.
2: Ya na ye kase ni power plans bibri nanso yankopon
1: na
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1: yeah
2: re bi unsa wa pam Edge mu or try se bia em say ye free one of the books of New Testament say sorry I say which na may say but na ye nim ni aye kika
1: yeah
2: so ya na de ya na enije na e she nkran ni say o wa dun bia se a unim say bibia or town for no say nra e kind free revelation
1: that's right
2: what to be an adom no be sasase no abo a
1: no ajo yeah
2: enun ti na me ba na me ti say bishop e ka say papa mra o ha no esu hwan na ehwan
1: nkre
2: ti e ne de dog ye che ahwefo na e ti efo a
1: amen
2: na yesre o mo say
1: okay
2: em sa na me ka no me de mesre o mo
1: amba
2: if you say bibia ya na me ka say won e time
1: nkre
2: e ma time no empower
1: ho de
2: bi odi fo de nti e we to every baby a owo no abet na ha no e dog e wase
1: e sumasem
2: na me me de the month of August, minimum about Omo Maka. But a year busum may be, sir. Me person me my descriptions.
1: Yeah, me
2: no
1: ma say.
2: Odifu abaha. 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Ehwe omo anim wa chairman government.
1: Hallelujah.
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1: Oh my God.
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1: Oh my God.
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2: Yet was some jumedie.
3: A brow if it is so.
2: Now it's yebia.
3: A home for swan is a sunny out here, sorry, then pepepe.
2: A fair question, then you rest 6:30.
3: A question 8 be answered.
2: Now at the time with Captain Jesus.
3: See a chat to a cra.
2: A brow.
3: Obet me a review of Facebook.
2: Ewa Captain Jesus TV.
3: O person so jumedia asne.
2: And I be bin ye.
3: Now person no D for Kasa.
2: Fred 0277-2327-74.
3: And a 0553-2376-42.
2: Captain Jesus Prayer House.
3: O nyame bell sabbe.
2: Now I'm was here to the same one. Amen.
1: I don't know. 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
5: Ye ene ne bedi hene.
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5: Ye pa na.
0: Ono nso be pa ye.
5: Ono nso be pa ye.
0: Se ye nya no kwafo a.
5: Se ye nya no kwafo a.
0: Ono die.
5: Ono die.
0: O ye no kwafo a.
5: O remaini wo no kure na mo.
0: E frise o tumi mpa ne ho
5: e. O nyame a. Upane huachia enye yi.
0: Amen.
5: 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Sa pama bedaye ni papa hui intim.
1: Okay.
5: Sa di chingu hui.
1: Oh.
5: Se ye ye di osuma ene juma.
0: Yes, sir. Oh,
1: that's right.
5: Ne boshe chile se. Obewe yesu ya kwa enyine emu. Obe suwa ye yi. One in sim.
0: Yes.
5: Abo fobe yesa.
1: Yes.
5: Na ye na ye mpi mbono. Epe paso.
0: Amen.
5: And a bush and so as I can say, name Possy and Napim Boa. And as I'm here by a soa, obey ye.
1: Amen.
5: Nayashin and William.
1: Hallelujah.
5: Many a jay,
0: sir.
5: With the free. Moa, semitrans and a maid, you mamma, too many a. Me whom?
0: Yes, sir.
5: I was sorry for you.
0: Yes, sir.
5: Amen.
1: Amen.
5: Obi one naha, obi naha. Obi naha. Then so. Wait. Next, we drew her. Amen.
0: Amen.
5: I mentioned, don't. Let's just say, why are you Uria? Uria.
0: Okay, sir.
5: Yeah. Mame, Babshebe Kuno.
0: Okay.
5: Or the same young open up Madaka. It won't
1: sir.
5: Let me write you up, Bonnet. I serve for Mame Show, my say, a walk on. Mame met nephew in your jummy home. Me met nephew in your jummy
1: home.
5: Namene may remonk or man. You were David. Mean to me, yes, I did. Ebusia and qua pano qua for.
1: Yes.
5: Amen.
0: Amen.
5: Na a top be not seen being to win and it will be a hamachia. Yes, in a kind was over pop no ama. Was there a fancy wife in him? So I was down from Duke with Janet Ponja, Cornier, Cornier. What's wrong with you?
1: Wow.
5: Oh, yeah. Was it the soup? Was it the soup? Everything. Now, who will be a best round for 3 months now? So, we need any piano, so we can go home in the baby pono. And she was so caught. Not what you mean, so corny and away, dear. Or so be me and any other. Now, dear, you can say, hey, yes, old boy, me pono, my man. The years we say, I damn for Kedia and Campacho, I dear Chan work as a chili, and Rammy Bray as Emma Toho,
0: madam.
5: Name won't wound any idea, the Babo Prono. And a Babon where decided to say, Miss Sorry, tear like as everywhere,
1: Jabby. I'm going to be a baby.
5: What's yat. Emeno,
1: Kodi. Hallelujah.
5: Amen. And your dean is why I must say. And a ma mobua massage made you a cosso. And your radin shramo.
0: Amen.
5: And radiate shrying.
1: Amen.
5: A tear for them. A young papa, Bishop Addison. 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Na waka se na ye me kra dey.
0: Yeah.
5: Odo fo se edu bnada. Eh, o dani woni hwe prophet jima. E ye ma opa.
0: Yes sir.
5: Pa. 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Se papa number na e ne didi number no. 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It is said then, cra, ya to Tumrika. Say, Divo Bain or Wakaimwa, Tumrika Cochianism.
0: Yes, sir.
5: Cochianism.
0: Yes, sir.
5: Yes, sir. Fesicabechianism. 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Tumrika say, when you're crying yama, Papa Nuni, Unsuni.
1: Sir.
5: Now the Syria. 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
0: enu kre
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1: Okay. Why
5: yes, yeah. Yes, yeah. Domani Sandy was song taklach. It is all the who was our crino. A si sooner win yansa, mammy fools, win yansa crano de ajiska. 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Bra.
1: Yes.
5: The radi imputed you.
0: Amen.
5: He said, a domani son. Your song taklach. Co profit you, my crem. Oh, a tree tree, baby. And papa in your mati. Number near
0: four two zero five five zero five five three two three seven six seven six four two four two
5: Odi ma papa no na mpa jo odi atoso
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0: yes sir
5: Yes, sir. Yes, sir.
1: Yes,
5: sir. Hebrews 13:5.
0: Yes, sir.
5: Mumesi keni bre mama brabo. On prendi ya mwoso.
0: Yes, sir.
5: It's onu ankasa kase. Onu ankasa. Where do onu ankasa no? That's it. Oye over all financial supporter.
0: Hallelujah.
5: Don't mean for be a nyadeng. I'm tono. Owo.
1: Yes.
5: Owadini na.
0: Yes, sir.
5: To me, I didn't know.
0: Amen.
5: Amen.
0: Amen. Hebrew for Mama, it's a dummy.
5: Well, bank for the Mawa, on beside your maddy.
1: That's right.
5: As you interest a cramp, put the idea. Eddie, I can't. Me boy, catch them.
1: Oh, Papa Sabbe.
5: Yay,
1: Sabbe, Sabbe, Sabbe.
5: Nia, be I an idea. 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Ame ya mwazi se.
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5: Onwa kase.
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5: Monsha hum.
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0: Yes, sir.
5: 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
5: 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So your first sure.
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0: Oh yes.
5: 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Ye ko pe China do.
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1: 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Okay.
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5: ade wo. Ofaiwa ajifufu enam.
1: Oh.
5: Ono ana me catch them no. Ono atumi point nam bi won kwan no. 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
1: Ohun
5: san kwan. Ohun san nam no.
1: Ohun san sha.
5: Ojina ho a ade ni huru na ade ni tibetera. Wa locate ni dada never part for. O la wa ai na dada.
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5: 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Aduane so aye ma. Ani aso kunya abaya ba ko girl ba ko so tene ho a.
1: Ye baba.
5: Ono atwini mako atwini jeni ni ade.
1: Atwi brebo ne kosu afra. No akam kakra.
5: Ni nyina wo baby. Wo baby.
1: Oh my god.
5: Wo baby.
1: Oh.
5: Bible say, or say, or born the better more than to say the any on a warner.
1: On one a banu.
5: A colony here, on no here, and numb near day, Nana Jane, what to me, nor yes, yeah, dear.
1: Oh,
5: a patrol, a mine tree, a mine, a tea. Near the tree of moon, near the beato, so dear man.
1: Oh,
5: and so again, now you're free. We are free. Yeah, I say, dove soup. And an Indian may call a tra, may call dosu, may call her.
1: Papa.
5: One other was a mock on, oh, mamma, and I was I am mobile. Oh, come back, whom you know, you know, Beman, you are. Third time, Beman only one walk away down for.
1: Tea.
5: May come it, Ro.
1: Abusia?
5: Beman only, mamma, and I quire
1: down for. Quire down for, honum. Wow, court now do you come near corner?
5: Oh, frowns you. Me call court to me, my. Oh, friend, I said, Cassandra. Oh, my, Debbie, one Cassandra. Now, see, we. Now, Crano, who couldn't see me, maybe not this come out. And I want our theatre, yeah, by your way, yes, at about quarter. Or what for us, he did go.
1: Yeah, Papa, be a secret to soon.
5: I've a one here, yeah. Oh, no. Oh, Cacrana, oh, bra. And Caribbean, and no one, I would eat yellow.
1: No, the fair, the alcohol.
5: Wana be papa.
1: Mama na frasia ma onu kunu ni din komo ochi.
5: Acho mo hwe de ekoso.
1: Papa?
5: Eh papa ya. Akrobeto an osi wei.
1: Ah eh. Mbaj. Wei.
5: Yeah. Anya hona me preach ni wonne.
1: Na so. Papa no roma.
5: Matna kofo odu ya pen. 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
1: Oh okay.
5: Nti wenzo e na beto. 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
1: 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Wasama papa. Wasama papa.
5: Amen ke sie pa.
1: Amen. Papa, I rehope how?
5: Doctor,
1: I rehope a
5: bomb pie, ma, Sika Fua.
1: Oh,
5: my baby, you man, no munias cana. One way, what, Tima?
1: Okay,
5: and he had Jane, the ma only beautiful.
1: Oh,
5: one way, what, Tima, near Jane, and the ma, one way, any be.
1: Oh,
5: I'm a pa,
1: I'm
5: a bomb pie, and so, and my gun, I buy.
1: Okay,
5: I. Rather more on my trim pom, no one chill when you share near Yaki cake.
1: Say, Ria Hono.
5: Amen,
1: Bemma, Reba.
5: So on Sheba. Unya, Unya, some gins on Fenton or my animal. That's your son, as I say.
1: Yes.
5: Oh, Unya, some genia ding,
1: no
5: man, or my animal. The baby, I ain't your two crown
1: corner.
5: I ain't your copiscan. San or Mona, yea,
1: yea,
5: San or Moyenzo. Enti ama mo manso ani mrisika.
1: Okay.
5: Ena manso fa ho kunye sika. Yeah.
1: Ti hey you.
6: Yes.
1: Wow.
5: Eh ima me no a. Ela she bi san said you hia no nyem ma no so. Me ti ma busue mu.
1: Okay.
5: Apa so o kire se. Wo na aye ho ho. No ni wot na busue mu a. Bibia anye den.
1: Hia no.
5: Hia no.
1: Wow.
5: Amen.
1: Amen. Wow.
5: I mean, Shramo.
1: Amen.
5: I'm on to the ink of food, dear Bruno.
1: Book of food, dear Bruno.
5: Betoon. Funny, serious.
1: Serious, Papa, that's it.
5: Amen. Can see a
1: prayer. Amen.
5: Okay, Malakaya.
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5: And what is it? A jano money uncommon ma, mamma. 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No man so, I'm your own papa. Midi musu. Musu o manya e janomo enhwe man e musu na mde pepo sa o man
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7: 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Israel nyina
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5: Na mama fa musio. I'm a camp on my am free. And my sass, I'm a
1: wow.
5: And he said, Janoma, come on, call my muscle. Na manso, and who say, as ye dear papa, ye janum near Nanmunia. So am I, you know, Emusuana
7: mobile. Yes,
1: sir. Now,
5: Emusuana mobile.
7: Yes, sir.
5: Na Bible, no, Minimara, just said Daho. Nanso, sa same way. Sunday school teacher, nim. 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
2: capital quotation
0: wo First Timothy chapter 5
3: yes sir
1: wow new verses. 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
0: wo wo sika nso Wapagidi. 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
1: Wow.
0: What you need pap bonnet for?
3: Smoke your mama, I did kind. It's
0: on show near back.
1: Amen.
3: Amen.
0: But you're much of my name.
1: Yeah, your pa, beautiful.
0: Yay.
1: Your help, pa, what aroma?
0: Why you moja?
3: Yeah.
0: Mammy, kind mammy.
3: But your Timothy, your mama, I did kind. It's in noon. Chichemu and Sia Eban. First Timothy chapter 5, verse 6 onwards. 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
0: Patron ya mekana na mamike.
1: Papa
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1: Ni papa.
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0: Unuya baba. 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
1: Okay,
0: I do a ginny so baby. What you cry, Roy?
1: You
0: are one kai.
1: When you
0: one kai,
4: that's some pan will be for you.
0: Nasa, yes, so one kaya.
1: Oh, my goodness,
0: and I'm a cow.
1: But what are my tea?
0: A fena, will you be fed up? When you know so bad as you wish.
1: What bravo,
0: mamma, my Leviticus. 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
0: Unu ya no no.
1: No,
0: 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Oh, I say, I have no back, and the idea car, and you assume will be I. Na my catch them.
1: Papa, you tea?
0: When you are no good dean, say, Muni, a bonny dria. That what to office? What to office? And you're a year more light.
1: So
0: let's see what come up. My chest. But you're only ammo.
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0: Well, good deep body will baby be a bonny dria. Na ho ho mo no wonu wonu ani jina pen
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1: bo ano to odi fo wadar ma da si
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1: 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Yeah, Papa Yadasi.
0: Amen.
1: Amen.
0: Yeah, I'm a man. No.
1: Oh, Papa Yadasi.
0: Last, I've been preaching. Say, I'm preaching.
1: Yeah, Papa, you are cancer much. Papa.
0: Not if what dumb pim.
1: Oh, prophet.
0: Sano pay.
1: Oh.
0: Mobeddo.
1: Yes.
0: Namabu.
1: Yes.
0: Namahu nienti as I say.
1: Oh, my God.
0: Your sponsor, Captain Jesus, Prophet Jima.
1: In
0: the same way. Prophet Isaac of Sunejima.
1: Oh.
0: Only a bind the Bessie and Nia Copum say, a bind the Bacan and Jesse.
1: Amen.
0: Pa.
1: Amen.
0: Now Ben may be around here as you saw. I won't share.
1: Why would Bass was me? No.
0: Krumha.
1: Abba.
0: Say, 24-hour economy in the Becosso.
1: Okay.
0: And my Pamonta, dear Shena,
1: SEC offices.
0: My country has son of my ding in Anno. You better take the order by show.
1: Wow. Hey, Papa. Yeah.
0: Come, Papa.
1: Amen.
0: Oh, I know when you
1: Papa, you want to eat you.
0: A human I have found. Yes, oh, my essay.
1: Okay.
0: Because that's what we are two. Gaba, couldn't be about the report to say. Oh, boy.
1: I'm back.
0: Come, Papa.
1: Man, on the moon, you
0: know. I'm in a new day.
1: Oba.
0: Okay. Edi ehu bi so all feel little. Oba.
1: O wa san kregwa na kan ho ana.
0: Ka gada be yedo.
1: Ye baba ka be akono.
0: Na Yakobon so be ton super.
1: Wow.
0: Yes. Amen.
3: Na ye sira.
0: Eh. Ma tere me kan ni.
1: Papa muda ho pa.
3: Muda ho. Muda ho.
1: Wow, say a ja and her ma.
2: Daro, my anna reason be a hunty at his anna.
0: Mamma, may be passo.
1: Okay.
2: Yeah,
0: what was a baby I can with Timothy?
2: Yes.
0: Paul can say, Sir Okuneni be oh, ma, anna manana. O man in Sian Yamasumpa. No more ventria, more madano, and an anonymous cat. Nasan Yamasumpa no.
2: Yes, sir.
0: And say, oh, you don't want your juma, no, I shall won't, no, mamma, I had this
2: one.
0: A first mutina,
2: the patron,
0: chapter 5,
2: mamma, a decay in sinum.
0: How the old one no cry, all the old two, okay. Three, one, obey when you
2: are patron, Jemuba, Kumbano, First Timothy, chapter 5. Verse 1 onwards. And popo when inch repenny. Name mum to the full sector.
0: Sedja.
2: Mrantie senuano.
0: Enu ti na ya mi popo meni no. 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
0: 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Amen.
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0: 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And to wear back, ya were fussy, need me, I were pure with you, no more. Or see, won't no share we couldn't afford. Share we need ya, Nentia won't cap.
1: Hallelujah.
0: Come, pa.
1: Amen.
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1: But there be you.
0: Yen him away.
1: There be that.
0: Yen him. 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
2: di focus
0: sir sa inipa 200
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0: if you sabri dia bri ya boya make mhm Aka meet me and son.
2: Yes, sir.
0: Na bonu num nefa.
2: Mm-hmm.
0: Dinas America. Now from 5:30 to 6.
2: Hey.
0: Any per 200.
2: 200. Ahen.
0: Obiama 50 Ghana.
2: Biama 50
0: Ghana.
2: CD.
0: 50 Ghana. Now, so ask you, American.
2: Yes, sir.
0: Mommy and Fanko, Yame Pronswa for a bon.
2: Yes, sir.
0: If I train Yamediano. Enko
2: 055
0: 7 8 8 2 4 2 4 2 5 2 5 0 5 5 0 5 5 7 8 8 2 4 2 4 2 5 2 5 Fajidi,
2: yes sir.
0: Fajidi,
2: great.
0: Sakumapa,
2: yes sir.
0: Aye, 50 Ghana,
2: yes sir.
3: 50 Ghana cedis.
0: But emphasis will be better 200. Advance will be better 500.
2: Mm-hmm.
0: And that's 1,000.
3: Yes.
0: But I quantify 200 Ghana. It is all kono 200 Ghana. I quantify 50 Ghana.
2: Yes, 200.
0: It's all kono 200 and that is 50. No na. What can boom?
2: I am a fool.
0: Aye.
2: So Papa, a bit better me aye.
0: Na.
2: Bit to me aye.
0: Utu anamwanya mebe shira.
3: Amen.
0: Na ya nshemo brofo.
2: Yes, sir.
0: O kan baby se. Ma okronfo. Okronfo. Ma wo wiade biu. But what is say?
2: Ma kronfo wiade biu.
0: Na preaching ya me de se. O preach ya o se okronfo e. 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
2: Yem fa nsan ko ya so hu.
0: Ye.
2: Yes sir.
0: Pa jo uchi.
2: Yes sir.
1: Pecho ani hu.
0: O se ni pa wi fo. E wi ade biu. Mama kan mama chapter 4.
2: Papa
0: verse 28.
2: Baby a
0: efficient.
2: Efficient.
0: 428. E wi ade biu.
2: Ade biu.
0: Emokro no bio. Amen.
2: Amen.
0: Abrantie. A oledi. Ede ni fun ama o se isika ma obi.
2: Yeah.
0: Oya na so sika nyina wo abrantie no. Wa yi afa. Ni friend need ni fun ama o ne ni efra. 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Woman, we in a friend is sicker. My patcho, Mamma TV as a BIO. Ente Empatu won a near my beer. Answer said, To Yan, I had day at 3 a.m.
2: Yes, sir.
0: Shall we ask away? As a question was the enemy,
1: uncle.
0: Say, I was on the operation of Brabo Crane to be and found one. Busia for Baku better not care. Mokana Beffy as Yashi. Obeshi be. Yes, yes, yes, yes, young boys would no move. Now Ban was my damage.
1: Wow.
0: Yes.
2: Wow.
1: It's just a papa asking that I would have cost you any money in your neck.
0: And no one won't
1: call. Wow.
0: I'm a pa.
1: Amen.
0: Now Banam, if you was him.
1: Wow.
0: Let's say me whom or by my day.
1: Me whom or by Jim.
0: And the bear beard. Bonnie dear wing in our question, I ain't come once. Nay, a name Reno. I have come
1: wow.
0: Back.
1: Wow. Yeah, Captain Jesus Prayer House. Captain Jesus Prayer House. Abusia Sabri. Now we'll call Lionel, because in summer, what do I have no pain? No, but me to head in my lamb. Because in summer, no, I know a day. Yes, I will be signed. I will sign. Will be.
0: I am a bobby. Open yourself to what?
2: Ephesians chapter 4. Verse 28. Mm-hmm. Orifo enwia adie bio. 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Orifo adie bio. Nem mum omo
0: pa. Patcho so wati.
1: Muda ho.
0: Fa so ya dwuma pa. Na wanya bibia de bema de odi hia. 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
2: Mm.
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0: 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O ma brabum.
2: Amen.
0: Ame pa.
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0: I don't know me preach mo. Kide bi anu adane boga by force. O boga waba. 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Yeah, inti. 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
1: Yeah, you.
0: E ma ba anu so compile bon any 3 days ko gba ware ho mpae. E mo difo anso sho bon come say.
1: Obi
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1: E na no twi.
0: E oshi oshi aboga wa ba no. Mm. 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
1: Abem.
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0: Mm. 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
1: Yehowa.
0: Nti ono oba anu. And funny, she can young quine and man in no. I've reached us some young crying of crying your binom, and never my bagada, that's it.
1: No, this uncommon.
0: I'm afraid now, Dinkomon, and yet I never ran a boyum. A bassa, you ma, any soon, no more crown, or no compose, now or to your mere baby, be a man. Not bear man in him, so oh boy. Oh boy.
1: You
0: know, Banny Dinkoman when you call. Okay. Oh, you.
1: What da?
0: Oh, you are agent in that frame.
2: How?
1: Yeah, until that.
2: How?
1: Yeah, my man will be sorry.
0: What name?
1: Pacho Debi.
0: What Febby wants someone?
1: Okay.
0: What Febby what desu? What Febby was a man kese?
1: Okay.
0: Oh, no, ya achena e hon ya tepe. Oh, so my friend.
1: Okay. Into your papa.
0: Oh, boy. Oh, come back. Oh, come back. Oh, so.
1: Tee. What done the business, a man?
0: When no ojini hundi se odini nyanse didi. Bajo so wubi ya se pa nini ya meke ya.
1: Oh my God.
0: When tini ya wubi ya ma. 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
0: Amen.
1: 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Oh my God.
0: Omu ni pamobo. Mami Job. 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Job, chapter 24.
2: It's Edionu 9.
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2: Chichemu Edionu. Job chapter 24, verse 20. 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
0: 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Say, me preach you, Zenzo.
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0: Can 39:16.
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0: 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Amen. 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
1: Uba.
0: 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Sabi e tra ye ni nti.
2: Yes sir.
0: Ana mo dani adifo nso ayen kamasem.
2: Ani wo ba. Ani.
0: E tre.
1: Oh.
0: Ah, ye ni nti.
2: Sad.
0: Amen. 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
1: Amen. Amen.
0: And so to me, rubber be a bear sofunti. At the end, I'm better than Quasia for.
2: Yes, sir.
1: Oh,
0: what done him put?
2: I knew
0: better than Quasia for. Or say, pray what the engine are for me here for. My only pedria class or monchi. Then young people who say your dozen away. Unya home for sure.
2: Wow,
0: it's my dear and yet or dog. So what in cabby? No, yes, I'll pay here for soon soon the other day. Eddie, I could go out here. Ya mean, my dear, you know. Obey to any packer. Said an air swab, but
2: yes, sir.
0: Momayano doyen home. 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
1: Campao.
0: Momayano doyen home. 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Ana, owo
1: sheda.
0: Owo sheda.
1: Oh my God.
0: One day, ube u. 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
1: form, man.
0: It's
1: okay. Do me and
0: my infant
1: okay.
0: I the
1: freezer.
2: 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According to form, my two do me and San Chemo me and San. Well, how can this is here?
0: So I'm a prima,
2: send me prima, who dee and I'm here for.
0: Now me the minipe,
2: now me the minipe, be a mass one shake. Now me need
0: da. Me need da.
2: Minya, who
0: first will be in who been your friend.
1: Wow.
0: Amen.
2: Amen.
0: And you move the Evrami prophet Jima. Some say no be a mess rami.
1: I am a shaman government.
0: Yeah, mess rami. Why?
2: Yes.
0: Brashama. And Srane di Kayano. And said the whole Ghana.
1: Okay.
0: Obey you 055.
2: 055.
0: 7, 8, 8, 2, 4, 2, 5, 2, 5. Wahoo din simbiara. Upenti.
1: Sir.
0: And I say 10 cities. Say 5 cities. Say a persuas. I also di aye deng.
1: O
0: 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E yango pon bishram.
2: Amen.
0: Bishop.
1: Papa.
0: Di nyami aye menono.
1: Amen.
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1: Sir.
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2: Amen.
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2: Yes, sir. Amen.
0: Yango pon. Obejine mainkwa.
2: Amen.
0: Captain Jesus in some befabe beer.
2: Amen.
0: Then penning for the Bayer Juma.
1: Amen.
2: Yes, sir.
0: Now, where the Bayer Juma of one dance, he didn't obey a ding ever
2: back.
0: Amen. The man who may be swum to sell batons.
1: Hallelujah.
0: Now, also dim Ricardia Cotia Homa.
2: Amen.
0: Then she will be a
2: amen.
0: When you're me a jar.
1: Amen.
2: Yes.
0: Obana won't crunk on.
2: Yes, sir.
0: Ya king, you know, Doctor Musu.
1: Yamidi for.
0: Ebi wumpa.
1: Ebi wumpa.
0: Eh, what dear?
1: That's what I'm my name, person would do. I know too if you had died, you may dear swear away and look up him.
0: Yo, Adolphonum. Adolphonum.
1: Eh, what
0: a do weekend that. I shall my government school.
1: Aye.
0: A hook took
1: no prayers.
0: But you are some mamma from Monday going a Friday, no abajo sunishra. Now I am coming to be at a Sammy Menda. That Sunday, what bam me up with
1: sick?
0: Amen. And Yabushiani had a share. If you are day or wearing pipe
1: bones,
0: if you are a baby, a bar, also found who she will be.
1: Yes,
0: I sunny have been with your juma.
1: Amen.
0: And the winning.
1: That's
0: what I'm
1: okay.
0: Yam watch them the be mamma.
1: Yam
0: watch na. Mammy na any fry, you know. Mammy ni friend, you know. Na dance the hour born in them.
1: Okay.
0: Echina, and then I make you so.
1: Okay.
0: Name de aya de.
1: Wada Roma.
0: Ame pa.
2: Amen.
0: Yami own shram of a papa.
2: Amen.
0: No, Madame.
1: Bonsam o di for Bonsam o di for. O di for uncoy, Wada Roma, it's your way in Chehaya. Mammy Amagana, Kakakre.
2: Dog.
1: Mammy Amagana.
2: Yami shani di for papa.
1: Amen.
2: Yeah, it's I can say. Upe se udi BBC black man bibinia.
1: Okay.
2: Fashion book mu.
1: Okay.
2: Eh agrofobi kansa.
1: Nampa.
2: Na e no kra ya na e mudo do I am packing kan.
0: Yeah.
2: Enti ya na ye petie mo.
1: Okay.
2: Na se ukoshia ochecheni ana obi a o ka ensem bi chere ona eh de me be kan no de em se ni twi ne beba na o ma o half truth sa. Me share bi pain. Eh asama o ka chere ono nye no kra.
0: Mama, if you saw the Nocrane tech
2: or the Nocrane tech,
0: to a man who saw Nocrane or cancel,
2: not their tech.
0: I have truth.
2: Yes, sir.
1: Okay.
2: Now, Yami Amwana Ukoshia or Panchefwana or Cheshire will be your sir. Look, now we're cool, query. If you say, I ain't TN1 idea, you will be to meet here, same be not there, Tuna Kumasuna or the Bonnie Brad.
1: That's
2: a wrong assema.
1: I'm not just saying, you know,
2: I'm far crying, dog. I guess I was saying, well, bravo.
1: Oh,
2: say, Jan and now, Sawo, Masua, now, so transfer, a Sunan crown, Susie. Dog, not I yet in Dan Diamanipa.
1: Oh, my God.
2: Now, so when you're Chefwa, or can't crown or send it here. Edit show. Emma who say saying it here. Look, ni pasa no yen fani ni agro.
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2: be a ye can.
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1: Okay.
3: 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For money and the bra. She papa or can't crest say, and you tell someone, a dinny pebble, not a say nipper, not a thing no made to a mind so, and run away be a sweet.
0: Yes.
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4: transmitting live from the Meridian City of Ghana. 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

0: Ghana is mama and a pay mama watching Emma Wakwaba Eva Emra Plan B 104.5 FM Brasso. 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
2: 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Your friend who said, the Brazilians of Africa, Yako Seko, where one day. 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
1: 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I said a dia 2 7 8 Emrasono. 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Mikel Arteta
3: 104.5. We have the right player in the market to make us much better. We are really looking forward to that. We know that we lost a massive player, the same with Julian, some others that obviously 7 or 8 players that they weren't here today with us. So we know that the context is very, very particular. And there were so many other positive things. I mean, it could have been a very different result, to be fair. And I don't want to lose sight of that, but losing has to create pain. That's inevitable.
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1: Wey, and in Sama, I opinion no Eddie Atuja, Mikel Arteta, and Ote say, what they say, Komano Kakrano. And so Eddie Episu Ewho Eddie Amao. 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Na and she say non so atimi ayetote ewho ako yede hunko wakra and so Eddie Amao Shadin so sa weekend ya ena uko spina la liga no womo air starti. Na uhe all eyes on aye Real Madrid. Jose Mourinho competition or de beba aye la liga num ebra between aye Barca. And of a Madrid, Amo Enso Ebenya, and they said, League, no, Emu Ebetimi Idano, and your Asam Kituakra. Now, Udim said, weekend, ya, and a Jumadino, Estate, Ohe Festesana, Saturday on the 15th, Deportivo Alaves, Omni Hatafi, Eddie Eberboni, 5:30, Afi, Sevilla, and Rio Vallecano, and so Edbe Pimso, 7:30, and on Saturday, Racing Santander, Womo Asan Abidjan. 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
3: Well, we're going through a very beautiful phase because we had 10 international players playing in the final and the semi-final of the World Cup. That explains why they couldn't come sooner due to their necessary and well-deserved vacations.
4: The truth is I am worried. 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
4: days left to compete. We haven't been able to train as a group yet, not even as a team, and there will surely be difficulties.
1: Way and a conversation. I call so a brana, a Diago Simone, one in central for Edin Como, na translator, Ede Eba Potocasm, Wachresa, Odihu Yao Kakra, and our place and so more Edizevo, say yes, Omeco holidays, Sans any place, Nibi, and Yame or Madum, Ebiko, semi finals, Ebi Eco Ball finals, Nibi, Emma, Ebi Timije, Ebin so, and Unti Uya Daya, Esso Mam holidays, and so. Based in a place in Ibu Honoma or more MI. And when I say, and I Oko Madrida, Mihu say Kylian Mbappe, the boy with the world at his feet, Okobo Tengus, Edema, Aye, France, Ewo, World Cup, and I say, and then answer, and a report to start training, a couple of players, and unti, Diago Simone, Utimise, Oye Walida, where they say Komoka Kra, and so Ede Abetuja, Yedibi Emma Etifo, and nay, Aye, Abrantian, Idine, Aye, Ronald Araujo. 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
0: 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I'm sure I'm a teacher, my medic, medic, no chairman. No. Shady India Dadana. P. Tessier Kofi Sechi. A man for Kofi Bakwa Maka. That's an answer. Born on Kran and Mekaba by the Ajubia. Somebody in young Quidia. Yan Samu Bataya Chi. Na Yan Sweet Mia Somerson Papa. An opage media shall see you. I see a film when I do your channel. The best chassis, our friends, and I don't know a canoe. I eat media to us. We are between four. The best you won't cry near your 1 hour channel. So, and watch me this year and send me dim from pa. And never been a day. I was bare for 10 videos made the baby. I'm Ketesi. Jana, Mr. Stradaroma. I can't see me now, it's me at the amount. Medicia, the weather update. Maybe I'm a bobbre, such and church, at the bed to our soul. Shiny today, Baba Wakwem. The Boka Tems, the Medi Piso. Which are Kunya Naba? Freddy Kani, Bidin Kumano Pay. Manage the memoir, Quenya, wet me up, Frabaso. I am Koma, your baby, Diano Peno, was wet me at your wife, your home. Your Freddy can see ya, man of Obey your muti, and some idea who's in Pinia Passo, and let me a bobo. Fed Tosmino, so I couldn't have a body amount. Now, what people promise my Adriana, I'm a more Quenya, a Frabaso, and someone of Pedia who's in Pinia Passo. Born on Kramaka by the Achubia, Yasoroswana Kusia, Tenyans, and Puffy Jubilee Betwas, which made your Becabra Bumusem, Human Munsem, few Musem Dinko Tibia, and I would get to Brana Bonhua. The more trouble, Jemu Macassan Babuquen,
2: come for the wedding,
0: Senator Chibet Donko,
2: and the Babu, the
0: Pudimu Confumbe Sinkunya, no me and Sanomos was also. Yeah, the drive to you didn't have to
2: ask him.
0: And you free Sabra Copim, sir. Adia Betty BMO. And B104.5. Abusia, Yena, and Obia Debi. The best movie be out some panel pay. Turn up a montage.
2: He was
0: in Gadia, one in Fama Munina.
2: Nazareth,
0: he was. Son of pay.

0: I feel I've been checking the comments in the bar. I can kind of etch me Eddie Amalpa. I'm financing it. My information is that there's a BMA. I'm my Japanese on better than Quebec. I'm not fetching media. Man, you know, information center. It will be. Mr. Garlic Information Center Wakojo Ashona Masamai. Mama Comfort Information Center Wakakasunanka. 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Atom Achadia and Heba Information Center. I was boy a PM Mantel. Afe Nyame Betre Information Center where Jumakua France. I won't feel few months about open and see no dempa eomadia. 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Monsieur de Massapan. 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Half Union Mashenka for Mukia Shen. 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On the last day, and Opea Mamentia Billy Choba or Tama Common 3. When we're Juma phone in a titiru, the day, the Church Yamopan. 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AK Miracle Ganza, on wedge me a four. Waterman New Town, Street Madaban Command. Open me church, I'm up. I mentioned of a cool store. Or Tama Community 2.
1: Come for the world.
0: Of a copy phones.
1: I ain't the Bible, they
0: talk say. Our Tama Community 2. Doctor Lassa. See you at the Maska is a remedy barbering shop. One Kiki and Ope Mitchie, one old mommy,
1: was in Judea,
0: Ope Mitchie, Chamopa,
1: Samaria,
0: he was in Ope Mitchie, and Ope
1: Mitchie,
0: I mean, Kaw, who's minimum, and Swaggy Brenner, who team you and Ope,
1: he was,
0: woman, and Ope wants to Nancy, and be, hey, oh, dear, pa.
1: Where you go, come back and take him home, go ahead. You make ready, or you be nice, pa.
0: Prosper, Kumi, I'll look here for. I'm in Fakwin and Son of Pay. I'm in Magana for United and two Jumadians who are from P104.5. 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

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Pepper be a major swamp. It's a young who can come. Home Bob Bonnie, who sees you in a bachelor. If you come I'm a man. I'm a man. I'm a man. I'm a man. I'm a man. I'm a man. I'm a man. I'm a man. I'm a man. I'm a man. I'm a man. I'm a man. I'm a man. I'm a man. I'm a man. I'm a man. I'm a man. I'm a man. I'm a man. I'm a man. I'm a man. I'm a man. I'm a man. I'm a man. I'm a man. I'm a man. I'm a man. I'm a man. I'm a man. I'm a man. I'm a man. I'm a man. I'm a man. I'm a man. I'm a man. I'm a man. I'm a man. I'm a man. I'm a man. I'm a man. I'm a man. I'm a man. I'm a man. I'm a man. I'm a man. I'm a man. I'm a man. I'm a man. I'm a man. I'm a man. I'm a man. I'm a man. I'm a man. I'm a man. I'm a man. I'm a man. I'm a man. I'm a man. I'm a man. I'm a man. I'm a man. I'm a man. I'm a man. I'm a man.

It's me abuawa. I'm a da channel. It's me yesi. Now some from so ba kwa ne tie was it from say. The case da chien. Obi di nani abu the next 20 years. The next 50 years. Next for da channel. E bet me aye. 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

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And you and I'm in funny and to us from Fama in.

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And a D and Venimua. If it winny by infimantem central region, also your natural hospital Janshe no.

be to me, I can be and so on. Page number and any penny for Ninkomo, my young call 0206 79 87 23 0206 79 87 23. Ghana Mister, or say for the unborn generation of Pomada Roma. Church in the day and day, and then Seminole. They bow out. Jabu shall come with our young cock. They're bobbing us to tell you free. W.

immediate action against person linked to Asante Belkon bribery case. Tiyo Asante Belkon, who had incensed me? Our U.S. Mountains.

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As I bank on Kwan, but you may call it no more. Now, OBBS have been home.

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And then no motive said Dom Kwanika said gold board CEO. I have a high my security deal. That's $1 million choppable dollars. Yeah, two. That'd be a man of Boca.

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And Kingsley Basintelli, I a communication team member, the mind is a man, you know. And watch my head, and Nanyo Yachia, MPPA, who you are. King Kim Kwa. I'm with the Bonnie answers, and no, no.

Ghana Miss to all sons and Ope, Madame Roman, the bomb, a chidoman of pay, Mama, who are them pass, and Seminole, me butch the maw, and I see Omidiano pay. Abusha Media, see, Ab Nest, weather updates, Remo Bobre, such and church, and about Twasso, son, and you never walk. I'm saying to you, and you're in front of us, you see.

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0: Be a book,
1: the radius,
0: Benada,
1: and a Benada, and a Mianca Sameda, many. I was a penny yet done in the day. I'm happy, happy so
0: dear.
1: Oh, yeah, the other papa, yeah, the other papa. I see. 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A happy episode enough, you also moody on birthday, Neno. In fact, when you wish, and wish your moon a happy, happy, happy birthday, Cassiapa, and call and family, I mean, throw us
2: you want more, Cassiapa.
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1: anybody? 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I mean, I'm humble.
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1: That's me, yeah, case, yeah.
0: We know case, I don't pay
1: me in case.
0: Yeah, twice.
1: And I will be a come and a big job. That's it. 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principle, a year minister for lands and natural resources, and all the two your actually say Adamus resources in a more mining a listening and a more vocations, you know, or more mining sense of an answer on whom cratering and pin for a pair. I just said 2 minutes to me at the affluent summer committee, you know, I had your ministers and I to me at and I said one review, one a review committee, no reporter, what you say company, you know, a idea what the minerals right fee, a second. A 2.56 million US dollars, and waiting royalties now for taxes are hold on also come on a 377 million Ghana cedis and a year car hold on one idea and in timpin for Edwards at media to one in crater as well. Now, Ewo, I see Hanum, Euras and Tahin by Euro City 2 on our Tosumino, yeah, as until 2 4 2 or Tosumino, if only Ed Hano, which I say, as I'm saying, he demands. Commends GRA for improved revenue generation. You know, wabo Ghana Revenue Authority for Aba Super Papa says, Banuti Kajiji Ediampa is your mother to me. China, or just say, Yadia wanted to me, Ako woman and Impa Daily Guide and MFD to also anopay Kesepe Denima, Yura and Ne Kwabna Donko, or no, and Oye Ankane Tema Oye Refinery MD Managing Director, or just say, Sika 1 million US dollars. Bribe will add to me a finance. I say, you raise so Eddie two judges or no DCKBA, Emma, Emma Khan, and say, you can say, you could forbid to me at one Kobemu, Ewo, one Shushuma, one a year, and so to me Eddie Abana, Ewo, I say, Hano, ye dear, and be before Ed to be pa, Ed to me, you ra John Brahman, Mama, so on she, and a cuckoo board bill, no one to me, one sign, Emma, and to me, Mama, Emra, Ewo, Mame, and so to me, Abana, KNUST, and so, pen 411 na se teacher for na administrators I want to watch let say alawa bi I was say to me by emma ya anhwen ya na wone ebeko strike wone be twi wode pen na dey na betumi agu for ma won chira dey won ya hwe no nso no and pay daily guide at me at the bam pastor jail 10 years for 78,800 fraud. Ghana is fraud. And in ano, just so far we our idea on one casa. We try that down for four pa. Try to do musica. 78,800 Ghana cedis. Ni nane se or me wo connection. Me person me wo Malaysia ni adia. Nm pen pen di so for or kwa ko demo invention. Ano poly e do 10 years and so. Yet when di abana I want somewhere se ni se. Enkrofu bi koko ware yo. Wano waru ye no ye no sikapa. 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Honeymoon and music coming in, I said, and come the quack of the hotel in Anno, et me Eddie, a quack of my prisoners. Yura, Frank, I'm a queen, so cry, Ekaho, Ebi, or Hano Mosin, and if only be Ekaho, a couple, and so on, a prison officers, meaning so one Ekaho, Ewo, a Hano Mo, say ye. Now, go view the crack cram when I meet this Mifa, the Chronicle, and I am far and just so, and so no, a dear and summer, Yabo Brusunua, Yura, ye, come not on Connins, and not just on. On J bribe will be a and intin on po ye reference asante be kunya de wechan wana bra bumuda and it is answer more kafan huina no we are there one more infant to be gubebia and also the chronicle at the abante govi media si.
0: Okay, I know pay better as a panse wait to me dim you know the S C dear my several months wage navy I'm a con and chento. Sima in numu yan idea change today at was from Ade amay. What's happening on the watching?
3: We need Sherry Joe, so.
0: Boko, dear.
3: Chudam Pong Kwame, I don't see young baby Bia Boko.
0: That's right.
3: I said, okay, so mommy's menu means, yeah, crash me. And you pay, I said, and it'll be more Chudam Pong Kwame, so I share it's not at the par, as I change, in check a same committee of funny now. Now, I don't pay, see, the new HMY and interfering, so now the trick when you say, eh, the cabinet, and I'm pimping Omar proof. The continuation of a Kumasi theater project out to me say, I do almost start here, but how to me say, BB, Ega Kantino projects, you know, ain't me and Tuaswa and Prim Prino, cabinet, I say, almost a project and idea, and wait me at Tuaso. Now, in Prim Prino, the deputy agri minister John Jumelo and I'm pimping wa kwako twa ahomema o hwese umbesi SHS e wo e no constituency e wo no wo awaso west
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3: 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say I do with me IGG F and comfort me some more purpose and as a passport applications no team say between the year 2019 and 2025 team say I did say a chugu yep now the twice so and so yeah say we are Ghana ni na be a freno Achimota Forest what team say open pie bopan as old when you could PM ho or bomb pie or ho in print pay the chugu ni chima team say old when you echo PM ho be our as you say, no, we are more introduced to be a friend of Priya Levy, Utimi say, and no, eh, idea, Oko Bompire or Hana, eh, so Utimi Tia, and I no, for Impenifono, 10 cities, and I saw ya about Francois, 5 cities, and Tina, no, so ye, idea, Utimi say, and Shisham Penifor, and so di a good Akemu be a
0: friend. And Tina is South for Tron, a Beko, local government ministry, no, or more for 2 months as a day.
3: Me assure.
0: And I call district assembly common fund,
3: and a dear, Impenpe, the means mean che.
0: And
3: I eat the A chuck being so and say a car metropolitan assembly, the A B channel so after an AMA, and I'm also a Monday among some idea comedy for which means a more abulushi, and I be on what seems a more mammo, make a come with me, a reason be free, a be a honor, a initiative, a more day by 24-hour economy, market, and it's on person with Sibu, a war, be a war, in pimping on my mom to say, and I can cry, more say. Did for no air honors no, a bit me if you are no be this year. The MD, sorry, so and so an army, 9 months for and pimper to me say, I don't more air boy or juma pan no more to me. Galam say, Juma dear no more to some mood, dear more say, Galam say, Juma dear no bet me, a chat or my noon to me say, Juma dear no man, a mako copie, a Galam say, sight beer to me say, a sham fire, 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
0: o Facebook it you comment no obetimi atro comment section ba na majebre na ma kenkan etimi dia ma obetimi ahye show no nso e dia ma wo fro no mo nso enset mi akabe no mo hu dia koso ne dia ba and so memoir. 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

0: And Chabushano pay and Kumaya Babidin and your mistress of Bekshabe or Casafidi and Amame. 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Etime Eddie Abasuna Biano, Etime Kama. 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Good morning. Catch me, Joshua.
1: What about the train?
0: Boko.
1: You want me to check the coupon? The coupon is mentioned. Obedition, I mean, our shares are foreign shell. Bible saying, you all want to know what you want to catch us from. And Penifua, Moody, your man is a CS English in Penifua. I'm a party. I'm a little bit of a place. What you can do here? Because in Penfos only move washing now. Yet two empty Penfor, no move if you want to get in. Be any in Chicago. How much here, dear? Do my Mahama Edition with an emotion on Yena Banos and then you yum. They hear policy and wanted to almost see you. And Penfor was one that you bring me. I want to want to an issue with you. Who's my quality? Do you want to I didn't know what to do. You call it in a young bread, a frame of party. I'm a woman, your power, my new one, your position. You will be moonway. Now, 7 previous, sir, or Bakufu did me a crumb and yet there.
0: Okay. But that's the catch. Good morning. Too bad. Went to me, and you know, so Kafra said, oh, man, at your tomb. I'm inquiring. Say, good morning.
2: Hello.
0: Good morning.
2: ABC.
0: That's a frabe de. Yanko.
2: Yanko, if you are called,
0: I'm a chassis no paper.
2: That's a pa. Quite sweet chow. I because sweet chow. Why? My teacher is sweet chow.
0: But that's the African question.
2: Eh, Yakovi.
0: Yes, sir.
2: There. I have me there. Some so much more than. May slap OSP. Oh, my dear, my son with Sana. Oh, my moon yet. Almost sure I say, oh, moving my yellow. Na sike din kwa na kom no OSP me se sa inko fono ayese America fo ajiri to managing director no obi bia okan bia masa 2014 15 mu diska no ah Ghana enya break sofo du so yet en kofo ne kan wa ma e ga 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
0: okay
2: e ko wo poly tank na ti ka gum ewo baby baby no mislaw show me na guma e
0: me da say abc
2: mu be tia je mu jisika ye pa mu office so a grassroot e ba mu office a mu ma mo hwee
0: me da say
2: na mu ma fu na foko ye be chimu na gum me da say
0: ma menfa two more calls na menfa good morning. Yes, sir.
3: First, KBRD monitor, radio, she ends caller. She the war, yes, we can have no monitor, come on, MPP, war by mono, the pin by this can compare end this caller, any MPP. Now she say, if we can quit, if we can down my Kuma Punsuana,
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3: Because me the Yawaza, soon, with my family, the boo incoming soon, conversation. Organizer in the name of this political party, soon for Nancasa, Crabble for Mumma Winindo, Mumma Winya, Benjuma, one quiet, Naya Fiantras, Naya Party, Nejuma. Simple. Minia, me, Yaoza, me, Nia Yao Daba. Now, Uni, first, Renami Cast, Renami College, and this college, maybe. Now, one name Yaji. Yay, you call Korea Nua, Mimijina Swami, Pajamitia. You plan B, I'm telling you. You want to do it. Me say, Uni, MPP, Yenimu, you make them be G, now I'm calling, no one defend it, or can you be no fair cut out? Uni, serious. You ain't saying this in me. And once I'm be a beba, now we end this is not quite often now defending us. Once I know me beba, I'm telling you.
0: Okay. Yeah, I was a mad ass, my last caller, my friends. Good one, last caller.
5: Last
0: call,
5: morning,
0: I'm not to stay.
5: I'm not going to be able to do it. She couldn't be able to do it.
0: Okay. 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
0: Okay.
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0: Right.
1: Na up the oba for friend, no li ye Juma na crawful bonichi. But say, see, I'm afraid who, ne Juma or Pedro ye de needing, and I'm a man for Angasa Weden, was supporting.
0: Okay.
1: And my man for Angasa crowd, to catch and do I had all the fear. I don't know so that. Or ye listening leader in tin, be ala so Eden, uti. Na be also dog or ye demolitioning, on court. Preoccupied or care demolition.
0: Okay.
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0: Okay.
1: In the wofi when project away your honor swai de. What's that? To not tre de. Say, say, jina hi. 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
0: Okay.
1: The president of the Republic of Ghana. Ye jume rura. The, resetting agenda or dadu gidi gidi gidi baby be say bia the resetting agenda or dadu na nim de yakopon so beboa e ma gana wa fanin tempe fra now amambofo na wo be say o manen says si an deboche ni si si o man obi ale ni nyi
2: 4.5 ni
1: tia molokodo e man gana
0: me da sipa nje busu attorney communication team member the mind dc water my central about one person so in print there one am saka na ye ba be chase nti once we nam kwanso e ba no Umbaba do us from be better to us be an honor getting your faddy of floor. Now, Tony Minimus asked him when you asked him for the mount. Former MD, Sensemia Asante, Belcon, and they were didn't send some Elo US Mountain Swore. Ama, your one of us, one name crew, Fubia, Canana, Amaskasem,

0: yeah, you know, more than sensing a power plant. I want some muscles in your finances. Now, Sansom Cronano, your mama Mary Ada, I is a good writer, the man, Transparency International Ghana. It's a man, Sassy, when you can say it did grow as for my young Shaban Bojumakoa, and he assumed to be a whole do a woman. 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Not Sabby, Obi Bia, Simpone Caprenetaku, a fan and Sassiano. 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
1: Yo me dasi FM. 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
0: Oh yes.
1: 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No small bear in some no qua over to my den, we be in some nintem. Because I said, you are in who there, the evidence of our seven no clear. But oh, son, there, your cotton on your den, on door soon in tin. Bone there, oh, mama, I said, no, then, orchard. Because what are the woes of Sam Kuma? Odo de Ikakran with de Ikakran with de Ikakra. Oh, the mama asem no chen. But we pay court is your there them court see when we do way any there katase shine proye ne hunya man wanya. Oh, but them of mama court if a jury system nyaman why then work don't them.
0: And same you can one justice from the Supreme Court. Me we finish ding kakra. Say last 2 weeks na and some job for ndi komo concern cases are work court. Was more than a 30,000 cases.
1: Yes.
0: Yeah, 30,000 cases. And oh.
1: It is our separate cases now. Obiako wi aponche nyama nyama na nde wose de honon wo fanye community service wo chini nyina egu nchen na odo na ama certain court wo bon ten tem ina isuluko obandema obemama ye court na choke na we choke one right then obi release bo small be assembly all be ban we to my then we di in time there hwe ye wo krom ha ina amanfo wo call. What the case if he approached by there? Yeah, Papa John Dramani Mahama. Or what say by the Okoto plane? Wako Yeska and offer him. Or no one body, you know. But Ghana, how would you cherry? A Juma was the Suyan. But Yanko Ponadum. When I watch a chili man, one soon was saying, we want to can there. Them official one now, Walakan, on your no. It is a yeah, Papa John Dramani Mahama. Or no crow, I bear president da. I was a bear president, Bium. We took the demanding with the nature. Quite beyond our day, your father. Not the man same year, our baby. What way, who? Ghana's what way, once I'm no day will be. But me wanna, and there was that, ace in count, ace in count. Them a salmon, oh yeah, or to Chemas one. Because our samaba, that's our sam now our ban, our baby can. Say, oh, being put in a baby, pon or a can, in him then come. Or they can want to. Because at the end of the day, in America, fools were very lazy by this. Names in that.
0: Yes, because how much you might wear secret payments be.
1: That is it.
0: Too much.
1: It's just to know that we'll be releasing names in.
0: Yeah.
1: It's we'll be releasing names now. Mm-hmm. Why there? We'll be both to the car there. Eh, you count.
0: We ain't count.
1: Eh, you should be there, you count.
0: Okay.
1: I there. I there, my friend, maybe I wear them. What they? Ball, I'm a hona. You could the ball, the case, you see the way ball, we ho in your ball. What my young chan? What's the agro on your foam?
0: Okay.
1: Agro off on your foam in intin. Or what that one chan? Now we'll release the names in. Now, me mess right there. What's on there? The key person in this case, on what we need in that intin. We should also start that case here. So that we hold that key person, we start our case here.
0: Okay.
1: It is so release it neither one can have. They will call 1 hour can also.
0: Not prosecution.
1: Not prosecution. Why then? What shall I say? I know that this, the abandonment, the evidence on this case is already there.
0: Yes.
1: What's on there? Evidence in what that down. Oh, here there. Yeah, be then. Yeah, be train train. A case you need to check because the evidence is clear. Be PLS can't want to be Alan. What property is crying on the water now? 1 ton.
0: Yeah.
1: Ghana need that money. And then I fear you will be. The whole Ghana has turned into construction zone.
0: Yeah.
1: Because your papa John Dramani, mama pa and child there. I feel the F and Chen. Osan there. The project, big push project in Adobo Kodun Ninan, Obeko across the all 16 regions. Until country Ghana will turn into what? 5. Construction zone. Ma every before was the wire 3,000 roads. A year of roads. Road that one saka kanya. Ninina say ninina. Your papa John Dramani is making sure that them roads in Ninina then yeah.
0: Okay.
1: Into Noka there. This year is going to turn a construction zone. Inti, we need money. What's the shunshun ma de? Ba no, what de ye? What we saw the friend then? Kwachi, ni fiye ye fe. What di sika? Kwachi, na de ye fe, no ye sika, no what de ye. Si ye pede, bon man gana ye ye ya, o ye sika. Inti, si ke biya la wako ko di obi ya ni koto kum, no de dem sika, no what de ye then? No what de ye then? Ye de dem sika, ye de ye. $1 million, if you know, is kaka krava. In your school, and that is about to me, you are gonna have. In Yama, Nebun Yadin, as was what in my contract, no way, if you are. Let's use that $1 million now. In your school, and that is about to me, on your small, let's come there. Forget about roads and everything. Now, your school, and that is about to me. Oh, MBA, no, yeah, me, I don't talk about big projects.
2: Plan B, F.
1: We need small projects to be our people in the rural areas. Ibini, school under trees. Ibini, offer them boreholes. In a chips compounds. In a demina manaman. Onunya dia. What abania. Oh, man, wana. What the rural areas and. Once we then when you once I the fair share of one from the national cake.
0: That's right.
1: On our one, ni village one, on here do our college be our home, on here double road, on here big hospital. Oh, never be brave or on here, on here. Net the damn kitchen, man, Kanya with ni village. Abo modern man, friend and school in ni village. I'm on chips compound with ni village. Most more bear, so I allow your man and other four car. Waka fa aboboya, aboboya do so drop him fa koto fom. Na ne ho enkeka ho. It is a damn nyaman amenities in so ben oye wana. E no mama me yaman gan obe den, obokodo.
0: Yeah.
1: Inti best re de. 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Most more better, it's an obese so bad then. Or what shana on the swan yet then? Okay.
0: Asim we are, maybe boss, you made a new only a crayer green. Okay, you are Martin Medu, former special prosecutor.
1: Yes.
0: Martin Medu, H. Rima. Any quan say Ghana. Yadi any two U.S. courts and say, or no any moon, any investigation, some answer at all, which you ma. Yam fan on 20, and I yam see a dear we. Yamamadi answer and she mubesha si and niya na sebi I did not church or said the esteem edge church ye can say quince no cronobano. Ya yen sa yen su ya quotes in bit me a benyam pan.
2: Mamma
0: a bibian yen for yanim to ubisu se or no yan sana ye yen su take lead no. And semi a year my team do okay. Meme dia meneni a green pa. Yen su ya or course system or memu.
1: Sabosha mekasi mekande.
0: Yeah.
1: So far as you have a little evidence about the key person in that case, or they will start here with you, man. Because the evidence, Now, say, be my judgment to crowd her. On your America phone, war court, and yet, be shed the other judgment. One, what rules are, or govern.
0: Yeah.
1: One court system.
0: And
1: you see your body, you will hear rules. Ain't he or your two separate things altogether? So we'll try one, waho. That's a one which one, waho. What are you different?
0: Yeah.
1: A hand so I will try one, waha.
0: Yes.
1: Now, how am I so? Quite do be all other one, what about one? Because so band, if you are try one, waho. Now, it comes to there. or they watch Giscana. Mm-hmm. They don't have, even if they have properties there, Krana, properties all over Ghana and others. So, how do I Ghana? It's your day, you mean yala. Menim atinami do yagene pa. Eni menim yala. Send the three a upon one starter, one start.
0: Okay.
1: Most mobe ya. Enyaman obe den, obo kodo, intentem. Ne bibiala he den. Wakodo. Me kai. One, it's then will be like a day. Ena, court, woko break. Anyway, that, 32 courts, since you the 1 year Jumo Sabadi, 1 year who did they get? I'm saying, look, what am I in break? Time I am, mommy, get road waddle. Court to court break. When ja offend then court. It is a court when ja profit I want to know. They should only wait for new cases or beba. No. Oh, but my brother within the timer, what could break require new case be alimba. In the case is all one way and other way then, what did them cases? Most more be ya within that time and what be then? Yep, cases to honor do ye be then, no do better. Inti more be a lank and then, Osande, court, walk for breaking inti, one train, one bra. No, there is a court, one what now, see. That court now, what now, see, they have to start this case immediately. Most more be ya, ye bo hu them asemi. Because katasisha and a proye on one my hem and Ghana.
0: Yanko
1: yenimi.
0: Okay.
1: Because over there Ghana, I one. Me she Ghana, kuni de yokbobu siampu. Because be pia our Ghana bia iska.
0: Yeah.
1: Ama funchia tax. And wakamo bi sika kakra. And why yeah, a man? What's woman waiver? In a nyamanyama pasa. Ding na counting on my man gun on your uncle.
0: Uncle so.
1: Now se bi pia ye and prepare petty day the way out in a. I tell you there. Within some short possible time and Ghana, the fanning tempefra.
0: Okay.
1: I'm a man fool, them de minuti. I'm Nigeria fool going by Ghana or paid my.
0: Oh yes.
1: Within in this stage. Now see to me, I tell you, even the whites, crying out what's there, one cry, they will come here.
2: This is
1: plan. Ah, over there, we you juman. I'm a mouth wide then. When you juman, you sound bia open obey you juman. Oshe in your me basa. O di can oshe de crown all called me security or crownum or then or ye clear. Oh yeah, washe. Oh yeah, electricity, because you may be electricity that you juman.
0: Yeah.
1: Wash on oh yes, sir. Washe road network. Kwanya obe fado, odi be kwane rounds, oda ye ne juma. Dami nyame basen, only the key, and yipa noboche, and sana. Why then, waba. Nyako pwana adom, when it come to security, ye papa John Dramani mama, me to chairman. Ye chief, vende, ye IGP, tete yohuno, ni dino ye yohuno, yohuno na chede, besia nukun, yohuno, me to chairman, me saluting. There, even crown, e yadia obo abado.
0: Okay.
1: To ama, yes, security system widen, we jina ho. Ye electricity, nyako pon adrum, says you jina do. E ba ye road works, sir. Ye gudu gidi gidi gidi gidi gidi. Inti, obo shoku de, from 2017 going, companies will start popping up. The obabe establish wagana.
0: Okay.
1: 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No matter how, when you get some few people, obe ye batobe mama, that in wa ye den, what so drastic, because so pure wa, onu ni biasa o one, iye iman bi biala po onye den, onye. On the other side, that's been there. Adian obe obo radan inti onu bribian o yo radan.
2: This is plan B.
1: If I ja ho ka kre bi no show dem. Obi so onu aye na adwen there. Onu de dubana na obo nom. E ye ne den ala.
0: Obo nom.
1: Wodin krofo ko rehab. Ama waba. Still in wasan den ukum. No che there. Dipa no nye na adwen there. Obe den. Obe sisa.
0: Still on sa case na no. Yeah, you name your man of we. Aba ne se ni ye de ho baba ba jim. Obe na na edi kujan kubu yiti yesi aye wo yechre ye the petition command penefo sa cases we die edumra or say timidi sama ko semo no Atunjana.
1: You may dasse. Say yes, she may de be a mekande.
3: 104.5.
1: We have two big political parties in this country.
0: Mm-hmm.
1: Now, when you look at these two big political parties now, Ekurode, say BBC, there only my assembly crowd in him. Because demonstration where you will throw the crowd will be signed there. OCBC, oh, black card, they keep a crowd and watch all the crowd with him. Why can't you tell that woman? And I know you then. Okay. And what other political party? All the BBC. That's what I'm saying. We'll be all in the witch.
2: This is plan B.
1: My can it say? Because Obi Lincoln wasting it. I mean, they be a maker there. Me ko tu aba mi ko page mama obi ni papa o.
0: Mhm.
1: Obi ni papa na mi ko ko page mama man.
0: Ama no ya.
1: Ti ma ko page mama da obi ni papa n. Na wo na wa ko page mama won. 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
3: Plan B.
1: O san da onu. O ko mo bia. But when they came there by this canal, what do you look on? Nimble and Bediwechi. Lady, ya, friend, and guy, your friend, and Poo.
0: A Duboyana.
1: And you know, ma, what's all done? What confiscated the Dana, Nibanga County?
0: Give to her.
1: They be, oh, Baumian, ne, campaign.
0: I can't say, hey, Dinana.
1: Our friend,
0: I can't say, Miracles Abwaji.
1: Miracle.
0: Yeah.
1: Lady no so on wado, unu wabe friend. O nyi ma asem ni bi. Gidi, gidi, gidi, gidi. 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
0: Yeah.
1: Sada ni nyo anyano kwal. Because also onko eden, onko stage, unu waman 300 cities. We mi wana waman tia gas en, obe eden ada 300 cities inu itu ma abuaw.
0: Okay.
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0: Okay.
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0: Right. Me da se pan, Tony, Rich, mama 5 minutes, wo isu no uti yansa na oba nchi yen koso. 5 minutes yon.
4: Yebe a cheerful, yebe chubi, sorry for the inconvenience. Oni mse nye me biye ya, I say myself, ma'am, ye be so honorable member at the lower chamber of Ghana. I say, Mamba, I go mine in Hufu. I say, Mamba, say, Uncle Four, during 2015 to 2016, you or how are Ghana for whom say, ye de sum? Ain't ye penny for be any na or quiet befasso in your machines, and kebab wying.
3: Na ya ede
4: yes fi se o ha na e wu mu no o ma ko bo o man ni kro no we aye kan wa se me ye bribe by NDC for G 2015 2016 no in so NDC ni na better na person neutralize ade no as a hwin see ya NDC bo kro no to the extent say US for say president's brother is involved, the sitting president's brother is involved, and the NDC people should listen and listen good. Sir President Mahama and Humbum, because it has been stated clearly.
1: No. I will not allow this thing to happen. I told you this time I will not allow this thing to happen.
0: Yes, yes, yes.
1: Because Opa,
0: no, we will not allow this.
4: Yet you are bribe ni wiye answer na president Emma executive approver tiniye enyame na meka eye US court neka or say the bribes were paid before executive approval was given to the contract na dem ask ano
1: inti inti
4: misrel
0: tonel
1: misrel
0: me ba me monitor them.
4: They have stated clearly
1: certain things.
4: They have also stated clearly said President Ninia is also involved.
0: It is alleged.
4: That is the court process.
0: It is alleged.
4: Okay, then the Papani Diani so I alleged.
0: But where do you see your son?
4: Young
0: Con is smooth. He said your Baba to
4: me. Me Pacho T. Omunka said Papano Nevieska. Papano was a platform to transfer bribery or bribes to government officials between 2015 and that was 2016. Yenkasi Papano na ewe sika. And they have stated it clearly. Sir, MPs are involved. Ministers are involved. Even minister, they bakukra they bet me abunidin. Because a power minister. Yes, was a power minister. And we know who was the power minister then. And he said, President brother is involved. President only one brother. I have not mentioned names here. I'm talking in the day. And when I say the president is involved, I have not mentioned names. I'm talking about whoever was the president between 2016 to 2015 to 2016. Because according to the court proceeds, no, almost say all those bribes were paid before executive approval was given. Enti me media ni say boni enye enra ene enye have sat there here countless times say and some money enti ye ye den ye chedin enti ye metna ha e ma me ka ade no man in looky like ye neutralizing so normal no hell no
0: but one kind of normal
4: I have not met or you should let me talk I have
0: no make you first submission
4: it has dented the image of this country sir obi akọ ye juma na sabi omanya ye hu ye ho even a human here kwa kwa yenu, na ye loan na ye kwa kwa ji, niye di abeye. Na se loan no, a group of people who were in charge at then, et mitina se, se, ye eche sikani biedi, and sign a contract ni ya approve.
0: In 1 minute.
4: Share. Mm. Me see, whoever was part of the team to Turkey, whoever was the minister then, whoever sang there has the holy rain fallen, whoever, those people who thought say, they were in charge, and for that matter, they can enrich themselves at the expense of the country. No? Mm-hmm. Once it has been established, whether the NDC government likes it or not, they were in power.
0: Right.
4: And whether they like it or not, they are in power today. Once they have alleged that there is some your friend is saying, something called you discard 1 billion Ghana in one friend. This one it has been established clearly at the court of United States of America. NDC 4 in 2015. Omu Bomei Kronu, NDC 4 no ye ministers, no more Akron 4. Omu Bomei Kronu, Samu Koto Power Brain, Omko Fest Kakudi.
0: Rich Medassa no pay, Medassa into Richard Denin Sukasa, the mine PP, water my center no pay. And yatene kan quick one some comment you for channel my men ko face na dwen chan tell men tim fem for na ye nto aso we if we bobo atin o chirema what they are said there e ma ye penem for so ma no credie entime enko so e o memu a we if we master wood what if we come as bantema na odia ba wase o ka che Ghana for say 2024 say October the NDC a o mu de o ye nipa and a bubble money and only in way. Way every ebbing word if you call Benya Uchima, what did I see and what the echo at the moment, Penya Bidichi, Her Excellency Professor Nana Jinopo Kwajman, Essence, so dear welcome, dear MMDC 4, one patam patam, ya dear Bopa, and opening checkers here, Uncuma, Honorable Jros Deborah, Chief of Staff, Afinso, Honorable Kwasi, Men Starter, and Shibyard, and Afinso MC Agbu, our work is Uchima, and opening checkers here. And confirm on ya. When I'm the baby, we if Dr. Newman was say an ope wama machipa, nan in checkers young kuma auntie Joanna France Ada, Honorable Ali Maiga, and our Fuzimano Clotty, incoming retired regional secretary, Dema MPP, Dennis Amfusifa, Boache, Ochima, and Opo Chomina. And my dear four, Momrano, or Bawas Mabaco. Na wait me abani akwenima 0551 656 5655 and 0551 656 5656 0551 656 5656 Oba was my baku and Chan Tupe near Quenim. Good morning. Good morning. Too bad, too bad, too bad. Kafra se wanga so woman atia to mamen kwa. Good morning. Hello.
5: Hi.
0: Catch your young kwa ni my boko.
5: Ayo. My king of body down to my min chia gana mampenini. Hey new young ponya senior hopedia. John Ramani Mahama. Good tradition. I pray.
0: Good morning. Hello.
6: Good morning.
0: Doctor Mention Prayanko.
6: Sure, Minia, catch any MVP no one is there. When to was here, that Ghana for a good year ended for a year. Now, 2020 is the Ohio.
0: All right, Madame Pansa, Odo, the NSC, my man. Good morning.
7: Good morning. Good morning.
0: That's right, Boko, dear. Hello? Hello? There be Emerson Wahumanati out to me. Would you answer about Ian Tonka? What do you mean? There be too bad. With a quick one, production team has tended your time now for 9:10. Nti yenya 10 minutes extra nti no ya bepima kwenu na bibia chime ya kama nti metiefo yemfa na asia no de ma production team so mo timi aboa na bibia nso kama 10 minutes aka yesho no nti ya da munyina asepa. Good morning.
5: Upon a cassia, and a penny, I'm asking you.
0: Then council pan.
5: I am more production team. The more about you.
0: That's right.
5: So I'm not telling you the account.
0: Right.
5: And then come over. Did you come in here? I am Mr. Dennis. I'm 45 watching. I want to my west. I'm going to say, let me check. Income National Chairman. You're honorable watching. You're feminine. Not I'm walking. I'm not a CSB. Oh, I use the coincidence. Happening. The kind of chronic that you share our memoir. Both MPP and the CBA being for. And next, I'm going to get a jelly will be our America. I'll go back 20, 30 years. Oh, you are your mama. I'm not an animal. Oh, you are blind.
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5: There's a throw memo. I'm a sketch here to bomb my own bra. The idea of myself money in some fast war. Put it at the chum on a moment. If I don't want you to know, ma. And K. Yes, sir. Then come home as a mind. Obviously, so are you anything in this? And you need the party of Bonia. I also baby defending. Obviously, I am defending the party by my previous case. I also baby defending. That's a man or money in you. A man got your one and the empty party and any party ever three. You man who buys the boy a political party home by because your question for no one. Air course for our bar, we are by your only further. So,
2: for my girl for
5: one. Yes, right. If you have Columbia, if I found anything from now, I get you to ask them any man. No, we are ten China on form good in the air. And I show a muffle crime on some book on our bamboo. Because I did a true as well and more dear. We know about the Bible book on it. Because that is it for the two. And I put the party put the two. Let's say, on Yashi, near Jan, and their course because you're shed. I did their course. You send them to create Jan. In fact, a more grim coming count.
0: Let us say, good morning.
8: Good morning.
0: Dr. Newman.
8: What was you know?
0: Young Twasso.
8: Hello,
0: Dr. Newman.
8: Yes.
0: Who you know, Uncle?
8: Aha. When I'm a little bigger, I'm also called for a youth organizer. National. A national organizer, right? And I mean, yeah, didn't suffer to
0: talk about you. Good morning. Kafi, I'm so lying, no?
9: Kafi,
0: yeah.
9: Kafi,
10: Opening my hour, and then my next minister, I'm saying,
0: Good morning.
9: Good morning.
0: Chairman Bajo, didn't we be a free brother? What
9: is any kind?
0: Me, who you
9: are? It's any free fra. Because every can tomato.
0: Right, every fire and queen.
9: When you my power, you are born in Ghana.
0: Young
9: coupon shrub.
0: Midas.
9: Yes. And I drink this year. I debate my boy, Ghana, the BSA. I mean, chair on a boba, change up. Incoming as a chairman. MP5. Could you what in Ajiman? This thing, regional chairman, incoming. The strengthen for very good. Mommy and more strengthen for and of incoming general secretary, former MP, Silver Satete. Mommy and more suffering. No moment MP boom. Into many power and fear Ramaham and some. Any and this is you. When you are, I did go home. Yeah, na media, near maybe Siviana, I say, Menchada and Casabibri. Copim say, you know, you need. I tell you, one can of cray will be a decent idea. Colossal in India, a idea, a war woman, near Mahama by near my war, you know. And no name, you may be saying, you know, because and this if one now, a disica, and this if we're two gallum say, Ninian, what is it can wait down? So no, the orphan who could be no two gallum say, wait down as well, no two gallum say, no pop. Yes, no, Mahama said, yeah, I would treat at the end by now, will hand you over ma. American phone, yes, send me brain. When you know, when it's out of pepper, or hand over where the more your credit agent, yes, you know, send your credit amount for one. One more time, not America phone, and that's how one and ten, yeah. Now, where do you, when was our business for Sudia? Why, yeah, no, Martin, just walk on there, say no. I told you, you know, Vinia, the same with Mahama, the same with Mahama, Koko, Emrebia, or Debano. So, no, Debo, talk about this hammer and a bayon. If you are known, you can say, Koko, over your Koko.
0: Okay, Madassi, maybe you are an army, young friends, you are. Good morning.
10: Morning, so good to see you.
0: Mazabi.
10: I'm just good to see
0: you. That's right. Young to us.
10: You are one kind of minister. You MP. And I will say, I do.
0: Okay.
10: If you do. You have no consensus. MP. I'm in Sierra Gordon. Also, banish communication. Was the new summer. Now, what is it? And this is for a new Nasiana. A new same trust with new room. A new same trust with new room. The name is more to me. That's how my name is. I don't find. That's how I'm doing. So, I'm calling home one day. What is it? If you take it to the town, we'll be any summer.
11: 104.5.
0: Good morning.
12: Fine morning, Minia.
0: I'm a patrolling baby, I'm free.
11: Okay, Samanka is more
12: cordial. It showed the good governance.
13: This is plan B.
12: Now, can say we be too good now, you see. Me pacho, only pa funu pa, onko be diyo mtu, galam se no. 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Onko no ko bi sa. So, mi se, me was, be diya ye, galam se no ne, area. Onko no ko se. And I see a funny, lasting solution to this. 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E mwa ye, ye ba mien kaso, anye abay no. I'm from Mina, not sure what they assume. Mom, call, say, and that's why they must all because they say, no, by my baby, Jawi, about my baby, Jawa. You rather get no money, you know, no, Bejano. I am what? I don't know, Quan, and if I win here. So we die in your own car, and you wait, and I'm going to get up for the top about me. So let me catch your play, and if you will still win.
11: But that's it. My men from two more course, number four, for you, my dear fancy. Good morning. Too bad went to me and you know, so my man called him say, good morning. Oh, too bad. My man called, good morning. Hello.
14: Hello, good evening.
11: Yes, sir. I'll be out of the
14: day. I'll be out of the day. Good
11: luck. And to us.
14: Yeah. But why are we going out with them? Especially everything in this unit going out with them. What is this year? No, Sunny, you any candy pizza. Let me say, Diaco, empty Diaco. The mamma, but not the Asamka, or sure, or no, not by some of the Nokreno and the Baba Yedimadiaqua. Yes, of watching now about who for some of the Banosun Chasm, she was here, Diaco, the Chim. That is Yano, the Hamade Bazo, who did the Abetano. Yaman and Newsman, don't small names, she means, and not my name, you want to send it the Asamka about who for the APP.
15: Mechia, Dr. Pofusu, or Bachama for National. At the same time, you should Peter Ochema, Vice Chairman, or Five. I so Akabako, Bakuna Kano Chamajo, Shama, Edusa, Statement Chamajo, Daniel Ni Afote, Udaibi, Onusuba, organizer for region. Introduce a mutual baman. Only we say, in conforming some more carrying and I will be chosen good now. Now, men come as a musician. Domama, oh, yeah, Juma papa, but Unpena, wouldn't mean your yet. So to my share, Obi obedi to go and have them of your betcho. What are you MPP for the year? Your betcho, so to my share, Obetu, send a caller sit back again to their friends. We say, Yabetia, my kind of for that and Catanzo, or back bagan or Mabet in Amaranus. It's empty before Moon come up to me, so to my dear. Tell Mama, we're cheap, empty, you know, I got in the pile. No, or bet you be a law is a law. Did I say, Obisu Chassis?
11: That's a pound, will be on to us, will be a memory, no, a bit, and you know, you're the best one we are. Tony, Mama, 1.5 minutes for submission of Fabian and the uncle.
1: Massim, you don't come, or yet, Tama Central. Executives, MPP Fusi delegates, but when you come to NDC or your executives, the branch executives in Yami, the common one, the now in the member for organizer, Namibuga make all rounds, and to be a Mudunoho, Times Ramu, say, see, all day a penny power, but to me depart in the Nimi as an organizer. Then, my DBA American organizer, the or there you be a it to me drain outside 104.5. Bia, if it map your connection, say that, but no, Bia, a bed drain for one putting interest. Obandama only. Now, me promise him there's a motto about my mama ba. I will always think outside the box. Okay. But more than there, the new penny for Becassa. Say slot labor, my house will copy me deep with Abba. Most more be a mouthful, moving a woman, woman, Tom.
11: Right,
1: Madame.
11: Miss Mudasa, Richard, 1.5 minutes in your
4: call. Eh, my first 30 seconds. No, me in case, Yadibema, Omoa, Yabo Mudin.
11: Okay.
4: Say, Omo, I do more for France and Bibri. 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
11: Okay.
4: E gana foni aso anu ama kobo oma ene krono. Right. 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
11: Right.
4: Nye tosu biyo mechia mpenifubia nyame ya aduma Sunday. Saturday.
11: Saturday.
4: Omu wo ekwano. Didi kanye ye mama Frances Ida.
11: Yeah.
4: Onona no ye first vice. Okay. I'm so Osanko the same position.
13: 104.5.
4: Omo Omosia ni ebede. 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The woman is down to earth. Oyo biya oneni ochese oyo batampa preocupe. It doesn't matter where you come from. It doesn't matter whether he knows you for the first time or not. He deals with you fairly. The mestre say whatever position she's looking for. Yen femano na Omo Greater Accra region. They di ho eye Miami nyamba Naomi. 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Court secretary right. El Greater Accra
11: right.
4: Your mom odin ni ento abamo no mo mebo region we
11: Benassi
4: need to rescue Benassi. Greater Accra through Moses Abo and the
11: like
4: Moses say, going as organizer
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Abusia, ye dear Chidi and Pon, Yanko Pon, Aseda, and Manono. Near the Asadani be a metoso, and my doctor and Mrs. and ye jay. Mommy, and a daddy Yanko Pon in Shiramonafe, Onsa, and Tumon Quanem. After Asadani be a metoso, and call, and for my general manager, Honorable Frederick, and ye jay, a dear Dodona, the Ferno, a Honorable Kakai, Honor Susun Yanko Pon, in Shiran Papa, Pa. I say, executive producer, Ewan Yansapofia Jumedia, so Miss Eunice Mensa, on also Sonia May in Shano. I say, me producer, or coach J, on also Sonia May in Shano, papa, pa. Me co-host, Ediana Ba Okurubi, on also Sonia May in Shano, and I think so, Henikina, on also Sonia May in Shano. I say, I brought to the Yako PM with Facebook Live, Ernest, on also Sonia Coupon in Shano, papa, pa. Also, I just bre, and with Fia Woodsia, and Yan Coupon in Shano, Facebook, and with your phone in Yanko Pong and Shiramunina, boat drivers, Yango drivers, Uber drivers, taxi drivers, trotro drivers, Mamu Kolong Jenny, and Afi to Kada riders in Nano, Yanko Pong and Shiramunina, Salso and Asidan and Chiani B and Co and Fama Abilichoba, and Watema Community 3. The organizer sounds so and a castle by Jesse Funina and a fee a woman a pamwan janshi funina so as a da and in chani be and call and fa and ma womo sounds so and a call in my awas a manke sucrudia also so as a dan in chani be and call and fa mark a down some control market phone in now so as a da and in chani be and call and fa and ma womo a fee information centers and a waje penea will be a wound fidemu etrea shimuninano womo. See a cassette and coupon in Shira Womo. Ken Information Center, Ewo Ojibi. 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Erico Information Center, Ewe Dukro Yaudio Du. Adamachadia Herbal and Information Center, Ewe Suboy Sanso. And Nyame Betcher Information Center, and also Ewe Jumako Afranse. Yabeda Munina Mansa said the Biara Damu Biemu Fidiemu, Namutreya Shemu, Edu Baby Bia Muwo. Ebusia Makanesana me Kai was sending you media Bia Woody, and I'm a send Pimpin Better on Kana, who may hear some of a damn plan B. Near Boho Deuro, a day amount, and Untinobe Freying. It was 0551656655.

0551 656655. I feel so. And they are with TNA from me. And your radio set is on Kwana bits me at TNK. Online radio, no, eh, yeah, Jim Papa. 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We will on air, but plain is so better yanka. Ewo ho. 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Ewo ho. Eho see a plan B 104.5 FM. Eho so do a like, share, and a comment. Efa maye. Nessa follow page, you know, efa kaho. Instagram will see ewo ho. 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E also do a be like, obe share, wa comment, say, edi abaye. Obe sa follow page, no, edi akaho. Twitter, edi, a friend is ex, and so, ye woho. E also ya plan B 104.5 FM. E also do a be like, obe share, no, wa comment, say, edi abaye. No, sa follow page, no, edi akaho. YouTube, so, ye woho. 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E also do a like, share, and comment. If I buy it, e also best subscribe. Now, if you don't maybe that's here, you know, and the notification button, the best also be bossu. So, be a plan B. You post a video, be a notification. I wait to be a call, share. TikTok also, you know, e also a plan B 104.5 FM. I also do a bit like, we be share, no comment, and de a buy it. So, also follow page, you know, if I am my J. Okay.

0: MCA was so tea and sapo fee jumedia ewa plan B 104.5 FM. So yeah, the first segment no ebeshesh so and eye blanda na mum se blanda biano ya jimre ya richa bako semu en komo and penny for my baby a de ama mine womo and ye jibre
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2: 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one was a press on bed for who you know or can be and also quite didn't be a year a law and so a year British in it no a commerce a horse no one yeah sir a found you know a war and the horse when you saw a cool machine to know the cool you know and to add information or ha na or the abba said about yeah once we bought most so and who buy any idea because bitches who say sir society na good cause for not you know and the form I've been for and the one more times one better fun with you know jam out bitches for any bar sir a corner and one but now on how I hint you know now or what a corner my almost so a year and your mighty sir a bitches West Africa no and also 1920 no more tis are a corner now once we didn't know a call shame one na ekoko ba se yura kobina sechi nsusu eba ebeye royal afi 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ma European influence, no, and kata ye quarter, nase, fanti quarter no esso, ye no so young woman, or treachery to a treachery woman who do pee, poems a hoodo, and ye didn't know, or treachery any 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Yeah, microphone and kata so. And I go see any Monday or Yahoo do be pre. Na, oh, what day? Yeah, na, Nere, yeah, or what do you Lily, Anna, Lily, Anna, oh no, Anna, your papa, no, the one in a what day? 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Na, I will host some journalists, I go see ya. 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
2: okay
3: eno na ye yisu wo school
2: eh
3: yes ye die literature
2: wow
3: enti bo blinkers na na
2: wow.
3: The blinkers.
2: Wow.
3: And about what can no written things are book.
2: Say book no. Wow.
3: A fine book.
2: Wow.
3: A fine book pa.
2: Because what they what can kind of cry?
3: Yes, yes. My kind of book no.
2: Wow.
3: My kind of book. I debak on say, once a ban literature, memma no yani and shed down pe
2: a man.
3: A man in a manager.
2: I was in tea.
3: Class in the ultimate say a man carry. Sa literature book no pama.
2: Yeah.
3: Ebi obeko bia no na tre se omu ka ho komoni ade.
2: Wow.
3: Yeah, the issue for examination passing sick. But man de omu do mu suku do mu tun se. Omu tina okra mu bon komoni.
2: Because
3: sometimes ni e chide ni that in their telling novels are
2: debi.
3: Yes. Enti u chia ma so mu chia no mu din koma. Na e book na
2: ama
3: lu di no. Book na ye suya no.
2: Ena omu di ho komo.
3: Ena ena say books no see a train e dey literature no teacher no perceive we meanwhile books ni na but bon say omo ho pre omo say enye ntem
2: yen kan we go kan we
3: but before you know kra na enye ba ho no momo
2: oba kai kra oba ko oba
3: it no momo addition interested especially literature
2: wow
3: and to blinkers e suya
2: okay
3: e suya blinkers
4: 104.5
3: so ono ye troye
2: ono troye ono troye
3: na chese no no
2: wow
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3: oh yes pa
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0: It is Kofi Ghana 0551 656565 on a 0551 656666. Also with me Afre Edwa Vinchere and our Sembisa Eddie Abba Starboy also watching you the show live and clear at a halfway main airport. Starboy and Kupo and Cheryl said also so do message about Facebook 0551 656565 and 0551 656666. Also bit me Afre Edwa Vinchere Eddie Abba. Ebusia Machin.
4: Hello, ma'am, and up on way.
0: Bokola Osway.
4: Yes, I do more.
0: Pacha Odini, baby, I can say
4: free. Call you, ma, for my interest, Claudia.
0: Yo, call you, ma, Pacha, my interview.
4: I go and pay one and the check. I want to say, you want to do a while. I want to say, you may be 18, not 18. The Yamada Momoja, no margin, no one holding, Yanko Policia, when you know, and what's Abraham. You better for Fanassi. Now, near me, and say, Ghana fa hu de no won fa na nie hu bi nanso no ya bom pa se nyankopon fa na kensi ya mo juma pa plan di mi chia e bi na bi bi
0: yes that was it koima yes so free e de odi e aba 0551656565 and a 0551656656 also ubetimi afre Edward Drinchre, and I was sent beside Eddie Abba, engineer Shama Ba, on also the message about
1: 104.5.
0: Banadia no air man your seminary, Beja, Eddie Ama, a man your phone, Rama Ba, na a woman be doing a jumma. We also get to me afraid, Eddie Abba Jumedia, so Edward dear Abba 0551656565 and a 0551656656. Also be to me afraid. 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
2: eh wa hu Ghana
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0: Be social media ne so no obi e ka. But well me no obi a no je break as o
1: chire.
0: Obi a na say ni be bia o free buy na. Eh eh ya the trend is ana. E koye. Nse ne de say o dia be. Eh me de pa say eh pa pa na ko person ye engineer so be ye lawyer. Ebusa machin.
4: Hello.
0: Hello machin.
4: Hello.
0: Hello.
4: Oh, how was ya?
0: Obiana de.
4: Oh, minya baba ko pe. 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What the pin for at the four men, the kind of pin company, and the end four. Ah, oh, do you mind him? Do I pray on my penny? Do I pray the BAP?
6: Danamu kama ami au dai institute presidency ni nyama nyama mi. 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I don't know as I can no. 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Ni hu sa of a panel, or a city, your pinnacle men that down. Because said you're cutting to be poor. The John Walker Sako, if you crown a crown, yet because on the die, the 8 mile we go out fresh, and I'm lawful, so I won't take. And if I show you, I didn't see enough to have time and no, yet it's in Brimono. 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But the name Primuno, not Sabinka, opportunity to my banker, or move this now your mind, we are Sabi. Omo need to me, Omo need that passion, or more by penny ministers, one moment with your mind, who be any passion, be a more minor. 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
0: yeah, that's it. 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Also, with me, Afrey Edward Jinchre, and I was in Bisa, a fan called my chin who a day about once you are now calling my and come if I'm a so a free a beba 0551656565 and 0551656656. Also, with me, Afrey Edward Jinchre, and I was in Bisa, a fan called my chin who a day about. Edu
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0: 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Okay, Edu,
2: in
0: first segment,
2: you know, okay, you know, said, yeah, canoe, penny phone to who see what the man of the Omon Baby or Mobian, did he say, Namiam Baby partner? T. I told you, I say, as you say, baby. na enchirima fo so so baba wo so benya ho asema kansere yenye bi no mo e come ho asema no ti e de ti fo nyina so ase na papa nya mi chana nya 64 years
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0: okay okay what is my verse so
3: oh 104.5 yes to the educator you know why obey bi na yesi obi enipa be yi bi pamba yi ni na sanso na yan ya council on behia say yesi be yi bi na eja to on ntirima bi so say baba chua so nti why are there e bebo na ba so
0: okay
3: na etumi aboa
0: Okay, ebusi ye twa ho Fred e be do munasi se won be kai ensa e me the first segment no e be wa Fred wa win simian Fred. Uti ohini kinan kasa so e na uti eduana ba okru binka e we do him hanim se twa ho Fred e ba. The second segment no e be shishifo.

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0: FM. So, and Chenny, the second segment, no, Ashisha, so now, son, and my uncle Dibja, your credit jab, and your ball, and your Mco Ventures. Ebusia, what's the Mco Ventures? The anonym says, yes, and I'm Papa Fi. Eho and I'm a duo, a bewry, so opeca, to opeca, hine, a Mco Ventures, and I may come for a day amount. Some we are sorry, some we are cool, some we are school. Namoko be, Bienamo pe bassa, dumbe cono, Mco, some man, I'm behind bassa, papa, dumbe co, edema bassum, Jim, and crankra opeca, and be a higher, and it was a bad behind me. We are rousing, yeah, with the abasa, so. And I can't whoop a beer to her. Send your bottom city a piano. I would when you be trim our Mco Ventures. I'll be in a car with Penny B at Shannon soon. 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Your wall will be to Miss Afraying. It was 0246 528380. And at 0248637923. 0248637923. Say, I can't quite know what part of Opa Hindia Mco Ventures. And I may come for a day amount. I will Adole. Adole. What's your Adole catering services? Diana, you said, Diana Pefie. Eho. And I'm a duo. Race, I will pay Ghana, Janice or Paman for Frosso, dear. I adore catering services, a ho, and I may come for a day amount. Say a jollof, say a bank, say a fufu, say a mutu, Nini Nano, a adore catering services. A ban and choir, who draw, who draw, who draw, who draw, who draw. A ben kwai kati be kati kun toni ni nano eye Adole catering services na weni be chirema ubenye bi atwedi fryan so ahodo ahodo ahodo ahodo kosua de wo ho nyado ade wo ho kontomre enso e wo ho shane so sa Adole catering services ye je orders and unti ne se wo ye wedding wo ye ye corporate event e birthday parties ahodo ni nano na wo e wo padua ne nko ade e Adole catering services na make am for ma so ko ye ni nano e bra e be jaye ni we're joining now. Come on. Program near, come on. Program near, come on. Do draw now. Yeah, need you to join. So, and we say, who be here? So, do you any similar nano? A baby dying Adole catering services. So, pay a chair choir. Our opposite community, 8 number 3 primary school, Tema, and Adole catering services here. We'll be to me so afraying. It was 0245 707628. Here, and I will part to edit Adole catering services, and I may come for a day amount. Abusia to my parents association school do seven canchel say nay warm the summer school 2026 ashisha so ye nine him say ya mo frano warmo ama kwang aba betina fie won so wuni adaje wo kwa dwuma say ye 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publish storytelling baking, ballet, video games, dancing, bead making, and I think so table setting. Way and any money be our more friendly bar, one more ebusia. Now, Shannon, so see a GOBB and see a GJHS for primary four, kindergarten four, Michele KG one, KG two, crèche four, and I think so nursery four ni nano, yeji womo, school isha, see 10 August no, and 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So, school, you mean you knew and I say, summer school, no, a course, who pinched him with the chair, media, Janam Bay, then in penny for entry, and common 0303203864 0303 203864. Fa bane bra. 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First trade. Wamu ene pram traditional council no ene wama ka woman tima ede abano ene first trade cultural and food festival. E basso eye pram homo ho celebration. E basso from the 14th of August to 30th of August 2026. E wo pram Anglican Park and so e ho ena jumedie no e basso. Na san saye from 14th to 30th in intino. E program lineup no enu nie 14th no eye grand opening and official launch. 15th eye music and cultural display. 16th eye vocational training day 1. 17th eye vocational training day 2. 18th eye arts and drawing competition. 19th eye Pasmo day. 20th eye back to our roots day games. 21st eye music freestyle show eye singing and rapping competition. 22nd, a DJs on rotation and eating competition. 23rd, a homecoming celebration. And after from the 24th to the 30th, no, a market sales every day, all day. Nache say, Debbie Abebano, Nache say, ye dibja, a war, ho, a pram, homo ho celebration. First trade for Womo and Elka Woman Tuma and a pram traditional council, the Abba, no, one day. First trade cultural and food festival, a bro, a basso from the 14th of August to the 30th of August. Open to them, dear chair, media, Janam Bay, Nan and Penny Four, and Chitty Home and Como 0546 178274 0546 178274 and 0548 918 116 0548 918 116

0: Ebusia was a good song, as a profile, Jumedia, Ewa Plan B. 104.5 FM. So, yeah, the second segment, no, Ebashisha. So, now what your topic, no, I am managing emotional insecurity. No, any topic, and I want to hear about your future home and come on. And I am Bernadana, meaning Bernada Biano. Yeah, the topic no a boy a dry and platinum. Yeah, yeah, what him and I think
1: so.
0: Yeah,
1: you have
0: a whole any other topic no a boy a day a ra and a Muhammad Hussein Aqua or no a Majelis Ansarula Male Elders Association Preaching Secretary or Sansi a head teacher and Matia Media Basic School. Wabet Nasi and Colin Chen. Yeah, mana Che Emmanuel Aquaba Ansarula.
2: Mana.
0: Machin.
2: Yeah, me dear.
0: But you say we are woke.
2: I do my rock.
0: And then I say, okay, Mr. Ode, microphone, but one look at me.
2: Pache.
0: Okay. And then I may say, now what's your topic, you know? Hey, managing emotional insecurity. And then it's topic, and I want you to check home and come on. And then you have Bernadano, yeah, the topic, no, a burra, yeah, Panachim, your worry, and I feel so, your young film, a ho, and yeah, the topic, no, a bo, a day, a ra, and it's yes, and

0: Okay, Asian, I am bo and Fira topic in and I'm the can kind topic in managing emotional insecurity and only topic and our future home common as and our topic no yet yes
1: yeah and son I am bo
0: and the ra and crabbat into assembly say the can maybe sir and say emotional insecurity and so will I'm sure what you say.
2: Yo, that's it. What the can obi can security album, insecurity album. Emotional album and sana the major issue managing. What the can you buy and that's for that ma otum fun yang coupon the not dominant and homo borinti. Now what you asking a qua pro about in assume dream. Nah, yang coupon said, Nimpa went to my yand as I'm farmer. Plan B management as a strong Ghana crude do we are seeing no Sunday. Mim de Zaya can be around or come from Mama. We are seeing Fianza Nayanara Obiara or Bapen, ya come from Monsu de Ya 110 T, Plan B, you know, what's he anka? Yeah, and that's for the moment. What also I hoot in here, whilst young couple, Uncle Sombo, who by a moan was there, bottom dab wage, man, them raw fatter. Managing, General Lidzig, maybe a
1: bubble, the whole bank,
2: my uncle say, Simposa or say, or the old bema. Now, you're there by insecurity in marriage. Now, what it really means is that it is a persistent feeling of uncertainty, fear, inadequacy, or lack of safety within the marital relationship. Wa aworo fu mu no. Ye beka de se jina bi obi so oyo okun anada oyero no. 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So a person may constantly worry that their spouse does not truly love them, may even leave them, or prefer someone else, or is hidden something, or does not even value them enough, even when there is little or no evidence, for that matter, to fear. And see, bohun de dem se biyano sa onyasi awarofu numu kura na ebi numu a. The other binded a pre biaran or ha ha. What is new? The anna mobile for you cry album. And say, I'm padded, made a kin opium, an album. I'm padded, dachin or in jam hong. Only your man crawford, the mafu with our worry baby. The Russian and Sakan will be jam hawkwan. An ampo, nay do be da, also should the name impenit the mucha manna. And now the bibirus mum. An ampo your bucket up. Man some of papa biara mfa ma mukuna na amir ananyonko no wa bra anya bohwehwem no so na dem adwene na abenetirim no makoso ya onyingina so papa biara makangira so achede evidence
1: 104.5
2: 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So it is very important to distinguish between what we call emotional insecurity from genuine marital problems. Senior brother, Aswansi Senior High, and a technical institute principal. Now, your attack can be. Or call holding me technical school, Morty. And I'll catch a wofuna at a chair of our who behind the sub, but the muscularia, Melbudinia. 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Why should show Abofopon on Yippie? No mass or thing for the wall. I feel that, Massey. Hence, my making that there is a bit of distinction between emotional insecurity and marital problem. I worry being why I can't say it. Taiwan Tawa and Kaba, our room, and I'm in some was in Kaba, our room, on the baba. No, mums, yeah, by emotional insecurity, na yeah, can was some the wild dream. Say, you ya mean, you know, Ophir Mukun, Ophir Mayor, and I must see the Mukun dam, I'm a church, the master, see. 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Now, sometimes insecurity comes from within a person because of past experience. Painful men will be and we paint now, Basra, or Jenna Banaway in a yarding. 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
0: 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So ordinary interaction with colleagues, friends and relatives or members of the opposite sex may be interpreted as a threat. 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Ono so ye be ma so ye oba we otumi si oh. Then overthinking and suspicion. A late phone call. And power so quiet call 1 o'clock the other day. I'm not banyan, I did a moose in 1 o'clock. And at 12 o'clock. And since you come, what's he say? Jasaya and Jasaya, Jamonka's on your day. What your day? When Jamonka, you. And see, Jack, badzo bad, no one jam, one and you, one and you. And see, late call or phone call, a delayed response to a message or a change in mood may immediately be interpreted negatively. The million panel, or Susunday, the men the main nano, 10 years in the abos or Susunday, Ruby, did you maybe, or nature, on him, and say, Obum, Obosha, the Anja Badanaja. Then fear of abandonment. The person may constantly fear that the marriage will end, even when there is no immediate indication of separation. So, what I'm catching, national gentleman on the day. Or so that then maybe I'm not a big jan. So they be a robo. So I'm not to one a month. So I'm the best hands on the other.
2: Okay, yeah, that's it. Reverend Benjamin Boateng Abetina say on the Elders of Penia or the Cornerstone Family Chapel, Assemblies of God, Tema Community 9. Young Colin Cheney, Manachi, Emmanuel Akwaba. Reverend, Machin.
3: Yeah, he never Akosia.
2: I should be able to.
3: Yes, we are here. Wow, sure. Yanko pona edanasi.
2: Okay.
3: What are TV mama yin? Whether no one share, I'm sure ya edo be fa ho akosi se ya. Emwa yinu. Bani se ya na Bishop Ansa will lie mo pese mo pon adjuma ko
1: 104.5.
2: Na won ka won.
0: Isaac, can you help? So you can share for.
3: Also for like, so what are you saying? What are you saying?
2: Also for like,
3: on man, because on man, what are you saying? Are you saying it? It could be man or party. Also for like, baby, I will be a chair.
2: I've been so
3: my break, kakra na bread, juma. Edwuman so hu hia.
0: Sei wa wa sue na pre. Ma mi o kan so renyu.
3: Me chae no. So go like ye chae unti bebia wo bia. You and him na bra ye chae.
2: Bye. Okay. Na wa ki topic no e managing emotional insecurity. And home come more and the education and a banada. When you said banada be at the topic in the bull right, your worry, and yam pranchim, and I a young coffin. And unty any answer, rela, I shall see, and unty yet also. Yet also, there are near share types, no, of emotional insecurity. A cost so away your worry, yam pranchim, and I feel see a young coffin.
3: Yo, I could see a medassi. Michia, yam papa, and mammy, pran beer to my phone in a tearful and a. I don't follow Mutie and Nano Pay. Anyone more on Facebook, ne?
1: 104.5
3: TikTok.
2: Baby,
3: I'll see and Kabia. I can't say Asumji and Count Kasiapa. And a taxi driver, they may buy, in fact, no BMU. The guy and say, Massa, Kahuna may I elite? Tikahu. You know, with him, Missy, unfortunately, Mirafi needed Mirafi, or kind by Mirafi.
2: Okay,
3: but Utie, and Pa,
2: okay, and Miss Ramp, taxi driver, you're a few D.
3: Oh, three, yeah,
0: another shade,
3: you're a good D, but Mirafi, Mirafi, and Miss Ramp, I go see ya. Ye can see ya by ye topic is so, and dry a bubble be brave, so ye can be brave, dear. But your cut types are war emotional insecurity more already. No, I bobo be brave, so did that. But for the sake of Obia Uti and then into a bebo boss with you. Now, the first one I met boss with fear of a kind of say rejection
1: plan BFF.
3: Say. Ye be you like ye be you a frim.
0: Ye be you touching.
3: Rihanna me parents say ye be you a frim. Because a banner and your uncle far, a fampi, no, ye yink of four beef free and your uncle femu. So, a be a honuma, ye fano and your uncle far side now. Akosia, me kaisa na ye susano, ne wo and your uncle a group, a kind of group be. Na sa group no oye ohiania ohun mo bo keke na obi pie wo sa group ni ma because sa group no ye dada fo manko a
2: di beef
3: aha entino u pie wo group ni ma we kan sa time na game bi a ye friend no Nintendo abaso I say and then phones game bi Now we buy say papa free America buy or the Nintendo Bremi. When you see or the way Bremi, when you see papa the way Bremi. Now uko pie and yonko we muna say o papa ye can say messenger and I say oncom ma wow sha. Bon say we buy be a bad no the daddy and papa to a manaba. Bon say o dan chain. To bon say so Charlie Mammy Mobie or so Jawasem near US in chain. You know, Oshomwa, fear of your kind of say rejection, you know, a ma, a bunny passwa, a money yen nia, any quanser oye. Because you want to open so ye be benign, ye who say won't so a hobby. Meaning, sir, dear Mitch and what's my say? You want to also show or say, oh, Charlie, me to am there, me to a day, so on. Ain't you know, say, who need be pa? Ways and means are over quack of foul, the benya. I dare now so they obey so no. Now they obey. And no, now who said, Obi Timmy called Boroni and Adam from Poboa, Oko Burata, car, just to go and please somebody. It was fear of rejection. Oh, and Yonko Fana said, relationship mu. Nase Usro, sa fear of rejection, eba mwa. You do things beyond your capacity. So, and on a bam penachia ma. O srose, se bemana na so bani srose, so non so am maintain his level na. O bani bejano. And on a man mema be bear am robbers. Because O srose, when timi anko bokro no en yesika am maintain that kind of
0: standard
3: na. O bani bejano. And I say,
4: anyonko fa no ye yam mane fa embe mu bi enti no fear of rejection no se eba anyonko fa empunatwe mu a akosua it ebe mo wa ye nia wo pese wo be ye. You do things beyond your capacity because you have to maintain your standard, you know, so that once we acquire, once we be Kobe. So, very, very serious. And these things are happening in relationship, in friendship. Ubonso bi waha chale unpobwa na na no koto eno. Mese menu wakase ubi beje mpobwa besinde. Oh, Robert, my boni din. Oh, ordinary na na America, ho baby.
0: So Americans in a boy.
4: Any American in a boy because me popo am me nne koto am popo anu. Na baso fufu okra. So who? Na me koto ye. It na oko like me na boys but na ne papa wa bridge. Na ye ne papa di two woman it na oko interview. No beje me popo say chale ma me fa popo enko interview bra. Oko interview na fire. A fire no data or the back of one can't remedy. Me tell ya, Miss Abrant and Eddie Mimpo Banaco.
2: Oh,
4: what they call. Me could be signing, mammy. No, mammy, what must you shame in your memusa? Miss and one or said the coin. It's me describing Poban and mammy say, ah, bring him Poban and Ness and what they call him, sir. So, it's you know, fear of rejection, no, and manipa ye near any coins or ye. Near, yeah.
2: I said, yeah, okay. I think the end, no pay and I make her story. Yeah. Or chess, so only lady not now for some time. And oh, yeah, no, so yeah, to a chair, I trim play a chair. Was here, Hena, ye di our dear home come, not yet your worry. And oh, dear, or banning coof. You didn't coof, you should afford your banning or false. Now for cast or banning family coof, yeah. Now I be oh, and excuse me, and excuse me. And also, so I'm Pamia, can I mean your name? It is a woman a talk so a cast okay, mammy cocked you, mammy, you know, because he said, a warrior and family in him, so we be away a businessman, it be away a minister, me, Kaby, and I will
4: know
2: it. It's wedding plans, yes, a shabby shelling.
4: According to your work.
2: Working. So what's your say?
0: Man, because I'm better than
2: one. It's what we say. On go ahead. No, I'm going introduction. And I say, yeah, yeah. I worry about cry. When you're 18, don't time. If you say, I worry, I won't even care what you're doing. I won't say, no, dear. Naturally, say.
4: You know where you are heading to.
2: Yeah, you know where you are heading to.
4: I go say, I don't know, but I was, example, yeah, my baby woman with them. None of me besides our grown and say, where did be that? Who's me? Bishop, I saw my name. Who's me? Sir grown,
5: yes. What did be that? 4.5.
4: I could say, why, maybe.
0: And I be for the whole one, yeah, you do kick on in our one kite.
4: Aha,
0: I'm here today.
4: I'm here today.
2: And you're
4: okay. And you're okay. And I'm okay. Who's me?
0: Upon me the whole.
4: Fear of rejection, no, say, well, relationship, man. That partner, worry, or say, beer. This is plan B. To say, they're okay. Obana me pepe se me wari no minya. 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
6: that's right ti
4: do an adjo aye yi center table ni sin chen na o the mattress na to ho
6: period
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2: ye
4: bishop. And so you don't have the mattress. To has say na. Yada.
7: Plan B F.
4: Me answer na no ye. Akusia. Ye fi mi mami fi. Ami koja again no. Oni mi ankasa besinde. 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Enti wey na se me dono pa na me pese me why na. Enye pretenders. Fear of rejection ne binu no. So and to confirm, I pretend they say they are people that they are not. They are the kind of figure one more appointed out, you know, they are not that figure. They are not that I mean who's a personality I'm presenting out, you know, that is not what they are. So and to know bone say Biani say nano, yeah, we are. Obi or ye jumo bones you. Okay, sir, lady, story. No?
2: Similar story. I just say, we cried, so more worry, and you idioms of more than 6 years. I don't know what's the moon as any idea.
4: You see,
2: you may say her summa may be
4: the same,
2: I will say, an idea. Or so a card, you say, oh, your manager, you want to make a cake. Just a 6 years, you know, you're by my natana.
4: You see,
7: all this is plan B.
4: Fear of rejection, idiot. Fear of rejection, even though. A bishop and Sarah, like, now, whom yaw ye, I said, yes, sir. Whom yaw ye, I
2: said, yes,
4: sir. So, no, and yeah, he's a critic.
6: Oh,
4: eh? Also, for Ike Rema, now, yeah, emotional insecurity in the beginning.
6: One cousin of the family.
7: Come out with this medal hall. No, no, no, family.
2: Pishinamina.
7: Oh, no, Casaka. Because when the good joy, you must see the other.
2: Yes.
4: Oh, baby, or the Akofa. Because me drama no ma akosua come in fanin ko baby ameti come in fanin ko dabi
7: o kasa sin baby
4: oh dabi that's what you think
2: e be janet wa bontin won se bia o pia bontin o se se ni hu ye
4: definitely me dressing there me friend dia grow me dressing there me friend dia grow akosua I have to maintain my image. Please. My integrity what ma say ana dia meti e no se ni ameti o outside no that is exactly how I am in my house. What am I saying? Me fa won call me uncle be fie. Na ma etre wo be hu a. Na enko fo bebre.
2: Oh bebre na.
4: Opsi oba pa. On fa ni nko be bia o ti o. Eh?
6: Nko boni tin so.
4: Na wo eno so fa ho be.
7: Boni dina me man nkra.
4: Eno ho so fa ho be.
7: Boni dina me man nkra.
2: Asu boni dina
4: man nkra. Me fi no.
2: Obeka cho
4: ba. Mrs. Ike, baby, I will be asking you in town.
6: No, no, pass. I mean, to know what
2: Reverend,
4: you have to ask me. Me, who
2: not say? Into me, person, me.
4: Why is that me born in the way of here? My money didn't come back. Now, me, name no. Me, ya born in the way. Epe, baby, you say, be your baby.
2: We do recover.
4: Ah, me born in how many minutes?
2: And I will
4: be. That's all by us, and come on, I air bono. What's ye? It's in a no one at Chene Baha. Ni line, naha, meaning baby Oko.
2: Hey,
4: I tell you for the move.
2: Okay, yeah,
4: it's a cosia. A ba our dear moa, a honor, a mech messer say a mobile. So, say emotional insecurity, pure our rema, a cosia, a denyama be breba mistrust. Say yenji mint obi onji ne partner ndi so hu e ho na wo be won say onya call pe na fine na frere wo no oda ho na ne onya text message bi pe e hwan
2: ya by this time
4: when e text wo
2: bi na me hwe
4: aha so hu ana e ba ne san so a ti say yeti hey na osofo ai ka nya call no odi apie so hu e ye den wo ko ba. Now, why you be answer question?
2: So, why the flower won't mean to
4: mean hang ye
2: and your call?
4: So, it's a banner, sir. Na acquire, say, oh, yes, royal. Into no way, I are careful, and I will swat be careful. So, into one say, obi aye suspicious. So, and I kakraka crab one say, or ban word me a near Bemas Rosso Biddy. it gets there. I'm telling you. Obi ti mi ka tell you say aduane na odi abesi wono be cash answer me di.
2: Yes.
4: Can you imagine? Eh eh sa eh eh
6: say oya sa ya na sa uncle for mo yes adu me ti wono ase. Say am padem me padem ku won. Ana ma ye bibi sa. 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
4: That is it. Bishop, Debiana may come as him say, Eriasi, Yankupon body, Nabodia, Yankupon boy, dear Yankupon cra is true. Eh, ma.
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4: Nyankopon
6: abo in the negative way.
4: Hey, thank you.
6: Positive.
4: Because show akosia nyame ama mokala osimempe. Na wase san.
6: Negative.
4: Nyame ama omore osi nyankopon more ade ma mi short dodo. 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Don't pour this year with name.
6: They are
4: about to me the aswa. 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I want them don't pay now. I want them womb. Lord, I am going to pour the man this. I don't know. No, I quite that ho. 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
2: Oh, man, that's it.
4: So, na, ubo hunu, within few weeks, you know, Bishop, na adia ye, se ebubo honi. 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
4: 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That marriage, which you would time
8: 4.5
4: a bit, and it because there's no trust. So, there is no trust. Or bad pie, no bad fear 6 o'clock. 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
2: okay so paranoia bibia no
4: that is it
2: say where who say phone age queen that is say we twin kwa be head here
4: we say obi timi je ne yira na ne kunu phone no asen no o dia bofom no dia koto nsuo mu no dia koto jam na che say o de bo aboso all because of sir insecurity as me aye ken so ye kra say ye kokrom me kwa adwuma ba na ye di ntente o hwe sampampa we wura na adwuma mu ho a oh mira me kwa market aba no ye born ntente o hwe sampampa market no kwa
2: for location si so location
4: you see
2: me monitor
4: you see
2: send me live location na me monitor
4: that is how that ye emotional insecurity bia so ho ntene e ra wa ye ma akosu ya e ye so dangerous e ye dangerous ba me nim sa bishop person dey become one
6: comparison ka ho na e pada me hwe kiti Allahu akbar na dia
8: 105
6: akosu ya sa wo hwe comparison marriage no so ya type of insecurity in marriage ahage. But there is the saying that comparison is one of the greatest enemies of emotional insecurity. You may look at it at another husband and think he is better than me. Or another wife will say she is more beautiful than I am. Now, the whole Quran warns that and wish not for that whereby Allah has made some of you excel.
4: This is plan B.
6: What he says, "Nyankopon washa that from Jeyikonko Muhammad Sallallahu Alaihi Wasallam." Masha say firo. I say, "Yeah, mama unkasi nyami ambamu ya na de jinabu bi arushisha adum bi arushisha one sign kent no babuha bumfia." 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
8: 104.5
6: 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Say, wa ankasa hwa wa pom wa hodimwa. Ye che neda alhamdulillah. Answer the man, then I yes se biara butumaye. I'm the eyes. I why your word in
2: okay. Ebusia Prophet Isaac Asante Abetina say onones of penny or the Rema prayer ministry and tema community 5. Sanso ena abrema me and so abetina say anti me or no a ADR practitioner or sanso a stylist yebeko omoche ni amo mache amomo akwaba epache omo anti me microphone omo me okay
9: all right
2: okay
9: all right I go say I just
2: okay I just say we have a call.
9: Yeah, I mean, I'm here. So, we have to be here. And manage the affair and affair. I don't know if you're in body, sir. All right, Papa, how much are you?
2: How, Papa?
9: I mean, Cassano. How much are you, Papa?
10: Lacoste Kangol.
4: What?
10: Mommy, a body.
9: Now, what's your brother, Papa? Papa.
2: Yeah,
10: sure. No,
9: what? Because Papa Otiwe. And then he said, walk a car.
2: Yeah.
9: I was 17 ba. Nadia whom ya me be catch red. I was ya be tie tie food da. Me bana me tie o but I think it's good. But let me ask something to the normal card dad no. I think they are not Reverend Benjamin Kano. When you see a partner, who's a partner be or partner be a yeah, ne partner be sana. It depending on their partner na ayed da. Some of them are having bad record. Abia, not on any chimp on father from 1 year, sir. But Abia, Obano, Bemani Chan, and Toby Bimu, Abromo Wale, and Abromo Deity. Yes, Anna, it brings insecurity, lies. It brings insecurity. Sebi, my class and Mokokum to one. No, Bia, we say, Mokopia was Hama. Then I'm going, oh, you're not able to give me reason. Abia, Cotado, or one. Abia, may you be, oh, babe. And I said, dear, may you quash my cocker. With one car. You see, sometimes when miscommunication and a lack of communication, bemwa, at insecurity bar. Now, I think, sir, so Obibi said, Obi said, Ufi neighbor, I don't think it's bad. But sometimes, almost a partner, no, or some record of lies, or near some record now, ever bring insecurity. And the Oko toilet, Oko is Oko in for toilet. Obi said, Obi said, Oko is always Oko in for Oko, Oko is always.
2: Sorry, I know, sir, Oko.
9: Yes, because Obi Kubununa, Bibi, or why Nipan, why Yeda? Ama, with Jabibi, where Tila and your papa. So it being insecurity. But say, I say, be a only panel air while an amotrim pra or ye womudia. Now, untimim free moa, fine. But say, Monavo foam and the moon plunch and quire while ye dia. Now, you see all these things out. Men without our name. Men without our name, because it will pa. And there are some people naturally, they are like that. Obu ha, now you have been hurt before. In Tiana or Carissa, I get into another relationship. Me too, come, Missia, I got you a winiba. No, I can't say negative. I want to say match them. To go for cruise, I'm going to cruise. I'll go from here. Sabi, Obano, Beman, we repeat Obano. Obano, we match them. Obi say again. Obi say Beman for so now. Let me go to them. And two Obi here. Obano, no Obi here. Obi catch Obano, catch them. Beman, now know what they more there. What you cruise? Bunna, bet you what you. Me can't hear here. So what I say? Ninya insecurity in you. And he was telling me say, oh, whose idea we in na. But still, other guy, other lady, no. Let me say, Master, Obi Wu, meanwhile, Uchi Pragia. Okay, tell me so, Uchi, a lady, no, 7,000. I said, now, within 2 weeks, no, only 7,000 beer that will be. Let me say, Obi Bobra, oh, my, oh, one of my own. Sabi, you tini be Jimmy, say, ya, no, more than we ask you. What could you be Tassia, Sabi Uchi? Oh, sorry, ya. Tassi, no sales, no, yet. Who do you hear, Biba? Gay, you suit him again, Nankasa. Well, one will say, you are not secure. Oh, yeah, my book 12 now coffee, above 4 now coffee. Who go there with you? Because you are not secure. Who said, I didn't know you're not saying, again, who knew what? Or he'll be. So that's it. It's not secure. Sales now, who you know, who this can help, and who you need. No one first want to say. Over there, Bobra. Who's to be so Bobra as a sample for someone to be called Minima no Maniabre? Said I'm okay. None be yasoli. None, I'm not sorry. So I dear who ye was. I was asking the guy said, oh yes, yes, I say now what you 1.5. No, I said, 150 gonna see. And I hit at it all. I say so for me have been to get any boss in me money say, me any say, name said, or yeah, or so yeah, I'm sorry, I bois. Yeah, papa, but I'm just like, can you know, I was 45,000, it'll be a talk, take care of 45,000. Now for year, Jumana for Bobra, and count on a couple within 1 year. Since now, you're a bit mania, a bit more out to be you, and I'm sorry. I don't know him any. So for my manager number. No, Mr. Jimmy Dodo. What Jimmy Dodo? No, sir. Oh, my mates, I was in my mates. I don't want to see Papa. No, Papa, and Papa, no, sir. Not so a penny. We are poor penny. And I would hear about 4 points. Not the same who are bound. I say, damn, made it in my mother's father. Sabu Babano. Sabi. Minkasa. Robano, Bum, Obam, Obam, Obam, Yaras Obam, what is here? Who are banning him? Oh, I blunted, don't know what didn't see. You see, less reason, especially you to know. You should have. Especially you to know. You should have. You should have. You must say, you must have a brafa. You understand what I'm saying? You should have. You must have a brafa. Then you enjoy sad. Because when you are not insecure about the lady, this is plan B. If you know you are not insecure about the guy, because a kuni pao. So emotional security, and emotional touch about. And when you enter to that realms of emotional torture, obe wu must auto
7: Nebi otwa. Hmm. Imusa tocha. 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Odwene. 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Na koma nto on ye. Ayabaiba. And I know some married people are omukuru bape. They start setting them. On motum. No mo set omu no yan amata dem. Say be a new perfume ya. Say wadani ayi abrafo dogs ibi. If I was say I'm where airport. Oh, you mean go for that? You mean you couldn't say at the same? No, it's not supposed to be like that. So I say it's not supposed to be like that. We you know say I'm what? The first of all, when we say you are not insecure about the person, only the parent kasa. Na jine panidiu. Na Emma nyama unkoyi. Na awali be bila unkoyi be bila na eya insecurity. So what I say? Awali be bila unkoyi. Insecurity. Now, if we are able to secure ourselves, but what I'm saying is, there is no marriage that is secure when God is not part of it. So, you mean, car, what they be who is not insecure. And they be a mechanic for her, yeah, mamma, yet ye. Yammy, I'm by saying, tell Baba, I'm telling the truth. No, come, make a tell. Yammy, one bob, yam, mamma, say, enter Baba,
11: and no verse in patch.
7: Mechas match, yeah, dear. So, who said, Bemma Bitty. 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
11: Yes.
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7: Mkofo kumpaye.
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7: Sarah, kachile. Abraham son. Uncle Rui Hager. Abraham son TV da ukutanya. Nanya mese fioko tia uire. Tia uire. Jacob, the same thing. Why did God stop all of these things? There are some certain things, my make us a mention. There are some things, eh? A Yamishuro and Ababatai, your Bobrem, hear me. Say Yamibo says, say now, Tia Bobrena, only to say, unto I say, Auntie Mimi, I saw, I say, so, oh, no, no, no, no, no, no, no, no, no, no, no, no, no, no, no, no, no, no, no, no, no, no, no, no, no, no, no, no, no, no, no, no, no, no, no, no, no, no, no, no, no, I guess that's why you have to accept him. One no, no, no, accept him, and first one to say, what I'm saying, say, naturally, your Bobreno. Sada, mbema bobre tiye. 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That's how mba tiye. 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That is how women they are. Ni bobre no, but what I say? But unya sebi, unya oba biya nyamisho ni mua. You can see, sir, when you don't even see in the lady. Nitin and Fanaho, the Nelson and Fanaho, like my wife. On the Nelson, you can see me that. You are the also know that makeup going on. Oh, but a baby will have some of tear. But Ubu will be a Yamini Sunu and I'm Sunu and Mua. They kind of thing that it doesn't on fancy Sanyaman. The uncle Otias here, on fancy Sanyaman. And you know, sir, Oka said, enough, you have to be sick of saying Yami ain't near the anymore. I'm telling you. Se nyame ni ade ni mu a ene be yedren. E be yedren. Se nyame ni mu a. Enti se ope obi ni na bobra, pe obi a nyame so wodi mu. Eh sa ade we, sa emotional we. Na ukopo obi nkura so a, na sa sometimes be telling people say, "Ukwa ko deti, anako fa adamfo, anako wale a." Be careful with the person. Know yourself and know the person. So when who ye are, untimim for obi e mfa meka ho.
12: Okay.
7: Cuz obi wo ha, they say akosi oti we, obi wo ha, naturally or very emotional. So what I say? No, hey, Musa, on so as I go fight, you know, Musa security, as I'm not trying to so. I a double problem. So I'm confronted, and check onto which is we have to form say what's my which in our university it happens. Most one number drew because a over emotion thing. Why you over emotional? Or not the natural is not here. na asam beka ho into to okra na wiase nye ne de. And you have to know yourself, because when you sana okofo bi o ye very emotional na won hwe ye na o di o sanso be insecure about wa bla bla serious. So we have to look at all that.
12: Okay, Anthony.
7: Mommy, now
12: person
7: can be
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12: Edu Anthony,
9: Edu Osu Papa, Okay,
12: Fakon Anthony.
0: Abusiya, she also for Ike. Sa scenario an example no my no. In a way, mene ne ya dream, but in a way mene ne nya dream.
12: Okay.
0: I didn't think am mene ne nya dream. 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Me too, kwan. Me name me yere ni too, kwan. Se me catch or say, baby, me yere ni. Aye, from the hotel to the hospital.
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0: If you hotel near ko hospital, wa ompi. If you hospital near do hotel, a ompi. But I knew every canal. Area wa near wo, baby, bad people wo, baby, good people wo, ina minim bibia. So wa hu. 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
12: choice
0: eye choice
12: eye
0: choice let me put it that way eye choice
11: won se afa rule I did not can order back osofo Isaac there
0: no o dia me ba enye onfa back osofo Isaac there no even cry Christosumi. Oh, yeah, well, Christopher, what my wife, you know. I know, untiminka say, what wife, you know, Tino, coffee, man, my sorry. What am I saying?
11: So, why you need to know, wait to me the communion.
7: Why not?
6: What papa's mama?
0: me pacho enye no huntina enye no rasem ye ka eye different topic eye different topic
11: okay
0: enye communion aware entosu mienu asem ye ka wona dabi yes
12: me pacho just by the way
0: enye no asem ye ka enye communion asem ye ka ne Akosia,
12: Akosia,
0: me dinner hey. As a sophomore, say, me church member be bad no kase. Me person me call wari second wife. Maybe say I say aden. What am I say? Reason ti a person call wari second wife. What am I say? Maybe say na me two for na me can na na still o person o call wari second wife. Mean for en kase menko. What am I say? What and I make us a mean to me and to throw chinchina to say men koye. So our choice. I'll show you the way. Metro no creno at the papa no opa ye opa menye. Even cry Christo sum crano and ya by force. Muslim Muslim sum and ya by force. So who obi pet yet say mukase my fa dear way. A dear way ni minyamia. Or so for writing to me back and chems I didn't know my father was a minyami.
7: And you will come air by force.
0: And I make us a wound to me for saying,
7: who bet
0: me I can watch you at Remy? But me pa mefa, me pa mefa.
7: What's my say?
0: But who to me for by force in the message Remy? Ghana is freedom of worship.
7: Okay, and yet, Mahuba, and where Jay Z?
0: Jay Z, and
7: Mahuba,
0: and what a two-man, me bank or yet.
4: Ne ma me ba so ye. Oko ya, met sane se.
11: Na won pini so for eye, obetin akase.
4: Obetin akase won pini.
7: Dabio, and one by.
4: No, inti se obako ya obeku no.
7: That is why I am by force.
4: Ena me ka se obako ya obeku.
7: I am by force.
4: I am by force. Enya by force.
7: Yo
4: aso fo a, wo mumba. I rag gay money lesbianism.
12: Okay.
4: What am I saying? Yawa or sofwa meba yawa or sofwa neba abeya am robber. Yawa or sofwa neba and rana me share documentary be. Or sofu bao. Or say o sano neba ne parent for say no. I will Christosum because they were going to church because their father was their parents. No man, I will for qua, sorry. And onyini ya no ono abe hu se akola no na ka o ose wa be hu se na wo fo for sin no se onko but efians obe hu se Christianity is not by force
12: no na se
4: that is it no kwa so because ni papa se onko
7: so onko ka se by force because don't see here there lot of
12: men okay yenfa honko mo no eh okay ebeli fo me you my friend. What be share emotional insecure partner and that's a down free. Quite been so and I'll be far only a better now.
11: Hey, mommy, can't why people have insecurities?
12: Okay, sure.
11: Because just one comment that I want to pass. Everybody has it.
4: Emotional insecurity person, when they try it.
11: Everybody has it. Papa, you have some. Also, when you hear it too, coin. And I am funny, say, when him so you didn't him around. And I'll say, Papa, me, she's a minya, you be, we'll see him find out to a bread the other time, no a faho. Now, when him so would the bear 10 minutes in a cobba. Now, we hear it fan for 300 months. To say 30 minutes, oh, 40 minutes, will you be secure? Into everybody has a level of insecurity in them. Into the extreme, but every human being has a level, especially when your heart is attached to something, when your emotions are attached to something. I don't want it. I don't because you nim say nya de papa. See, I can't say Obama be the president and be argument. Into that kind of feeling now, would they can say mempeno. You are not secured. When him says, "I will buy you, sir," you will not be secured in your ministry. Ain't you know a pattern there? A war no naturally ma onipebia. But ye can omo exhibiting more. Now you be a number one. E be a nkola bremu. Ya mane who say osipisita. It will be BMO. Omo ye slow speakers. 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ghosted me obi wo ho no more I had to say unim say odofo that question I yet abusa say unim say you are in a relationship but nipa dey unim say oni wo relationship na we dey wo she udogum, who share resources, who share wa home dini, a bina papa can, ubi a wo drive you be keke. Na ufo se rabe. Or non susu or shawa e yen to say you are just helping her around. A do time or see me pekunu anase or semi peyera, you are not the person she's going to talk about. Oh, into san your manema nipa bebre a co sa kind of a yumu, but help no ni se. Ubusa about help no. Help no ni se. 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Sa word no on TV that enti no parent na say ye usha ye kache ye woni mofra ni wo ho a affirmations can be bi chire no. What obi bi ama no hwe ya okọ no. Eh ene de unse ha wo fa ye pa. Pa bo ye fata wo. That kind of thing. When they go out and somebody tells them these things na wati dada. Enya afei na ohohwo na ebe kan chere ni say, hey girl, you want to a fool, higher fool, and to entice them and make them think that those people are the best people in their lives. Enti no obi wo ho a onti bi dantia. Enti say woni sa ni pani wo ho a. The little things that they do bom abaso wo ho mani hu. If it is a text messenger, you can send it, and then you did well. Obi wo kra when the person leaves you relationship mu we feel in china okonu. I think I smelled your perfume. I hope it stays on you the whole. Oh, just something nice. Tell the person something nice. Na be genuine about it. And kase bi a dada no for a reason. Be genuine about it. I didn't know. Seminyi ni kura minim so ebe ye no kwari o ene asem aye fine. So that thing, let the person know. And na mani chance to operate. Obi wo ho a adam for relationship mu. E kunu bi wo ho no mo a asofo ipo ne yiri mebo mpaa na bibia ai te se o ka ho na ye program na o sofo ma me de mpo obi no nye o fili se she's not up to the task on to me nye saade e so this ni pani wo 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copyman, and then your ma boy then this kind of, and to give them the chance to also operate in their giftings, na encourage them, na bo omo abaso wadia omo yemu because sa nyoma we no. A fan baby, something just came to my mind. A fan baby for social media, any the system that is going on around. Me kwa warie bi a mami bi eji a warie. Ni kunu wo ho ono a o ye to say o di aware ni kun ti home na ye na no ka che ni kun say though it was for fun but ye dey ya ware ya ware ye ye kra aware time bia ye ware ye hwe abofre aware ni o ma ya 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It is not going well for them. Inti no social media ni sa ni oman inti. But as I say, you know, you see how you be boa each other. Now, why would they extreme? Wait to me, Ephraim.
12: Okay. I'm sorry, la. Watch your microphone. Question. Next question. Okay. Auntie Big, then the submission. Or Casano. Or Chess, yeah, Maria Assurance, and yeah, Nipano, a debut can wife. 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
6: I mean, sure. I'm saying, question, I was answer, I say, yeah, no, excessive.
12: Mm.
6: Excessive, nay, you know, I know.
12: I say, adults, when I excessive.
6: Mm. 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
1: 104.5.
0: Chiden yima yo. 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
1: But no ye papa no say ye
2: 4.4. Okay, to say papa no creating be mani pani ye emotional insecurity. Say ye hwe ye kan ye kan say ye partners ye nan fofo. Ya ye hono na anti make an say insecurity no emotional insecurity e wo ho. Na be ye e bro so an mro so no na ye kan. Ye no bi wo ho ye wo sa emotional insecurity no e wo ye hu. Ba ye kan say na bi obi abeka say me die emotionally me secure. Emotional insecurity na ba wa wonim so emotional insecure ade ke to e bi a na che se a trigger na che se wo dwene wo overthinking sa na ma na yen hwe kwa wan kasa no obefa obebo a ho na won hia 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emotional insecure. No, you're boy, who can say, yeah, yes, will be back, Abbeck, and Sally, who say, yes, you will hobby.
1: All right, do you know something? Madam, I feel said, before you enter into a relationship with somebody, now, Oshana said. Nipani very emotional, excessive emotion. Now one can so hard, Junior. I don't enter into that relationship.
0: Well, that's
1: yeah, because who are no or Yahweh so no hard, Junior. To tell me, why am I so hard, Junior?
3: No hard.
1: That's what the song. Many reverend Maxwell. So what I say, you pay idea in a certain way. Now, this is now, which you might ever why in the year
2: I first have come one number.
1: And you see, one can only say, what could she be or hard journey? Nipana or partner, no, so very emotional. Or you may be a bit up to you. True, free. Media, Uhuno, our yumu, any implant you might you free. Before Obi would our yumu. Now, why okay? Because you can't say emotional security. And, oh, yeah, no, you're also securing your life. But we couldn't power. A couldn't power. Who be a, obia, said, na anti mekano. Your friend say, Ebia, Nipa, you are half, was some mano, and now, or Titano, or Quatan, oh, we, oh, yeah, or Quatan, or no, Bobby, Edna, the soon, or drown the trash here.
2: No.
1: Or drown the trash, ain't he? We are Uchena, say, ever quite while you're not so, I'm not wounded that. Media, what I was saying, that pray. And not seeking for counselors. Let them help you. So Oshana says, "Stella untimia, you who feel me." Because emotions come with love. Emotions always come with love. There's no emotion without love. And to Jesus Christ, we can see that all that Jesus did, not doing anything, it was out of emotion. It was very, very emotional. That's why. So I am very serious. I said, "My hair can I very serious." Mr. Lemo. So Oshana said. Who you're very emotional person. Show be a own to me and up to you. Na enko ye bebre. Na enko fa asem ma. Because enko ye bebre enko fa asem ma. E be hard journey. So this is what I would say to help people to manage it. Who you has own to me. There are some people no matter who they are and how they are. They are very emotional. Bibi ka krobe su. Mi ade mi ti Yesu. Mi so osun pe no nya mi. Yeah, I did meet you soon. So, Obi, my name, you're going to put a supernatural camera. How many
2: panels?
1: Never come around, how many panels? So, I do really like a year. I do really like a year because I'm going to put a supernatural. No, my home. As I'm a homie, I don't, I'm impressed, animal. Maybe we're going to move to my son.
2: Hey,
1: yeah. As I heard some homies, I don't know how to. be so bad to someone.

0: So what I say?
1: So
0: you see.
2: I'm telling you. Manu siyana abranti oshe emergency ward by nurse. Please, I want to tell you parents that you have to even take utumso or can't say papa, but na as a fairy auntie, you have to take care of yourself first for us because this boy is like the doctors are on him. So what I say, papa no dina hon. Adia all ye ni humia ever ni ni.
0: Hey, I see also.
2: Me and dina hon maso akule muna na.
0: So sometimes when you feel like that, you know, also who said I was in Panatina, and they because I got a phone, and I said, some of the youth, you know. So know yourself. You are a very emotional person. Be careful with it. My full car, the next two cars ahead of us any accident. 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I can't even stand black. Me nanti ko bebi ameko. May see for me nanti. So you see, you have to look at that. So you not add up, you not add it up.
1: Okay.
0: So what I say, Yes.
1: Because yeah, he say uko wari oba o ti say wa usube ya oke say. Eni ebebe say nyege oho. Muri na mamu amu hujira ho.
0: No. Say biya misuro. No say biya misuro. But no.
3: That touches your emotion.
0: Yes. Me misuro di
1: o. But we are emotional.
0: Eh, we are niyango po.
1: Me misuro di o. Eno niyeka. We are emotional.
0: You are very emotional person when it comes to some certain things. So what I say, when it comes to some certain things. Say bia, mum say so obia e dia dia bobi ni no bi dia dia bobi na moja. Me ntimi nya sa. I don't even know how to do that. Say bia me pro bi no. Me I'll feel something. I don't know how to do that. So I'm very emotional in some certain way. But me no dey there
1: o. But you emotion and I aunt make kind so mum ye King,
0: she said, "I'm about to hear this. Yes, I can't talk. And it hurt the person. So sometimes obu are not oye. I don't know. On an emotional level, me say you could be too much.
1: Patcho, microphone.
2: Samson in Delilah story. Samson was a very strong, physically strong person,
0: but emotionally weak.
2: Emotionally, we saw
0: the emotionally weak.
2: His weakness.
0: That's many a thing. But emotionally, he was weak.
2: I had to say, Obamre, we are no a man, a coffin. So, and see, you see, or bad idea. A bit to me, Nini, one, no, be able. What is uncrank? I said, I dear, you would be brain, no, and one, it to me,
0: come. And Delilah was also emotionally strong. As okay, it's emotionally intelligent. Because the only thing in our Samson Pamon, but still, something that down, the woman was still there.
2: Yes.
0: Emotionally strong. Hey, your baby, yeah. Why emotionally weak?
2: Oh,
0: it's a
2: wound. That kind of thing. And no, na man, man, so yeah, I'm ranting here now, but if you don't let me sleep with you, it means you don't love me. So working on your.
4: Question I will be saying.
0: I'm going to say, sorry.
4: Chaffin, baby, that build your identity around God, not people's approval. Bro, you say, your worth is not ultimately determined by whether your spouse praises you or how many friends you have, whether someone chooses you, or your physical appearance, your income, your social status, or whether everybody likes you. Your deepest identity should be, I am a servant of God, and my worth is not canceled because another human being failed to appreciate me. Some people make any in say, yes, there one casa, but you want to say, it's me, it's me. Because yes, as your mommy tells you that the monk of no oversight emotional insecurity, no one can't wait to come boom, boom, fiada. On Jenna Hundi, the minci also should there, or say a creature swear at the dyer. And she said, Marampo. And yeah, the member of you, my father, and yeah, also a member for we. The Musubandu, Musrede, or China, the me and Pata will bed you if you miss it. It's all the me be born. We know, be me pede, yeti, once a day. Say, O be bo abaudo, O papa be aye, now you may be a ready. And now the appearance, and now you not be our oh, you name the mail, because you had all your no radio, and profits and then can wire star, young fan. Sending nano, young fat, sir. Sooner, and I'm not feeling them rats are. Think what all how. Thou were that as in the old day, young coupon say, ye bought a bosom. Now, yasum, a for us.
0: This is plan B 104.5.
4: And see, damn, you're not so young couponina. So, young couponina, go ahead and do it. Sometimes say, yes, negative aspect. And see now, or cadet, my, I'm cadet, you're kind of positive. Because diamond, Mr. Swim, I'm the cadet, and maddy, because commission say. Second, oh mommy. Third one, oh mommy. And son of fourth one, also papa. And son any other person. And see, Missy, if we have a we can never go without them. And we can never match them.
0: 104.5.
4: Like, and about to talk once. Thank you.
1: Okay, thank you. 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Auntie me example you make you afi na atwe ma drink kesi assembly so a che say me kai to me say unyini kra assembly ho a ka it me ma we emotionally insecure. Papa mami dey o ka chire ni kunu say oh ye dey worry ye. At once say papa ne enye emotionally stronger. And one no. 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3 months, sir. Would you be chinny, sir? Oh, media says I'm a tear. Media see me more deal. Sir, I be a media see me more deal. Media see me more deal. I can't call for swammer.
2: Yes.
1: Now, disrespect no, is part of them. Unintentionally cry, they disrespect people. Media won't say me in camp. Media me more deal. Yes, me more deal. I can't hold.
5: I won't say so. Back I am drama. Can't say some way. Say, you bet me, I saw. I know, sir, as a mea in Kumoya, a teaching, and I say, ye didn't want Bobo and me. Ye bet me, I saw no one. Na, if we yay, I will form. But what I say, yay, I will form. Ye war 90% as you did a woman. Because, and Raubeka me can be say, sir, emotional insecurity. Mechanism bi anyanko pondi ashe mu. So the moment, the only thing that can trigger or activate this senses, senses ye wo ye mu no. Eye ensema ye ka egu ye memu. So mu. 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
4: To be very honest, so, Chawana, had this commission can
0: be. Put
4: your microphone on. Commission can be there. Yanya Buffon. 104.5. Amen. And she said, Bacassa, Cancassa, by change the Bacancassa bonnet. Thank you.
5: Ain't it an make us say, like you are saying, yen sama ye kangu ye maso. E won sun sun so ke se pa. 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So oh. 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
0: Mhm. 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
5: Eh. 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Obedi matema, Missy Otali, thanks for the compliment. 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What you say?
4: How?
5: Ma wa se mi ye fumu.
4: Ni manka me se okra.
5: So o hun se na de ne tie. 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
0: Ondia ayo ondia se papa nso.
5: Na enkola de masa. 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
0: I know.
5: Akola ya akola.
0: Disagree with the words. That was very heavy. But some of the children, they go overboard.
5: Also for me to ask you, but yeah, say akwala nso se a, onso ni a, oso se. 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
0: Eh na lo ka se, ejapade bi enu mi
5: e. 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Ebinie.
0: No,
5: ebinie. Oh, I was Ebinie.
0: I said,
5: I don't know. Ebinie. So, Ebinie. So, ain't you know, also for like, share, media, they make kind of say, say a bit to me to sa emotional insecurity in your mayor, sir. Yen shasia or
1: Mofranim.
5: So, to say, wawo, uncola, uncola, you know. But we are very stubborn. Wo and an unim sa na jan unim se me beyo ye very stubborn. So ahun. 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
6: So who? And to woo a parent, you know. Obet, una obet, obet, obet, you know. So who? And to say, even poyavan is a negative qua. Obet, Timatrent and Amana bear positive. Obet, Timatrent and Amana bear positive. Now the more negative, no, so the negative, it can negative, no, no. Then you are making it.
1: Only so do be a crane.
6: That is it.
7: You see what I'm saying now. Remember, I'm onto my sense. As long as I can, my issue balance it.
1: Okay.
7: Or cancer in parenting, no. Or
1: cancer in friends. So
7: that's what I want to.
6: One say, "Ena make can me no yaji." Enkola na omaso edino akusia. Enkola na omaso edino. And they say, you cannot.
1: Okay.
6: Yes. Hey,
1: hey,
6: hey, hey, hey, hey, hey, hey, hey, hey, hey, hey, hey, hey, hey, hey, hey, hey, hey, hey, hey, hey, hey, hey, hey, hey, hey, hey,
4: hey,
6: hey,
1: hey, Eja Kafu, you're so good morning. My regards to your panelists. I say I'm the type, but I feel so emotional when I see that. I see a thief being beaten. I call people to rescue and send him to the police station. Obviously, I have beautiful lines, you know. Eddie Atum, you bet me, I'm Freddie, I bet you, Medina, so. Edward Genchere and I was saying, Mr. Eddie Abba 0551656565 and at 0551656656. Unso, ube to me, a friend Edward Genchere and I was saying, Mr. Efa and Komai, me, Yachachinho, Eddie Abba managing emotional insecurity and on Komai, Yachachinho. Ebusi Amachim. Hello? Hello? Okay. 0551656565 and 0551656656. Unso ubitimi afre Edward Genchere and I was saying, Mr. Efan Komo, and they about emotional insecurity, Hunkomo, and a nay at your chain, Edward and dear Muhanum say, the boy at the Raya Wadi, a mian planchim. And I feel so ya young femeho any topic in a burai. Oh, was a missa a wide venture. I'll be to me afraid about you, Medina, so and they would dear Abba. Ever say, Machu? Hello?
8: Hello?
1: Hello, Machu? Hello?
8: Good morning.
1: Pacho, didn't we be a cassette free?
8: Good evening, not me that traffic and so on. I'm a man. And then I'm going to say, oh, I say, we on our guy. But then I'm going to be a oh, yeah, but then I'm going to say, Jaya on Jai. And then I'm going to say, Mama, ah, me, yes, and I'm going to say, yeah. Well, the man is the
1: one who can say, Mama, okay. Yeah, that's it, Brian. Okay. Ebusi Amachim.
9: Hello.
1: Hello, Machu.
9: Yes, ma'am, I'm here. Yes, madam.
1: What you
9: have
1: to say?
9: I'm here. I'm here.
1: Yes,
9: I'm here. I'm here. Me look and kwala then your papa said that kind say you name kwala bond and okay as for them kwala ban eh awu for now eh ya she mama no adie bia eh ya me pay the bill pay attention she so me gina eh and even as for your papa so for anya look you wo wo no be awu ya brand anya me fa wo no na suban boni awu wo no na me free wo no wasusa basa say no eh gina wo mu into what the world bana that experience miss you now wa wenya no oba no nyebio into sometimes a shock at so funny thing and I said, you go a professor, what's that neba? Hey, this is yes, my man, no son, how we are branching now. Who calls a missana was a son of Ubano society? Ain't you know, I was a who guide him from that Suban, baby, or any of his own, making a pulpit to so a preachy. Into my banner, the way I'm a carry me one of Debbie. And fa. Into a yaw forno, and ya, you may mean kindness. I've gone quite out of jail. And yet, yeah, who you will see no one, but yeah, who are one thing. So, when care of politics, I said, I am with the atom. No, deep in the atom. But all they say, and quite out of jail said, oh, yes, I'm here, and quite out of jail. Oh, say, now, what's not so sad, no, two man in the atom. And your politicians live in it for now. Because I know. But all they say, I know, be as a son of a condition, yet, but you can't jump in it for say. Oh, Munday, I tell you, when you're being yard, also, I deal with them, no yard. You didn't attempt. Oh, no. Into only a minute.
1: Get us, say, Jahin. Every time I chill.
10: Hello, ma'am. But the motive is saying,
1: Pacha, you know, swear.
10: Look, ma'am.
1: Pacha, Dini, baby, I can say free.
10: Yes, me I can tell you.
1: You
10: break my interview. I'm not going to be able to do it. Men pesa men bo mo ti o mo ya dia mo ne fe da min ti men bo
11: plan bfm
10: nso no on fe se ti no nkola no ma bana nka sa no ma eh anodi ena o se wo hwe wo die wo fie ye se wo ti atia me se on ye correct o hu ka sa no o ko school no obi die die wa gan no mu o gan no mu se ni o pe bia on ye oni no oni sa wo bana wo ti an wo fie no only no neck school or class back. Omuko school as but some omuda or do school moon. Where she was on only obesia, Utsian obetinatia. Omu the omu minasia bakuna omusian was school na.
11: 1.4
10: And see the gentleman who said, every year I will follow be. He said, oh, mamma, or bani bema or mau, no more obano, bema naja or banama, or dea colanama or banu qua, or bed and not in area. Or then not, Yana Nebe. Then you have to hear upon any Yakasano. You know, until I was not in my family.
1: Yeah, that's a bra Ike. Ever see a match you?
10: Yeah, maybe.
1: A jack of fee.
10: My man,
1: what you say? What is it? Boko now, sweet.
10: I'm a bigger fool. And no Macasapa. The partial. And no sin name of flab.
11: This is plan
10: B. I have to say, it's a son, yeah, said the piano, and one now, but not just a color parent, you know. And I said, almost a bin more, almost a bin more to me. At a second now. Oh, now I quite say more than your man, our bank, Yanja and Colano, no me and your mope. And I too soon, I quite say, a jumani ho. It is one mammy, one papa, no great jumamu, almost yet to see beyond the macola. Wow, and your mother say no colano, no mo pebia no moye. Tetro, we are bonia. Will be quiet to be bo. No so crass or boca cut so papa. O papa,
11: O catena, or
10: no bo. Well, since I say any hope you won't be seen or be back. I didn't see because any man about human rights, no, a town. Then will be person in my opinion 4 years, yes, a sebby said the acolepian who are born as a so. No, there's no child who hasn't got. They look at the kid, but we Africans are not the same. Obaka before now, Bako square is here, and Unimuma. No, and then I'm a catch, you know. It's a Colabia in our bone. A Colabia when it trade, study the child and know the trade that he has or she has. Then you put him or put her there. It is under the moon. I saw Bako Unimuma now on Koskua was in the banner bone to untressing. No, or what Adi Unimu, then on the talent Unimu, but moon penny for no Sebi.
11: Because my school question to change now over on your intellectual. You didn't have any edema.
1: Let us see, Jack Free. Ever so much.
12: Yo, good morning.
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12: But you're from Carriage, Mikasa free, Asiama.
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13: 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Because Your hospital committee, Christian, me down. I was kind of a doctor, me to me, I'm in my own coffee, and to my barn and coffee. Now, my doctor, I know. So, and to a better than a former city.
1: Yeah, that's Evangelist Martin Luther, 0551656565 and 0551656656. Unsubiti me afraid, the Woody Abba.
14: Hello.
1: This is Plan B. Hello. 0551656565 and 0551656656. 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
15: Ebusi amachim. Aku. Kofi gana. Ai, am kola ba momu mu ade mo ne
14: about your for the bomb of us, so I say, I hear for Nina, so the Ethiopia, the Baba Jabba, so on the topic, and the premier, my friend, and I must say,
1: bye. Yana, say, Kofi Ghana, so do the Abay and for last call on here for Fridge Mediano and for Inc. 0551656565 and 0551656656. MC Amachi. Hello?
15: Hello?
1: Okay, yen for fridge me you know and for in C. Na okay. Yeah, assembly se bia ha me dia no do bia ba. And some I can na ye can ye papa call for your case. Nema, also I won't see no no no glanning him so yeah, last that abisu. Pass your microphone. No, so Obano kasa unti. Oso di Obano onen di obekebi Obano unti unti onu di. Se se ni di onu Obano we onu ne jai so yes singular. Owo ho so onu di e hanes se ose ma kasa menti ose e ma so di jese.
16: Plan B F.
1: Obano o ma waka so onu di onpeni so onu bet na. Any of your back can be a winty, you know, and see, and also how no so.
16: I could say, ma'am, there may be some of my can if you had a say, oh, relationship, and your uncle Fabimo. Now, what down for an answer or partner, no? O jaiwo correction, like on come as some, oh, yeah, bonnie and answer, oh, yeah, be on can. You're careful. Ye careful.
1: Wabre ana umpe wase.
16: Ida se wabre. Ana se. Odone frini mu.
17: 104.5. 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
16: Aha. Eti sa warie. Se wo partner. E jai wasemka. Uye bibia onkasa. Onkorekte wo. Ontia wo. Onka wasem bie biwa. Ye careful.
1: Nke bibia osi yu.
16: Aye. Ye careful. Ye careful.
1: Everyone says, so I didn't have a pay can. You were what can.
16: Oh, Jai, until you were Jai or correction. And a honour make him.
1: Mr. Crammy Jamie, Kakakan, and Fimia, me Jai.
16: And a honour danger, no one. Now, only next to Diane Bakum. Ah, eh,
1: me Jai.
16: Eh, pa.
1: So, Rebecca, I'm to you.
16: You were all chow. So, from a bit.
1: Eh, I said, na yen she said ye no bia me kem say man ye hu say mu na mu emotional beings no cause me mom free ni na achre say esu ni de e ya de a wote so bi su a oh answer rule no crane making no crane making prophet I kaka waka reverend unso kan ho say wote wo hu so bi su na che say wo e kan say oni su atete wa ni sa
16: oh me de me manage crane timi su. Me many different
1: but as soon as you idea,
18: when you still need that kind of money, men money be brain. This is really guy bishop.
1: Patch your microphone.
18: Grandmother,
1: mama, answer me a microphone, mama.
16: Mama, we say, and no soon ye your weakness.
18: No, it's not a weakness.
1: Oh,
18: no. It's not
16: yeah.
18: Such kind of person. So, at that, Rebecca said, me do the breaking point. Don't go there. Don't joke with him.
16: I know, dear. Where a prophecy? Where a revelation? Aha. A revelation. Yes. Because me, I go see me. Me bufua. Me bufu. Na me kasa bibria. Me te absisia. And I say, me ni je. So too much and so. Misu.
1: They said at the end product is soon.
16: Aha.
1: Okay. To me. That's all 1 minute now. For when you might to join.
16: So for I can't know what's remaining.
1: So what can it be? Or what can it be? It's not okay.
16: Me dear, me fancy.
17: Me dear, yes.
16: Oh, Jaye, nah, you mean nah, ye. What dear, yes, me dear, yes, say.
1: Auntie May, but you're right, you.
18: Want me. Me. 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Stylist, a dear practitioner, and a C5 apostolic member.
1: Okay.
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1: Reverend Benjamin.
16: Cornerstone Family Chapel.
1: Mm.
16: Chief Servant. Mm. 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
0: Gaga, hey!
1: Watch out. I'm sorry, lah.
4: That's my question. Media Mohammed Hussein Akwa. Majlis Anshar La Ghana, teaching secretary. Mm-hmm. And I'm head teacher of TI Media Business School, Tema. Yabu, yabu, bode. Ya, jafu, fo. Iti, da me bria, no. 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
1: Okay,
0: Prophet Isaac. All right, Mr. Friday, sorry. Last hour, K27, committee 5. Damascus, Moorgate.
1: Mm-hmm.
0: Number Carol, and then so come.

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1: 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Ministry, Tema Community 5, Afe Ote, Abrema May, Auntie May, or ADR practitioner, or Sanso, a stylist, Apostolic Community 5, eho, eno nonso, ewo sanso, ena wuti Muhammad Hussein Akwa, oye Majelis 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I believe you about Tema Community 3 of organizer. That's some control markets for Nas, Danny B, and call and Fa Mao Mustanso, and I say, Pamwan Janshi for Naka, so what you have to phone in Nansu, I said, and in Chiani B, and call and Fa and Mamu. I will see, I'm here. 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

0: 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I sank a former chest and then the pass answer, nay, lances and own phone crabby more. 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
0: good
1: yes
0: a strategy
1: and
0: is good thing
1: yes and you know the working in the crash church be a yes, sir. I mean, one employment. Because you drum one, it was sorry, no.
0: So, any
1: more, you could school you near my own. Indeed, I saw no soon, yes, sir.
0: That's it.
1: A bema almost the working in the crash, all my members, no, and so you'll be Percy. Tea, oh, my idea.
0: Yeah,
1: my idea. 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
8: 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Ya otema.
7: Mo otema. Me fish aguma.
8: Alaji na we pese eno din komo kakra. Jose, Alaji Plan B FM new ya otema.
7: Mo tema enti me fish aguma.
8: Alaji na we pese eno din komo kakra. Jose.
7: Jose, wa frani.
8: Ah, ya proud da.
7: Mo tema baby.
8: Aladi, Black Stars, I say, Miyako, Timilo, Naban, you are Dinche Akra.
7: Oh, go to Milo, dear. Many know us of Kawaii Bida.
8: Okay.
7: Kawaii Bida. It may bump by ye. Say, you are M1, I'm your dear
8: man. I owe, eh, Aladi, who are, eh?
7: Ah, me, then I make any say. Maybe no more, Jenny say. Old friend, our friend.
8: Yeah.
7: Na onu gochimilo said na some of the journalists in can say na say when you are doing my piano ba we hear that that na when na wuda munja ya wariye
4: 0.5
7: na ko wariye na awariye na ko iya manu na sa ko wariye awariye na ko iya manu supe udni yire upe yire uko fa dada na e chese obe ko fa fufu.
8: Yeah, no crate.
7: Eh?
8: Eh, crate.
7: And you won't deny Banu. Me, my son, move out to me or condition.
8: I like your condition, eh?
7: Me condition, woman in Tina Ghana. No one had local blaster. Local blaster, there only say on the bay responsibility.
3: Plan B.
7: And now we've been a bay responsibility. Debia is the same way training.
8: Okay.
7: So, of your place in the B. Now, of your matches, now, where are they? Now, on the 23, when you're supervisor, so only need the technical director.
8: Yeah.
7: But, we're betting on Tina Ghana.
5: This is Plan B FM.
7: A friend from me and Kopwa, and Sana Waba. And in the mini FN Timmy Yagi.
8: Oh, okay. Anti, not just out there, who believe you say, coach me a bit my German simple cry.
7: And yeah, me believe you. Yeah, me bump by yourself.
8: Yeah.
7: I mean, man, I'll clean and want to me because why be that, my man?
8: Okay. Aladi, any probably be the castle, F, you know, coach me or baby, I'm not manipulating, for we bo. Oh, GDSA, coach me a bit my Jinan and answer.
7: Sir, you know, Cassano, so more evidence, I'm from Fambre. Ghana, how a gun and we a gun and be a gun and me. So we see FIA, young camp workers of the FIA camp, executive
8: council.
7: Any general secretary,
8: yeah, executive council, no?
7: Executive council, no? And you know, me.
3: Plan B.
7: Some Adema, Akonomi, wouldn't say me against you.
8: Okay.
7: Me say, one to me here. Why one to me here? And you be now, you be no see me, my dear Fernando, say, you interfering.
8: Yeah, interference.
7: All the Ghanaians, including you and me, Tamil Akonway coach. Of a national team, we are looking his face. ana wo de mi chen
8: eh sai matias yalaji
7: oni na ehia de se obi ya ni interfere ya ni ban nye gana ni chen he should come out
8: yeah
7: no one can se ni ban wo ka ni ban ko lawo ti mi ade se obi yi ne
8: yes
7: ba ju ni se se wo Yeah, yeah, yeah, yeah, yeah, yeah, yeah, yeah, yeah, yeah, yeah, yeah, yeah, yeah, yeah, yeah, yeah, yeah, yeah, yeah, yeah, yeah, yeah, yeah, yeah, yeah, yeah, yeah, yeah, yeah, yeah, yeah, yeah, yeah, yeah, yeah, yeah, yeah, yeah, yeah, yeah, yeah, yeah, yeah, yeah, yeah, yeah, yeah, yeah, yeah, yeah, yeah, yeah, yeah, yeah, yeah, yeah, yeah, yeah, yeah, yeah, yeah, yeah, yeah, yeah, yeah, yeah, yeah, yeah, yeah, yeah, yeah, yeah, yeah, yeah, yeah, yeah, yeah, yeah, yeah, yeah, yeah, yeah, yeah, yeah, yeah, yeah, yeah, yeah, yeah, yeah, yeah, yeah, yeah, yeah, yeah

Kampaniye Okocha BBM 104.5 FM so any and then so a brasson say show no yede ebrew na bibian so etimi aye kama enso ewo ho ene e Tuesday yatena se yebe sorry so aye 3 p.m. na yeko asujua said ye plan B 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

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Yes, brand new promote on your mount. 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So, 0551656655. 0551656655. 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

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So, any my answers here, and we are now some of the here a few some kakra, but me at Ojano, Yemfa, Emma, a T4, Meshas here, Eddie, a free airport, a city, Bobokuno, Akate, Womo, a busy, a war, Atem, a 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

0: 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So before I say, Womube take to world stage, you know, not the whole Africa, Womu Aje, African under 20, Aye U, Aye tournament, you know. Now before I say, African under 20 U tournament, you know, Krano, now West Africa, ha, Womu Asanya Konka, Wafu, Womu J, Womu J, Africa Nations Cup, Ena the whole world under 20, Womu San Eko Koji, ye. 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
1: 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See, no, because now about Heart of Lions, he say, oh, why? Yeah, until on Canada, I'm saying, no way. No, say, then at this time, you know, Obiam Emma Umbo national team Bia da say. Now age yes nams that times 19. Nams me 19 no se na adena de ofi nam so mama yama quaint ma befi. Ntiho anam binya me chance ya oka se say ufi dia under 24 kobo wafu tournament. Almost half of the team no anya anti brane be join you omo. Jordan and Agla, yeah, and under 24 any henti foreign base players in any henti be joining neko bo mo wafu no enti so bona se ekoye dia coach ni betimi de waka ho enti hono ana umma me be ball friendly game ana omudi mi shame ana omudi mi call wafu enti wafu no na me makoye the only professional player at that time oh under 20 team in FM. So I'm now runs for the day all the other players no mumai. And he omuma me captain or and the Jay Wafuno. And he wafuno so no when I'm inside nya top scorer or wafunim and I'm captain or munti. Your bowi and your buyer no and a coach in any Mr. Anaglaka say okay with that performance no you do be shame and omudi shame I mean ya chance. My first ever, even though cinema about local blaster, I wore local cinema once. And I'm the call AFCON. I'm in charge of the under 20 or 18, Mr. Akojima Ghana. And to the American, you know, and he said, oh, start here. Your name be brief, or if you are all your own, but opportunities are all present, Carbignano Unia. But so, I said, a Juma now, you know, you were Juma. No, when you are brave, now I saw ya. So, other national teams or a brochure contract in here, you know, you don't focus on. All you focus on is to improve yourself and be a better version of you.
0: Way and in summer, Dominic Adia, a piece of advice to a upcoming players are one more episode, one more bono to the highest level, or Tresa, one no Adumbi, Anna, Adumino, the late Jordan and Agla, 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
2: Few problems in the beginning, we have so many players, 40, 50, And then last week, few days ago, we cut some numbers. Now we are staying on 26 players, 22 keepers, 22 players and 4 keepers. Let's see how things will go. Step by step, we are still expecting one or two players, and I think we're on the right track.
3: How has the process been so far?
4: This is Plan B!
2: It's not easy to come to work in Africa. It's not easy to come to work with the team you never met before. And but step by step, I think we're adapting properly, and then let's give us a bit more time to, because proper observation can give us a proper idea what we have to do later, and we are hoping we're gonna make proper observation to see our weaknesses, what we can improve very short time, because African games are coming very soon.
3: In terms of
2: Sago, we have some new players. That means it's very hard to give some percentage how fit we are, how good we are, until we standardize those 50, 60, 70 players, which should be the spine of the team during the season.
0: Wey, enin sewa Dravko Rugarosic ofi Croatia ena oba be dipa ewo manmu oba be bodwuma adiama nation safety boboko no aka tibom opetibom papa papa ba coach kona se wachi aye kusua na aye ehye brodumu 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honorable sports minister and some of the tuja.
5: I've always maintained that as minister for sports and recreation I'm not minister for football, so I agree with the co-MC who said he has a lot of passion for football. He does some little swimming and something else, but he loves to observe other sports. And so I want to assure him that his minister for sports and recreation is also not minister for football. I am minister for all sports and everything recreation. Football, however, remains important to us. But Ghanaian sport is much broader.
0: Wey, eni nsema Kofi Adams, idi edia tuja, wase ya manfuwa kikanse, anse oba yei, weyine ni edia ma aye boxing, weyine ni ama minikatu, weyine ni ama judo swimming, wamua akano, weyi unani, ena 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One more and a echo here boom. One more a chassis 2026-2027 season. You know, and a fatal a journey team you know, with a lot of experience or power to the new promoted side DBB United. And Yama Ghana Premier League. You know, almost to say a be Eddie Amounty. Emily Biachem Kotoko and a year Techima 11 days. One more player fatal Salifu and so a journey a team. You know, in fear Marco a year. You okwa kusia kain, edi ama bubuku no, na eno enso e kakra, utimise ifio domo enso e ba. 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

0: Right, yes, I'm will be a call about plan B 104.5 FM. Meeting Eddie Bernard Mensah will be to me a friend of comments. I'm ready to say, Eddie, I'm on in some kaka and saka. Eddie Ebre will be a ewo eye show ni so. Na before I met me in Crano, my incha Ghana for Emo Bibia Aquaba, Embra show ni so. Yebeshas ye, Eddie, a free eye Nyami Aduma Wachina, Ukupim Ewo Austria, UEFA Super Cup, Basso. Obekaya future mu 2025-2026 season, you know. PSG for an asset Paris Saint Germain, one more energy UEFA Champions League, you know, one more HS now for a bomb, Utimus a 5-4 on penalties, and one more the GA, and Utimus Aston Villa for so Edim Kunim, Ewo UEFA Super Cup. I just say, Ewo say UEFA Super Cup, and Basso Aston Villa for HA, and as a woman, every knee UEFA Europa League, you know. Na chese wose saa two teams yi. Womu edi Super Cup no. 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Winners of UEFA Champions League. 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UEFA Europa League. 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A brand tie Bradley Bakula. 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A brand tie Bradley Bakula. 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We any squadra. 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Ewo UEFA. Super League. 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Edemu akase video. 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Womu training. 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Se wo spread it. Eye means information. 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Ahead of Premier League na. Eba so. Nyamiyama next weekend. 22nd August no. Oje se a few way dey. Tottenham for omo enko ni sakra. 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Yen tie sema Roberto Di Zerbi wonu eye coach Eddie Emma Tottenham Hotspur Eddie Etuja ahead of new season na Ebaso no.
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2: I cannot just Sandro Tonali, okay, Sandro Tonali can be the most important player in transfer market we signed, but it's not true because JP Van Eyck or Marcos Senesi or Robertson or Mateus Fernandez, even he is very young, but all these players are very important to bring more qualities for sure, more energy. They can increase the level, our level. They can increase the competition during the week for the first 11. If you want to compete for the top of the table, you have to build a squad.
0: We any ensema Roberto Di Zerbi wonu eye coach Edima Tottenham Hotspur Edia Tuja ahead of new season na Ebaso no wache se wo som opeso mo build om squad no na bibia ekosu enu nti eno makofa Sandro 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Jespens in Yanis said, I branded Thomas Tepate Betoja, say a Canada, won't to me and Kohonum, and Kusia kind, Abraham any a year Panama for elbow because of the rib case in Dino. In England game, no players in each channel just fenced because Pathy or more HS or a rib case in Dino sign almost a canon, our penino, Utum Secor to cry and convicting no. Abraham just fenced the players in each channel or no quano was who in chat Pathy because Pathy. A repeat, and my Ghana food trouble ni pa and you see a World Cup nice. And you know, the experience will see a kind at the Emma Tottenham Hospice. Who share a branch in a World Cup no with the agropa Edima England for the morning more SNE and yes, and get to Accra. And you know, Uko Piemu, Ewo Italy memoir. Tima, your friend, Inter Milan, last season, Womo. And Womo G, Italian Sierra Arno. And they Womo HSA, a branch at the expense, no. Oh, I'm one more boy. Edima e England for a World Cup national. E unbe hiya pa. Se wa mukofa brantiano. 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pa Trump chese FIFA will be making a terrible mistake if for any reason they even considered replacing President Gianni Infantino. He's fantastic having just presided over the most successful World Cup by 4 times ever. President Zoom say Trump do chese Infantino were you good pa were a fantastic guy so FIFA for any football for pre nom ko yin fiwo nom pe ye ho be yidi e be chire yin pa and any ensema Trump and so Eddie Atuja. Eddie Bessie, I say, I'm not now, Uber Sansu Atienka.

0: cha
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0: 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Or see, he's fantastic. Ultim say Gianni Infantino, and I this hour later, no, at the Ababonte, and 10th of August, and I or this and come and so at the Abaye mistake, Ben no, Gianni Infantino, Abaye, and a Juma, oh yeah, saying echo, Yabehe, na Edi and Como, Shannon, so I say a room, na Yahwe, I'm on an ensem kakra. I would team say Abba transfers no and not Dame Pa and ye asem kitua. Na yanonso yebekum afein so Akra has a folk atrium idea free afi gaka tofonum our more concentrity on woman kasa womo pre season our mo eye om the reasons abba and ramde letters eba bontain omose omumubium. Is it good for the team? 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
1: Oko, Mema, it's a phone. Yeah, good afternoon.
2: This is Plan B.
1: Nyanko Pandom, ne Carlos Queiroz, ne GFA President, ne Sports Ministry, Adaroma. Oho ye papa apa.
0: Nyami Adom, Bibi Adedi.
1: Okay, mijidi pan se oho ye. Na, ye obibi a society, ye tai bisa.
0: Yeah.
1: Uso obi bisa o se oho ye a. No asan to aso bibia bokwa na ha sana Infantino ne Trump yes because since Infantino betna akunyane so no what a Trump ni interview da na
0: dabi
1: exactly but Infantino ko dia grow what Trump ni chrome ka create you within 3 months
0: yeah
1: sisi or granted interview ama wa Infantino ka che football world ne say
0: you nimna say you in free hold here
1: yes about the biggest mistake now when an enim say say blatter betume fio
0: ama Infantino ba
1: aba enti Trump dear mimi nim no no si so no na football enya dia ne ne jun na dia ne ne jun pani casino we casino see you are make I say American football and Trump ne ne jun recently, walk up Connie Maymuno, and why na I say, Sisi a board here, or back on one simbi. Now, and yam one be say, Sir American Unifil a Kunyano soa, or back to club. And yam one be bray. In see, Trump, we ubia, and go for Tai Richie, and go for Dom. Now, so say, a couple moon sem dia. Trump eye bibia akoye se oye kokoro de jump
2: plan b
1: 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Inti, say Trump person 2 year for bia. I think say on 2 year for pa. Say, yenfa sika bebre, enche bomu. Na yema born, yeyi technology ni infim. Na born enye fe. But man in 2 year for say Infantino fiswa, ana yeyi Infantino fiswa, ebe the biggest mistake. Ye dana si papa apa bebre. Wakabi, we opinion. Ye si opinion are like what? Horses. To watch an agi, Yananasi. Now, so Infantino and Kai who say, they will be quiet. Sa so no beco. Na enchenche ewa nafi. Bibia baby ye. And bibia baby ya. That will be the day that the Lord has made. Na obehu Russia. Nkofu ebe jubilati wo. Omu confederations. And now say, omu nations. Na okase nkofu me enjoy say, Infantino el kwa. Like I said, Africa is one of the country they will feel bad because they still want Infantino. But when you come to the European countries now, majority of them will jubilate. Inti Trump, yada na noa sem bebe. Na nu yam, ochami say, yo, nana, me enko. Mide enu siya.
0: Okay.
1: Bebe se me ko transfer 1 or 2 stories. Over the weekend, anopabi na me se ma me fa me phone na me shi bebe na me hu se. You see, Araujo to Liverpool. Now, Araujo to Liverpool, no? Maybe say, I want to be brave because some will say, Liverpool, pan the credibility. Ne. But, you see, when, after watching the clips, no? And I'm going to say, Liverpool, we share backline of Liverpool, la. Everybody is neat and decent when it comes to defending. Oshé Obi to say Jeremy Frimpong as right back. Oshé Joe Gomez partner Van Dijk. Now Oshé Kekeza. Everybody is so decent.
2: 104.
1: So we need somebody like Arajo to come and control the back line aggressively. Sa Kekra. Sa Simone basabasa tackles no. That is what Arajo is bringing. And Arajo is coming in as a center back and a right back. And we needed an experienced defender at the back line to partner Van Dijk. He is 27 and it's a loan. If the loan goes well, Liverpool is likely to trigger the release clause whereby the real Oma war coming, the real Oma outdoor Arajo. No? It tells you that Adoni Ariola, this is plan B. Adoni Ariola understand what he's doing. And the only thing I can Liverpool bought on me and say, to look for a natural number 6 because Ryan Gravenberch 6 no e kwa kwesisi bone 6 nibi. And as my darling club Liverpool no, we don't like something that I think slot a gamble in the first season and no the trophy, but second season no
0: we
1: he got exposed. So third season with a new manager, I think say and Liverpool knows say they need natural number 6 because since the likes of Fabinho Omokoye, they've not replaced Fabinho for the past 3 years. And it's very, very, very headache among Liverpool supporters. Because you could see the gap between the defense line and the midfield line. And that is where Gravenberch have to do his tackles. And that is where Gravenberch have to marshal the middle for us. Inti, Arajo signing, you know, I think it's a good signing for Liverpool because of the experience we needed at the back line. And him partnership with Van Dijk and the other three defenders who will tell you, say, Liverpool is in for something. My friend, who's seen, I mean, call PSG.
2: This is plan B.
1: Who say, Donnarumma fee PSG? No. Now, Obi Asu share the next keeper or the next safest pair of hands for PSG. And I'm going to far Stefanov, Ebay. I'm going to far Xavier Rela, said they.
0: Yeah.
1: Echo by. And do you know one funny thing? Luis Enrique, Donnarumma, ne echo ne echo yeno, ne no no name from so. Because na Donnarumma epe pay rise. But Paris Saint Germain, who they say, Bibi Opeso Oji as a team no, was the Champions League.
0: Wajiri.
1: Yes. No, before Donnarumma echo, ne in the first way, NOG. And I think say, they wanted him to maintain the salary, you know, gross no. But Donnarumma super so chomo say, na munje Champions League ye. Mina.
0: Me buy no
1: mbeji. Inti, se maji Champions League dia, what you can do is that, increase my salary. But omuko yo mumu say, as far as you want an increment, as far as you want the salary and your network to go up, no, you to consider us. We've given you a platform. You were in AC Milan, 1J Champions League. We were in Italy. The only thing I would do was Italy in the Air League. But you know, you're more so, Champions League.
0: Turn by.
1: No, I said no, or AC. AC. And no, by. Yes. And AC, name Kui, and I'm Kofano. In Tom Kofano, they were expecting him, say, he will be good. And he came out good, and he made them to win what? The Champions League. Now, Okono, they say whatever they want to see. And about Man City. And I'm Kofa. Chevella on the Bayern. I'm also Bayern. I need Luis Enrique. And that is whereby Stefanov, Ebimu. So you could see later end of the season, no, near Stefanov. Against us, Nakona Nochi. And I think, say, Enrique is a type of coach. If you know the Spanish managers now, they like keepers who love to play the ball on their feet.
0: Yeah.
1: And that is what Luis Enrique, Nini Jun. So Luis Enrique didn't like the two goalkeepers at our previous season. Into why not you say Ghanaian born, Ghanaian born Japanese goalkeeper.
0: Suzuki.
1: Ah, 0-4. Nanka. And you be an uncle. Onu no babeda at Nemu Amaya doing the World Cup. But when we say Oba Ghana, why a mistake? And we decide to obeda Japan full pulse. Or no, and as I see, Luis Enrique say, Openo. And he's a young goalkeeper and a very good goalkeeper. Obibio Nya Kunya share World Cup, no. Omuhu, the performance. Ewo, Japan national team, and they saw

0: That is the goalkeeper he wants. And that is the goalkeeper he wants to take them to the third Champions League. Say, Osain Ehwiawea, he's likely to make the squad tomorrow.
1: Tomorrow, okay.
0: Against Aston Villa, oh, Super Cup. And we wish him all the best. As far as he's a Ghanaian player, and as far as he's a black, we wish him all the best, say, Ebuku Yaman or Paris Saint-Germain. Because you know, say, in the French league, it's a one-man way shoe. PSG Nkwana Dibia, Oji Lignisi Ninaso. The Nketua will pray by last minute, no, Ombeji Mama, Paris Saint-Germain. Oko, yesu ufa plena, anya, eso bafi.
1: Mode maminko aye endurance ho na ibi ana
0: ya ya I think say ese mi kan ese papa bi change on answer
1: and so ho ese mo ho
0: yes ese mi ka ese papa
1: ese mo and yo akwaba
2: 0.4 me jo so you dey pass on here
1: anyame adom
2: yes my initiate here for na no mas na ese mde dosun but formal samates omo striker Emmanuel Mama. Yes, sir. When you sign the Amakotoko.
1: You ever feel him?
2: Yes, na my friend. But quickly, no, my main shaman on NSM na Messa said you fear your boy, Calibrenchi. And he grew to know from FC Nordjylland, or Denmark, or the ABPM, or England for Tiban in the Coventry City. Now, or a Bechim boy. Now, who share this young boy from 11 years or joining the Right to Dream academy team, no, and now we're rising through the ranks. We could be a PMA and I feel shame in 2026. Where to me, I joined the team and the Coventry City. I feel he had a magnitude of touch from your friend is saying the start of your friend's and the football career, no, at the age of 11. Now, Oshé from Bebia, what rises through to playing for Team and India, the Nordjylland in the 2024-2025 season. And Sakran Sampo, or joining Team and India, the Coventry now. All bought in a maiden World Cup for Ghana, getting his first goal. Ewo, your friend is saying, Team and India, the Ghana for World Cup now. I believe, sir.
1: How much are you saying? 30 million?
2: Yeah, 30. And one of the fantastic signings for Ghana when it comes to transfers, you know, because we've had a couple of Abrantia Ishaku money idea, but this young boy, you know, ne we no MFA Yepa and rising through the ranks on Shedan Bull Teams Bibrina. I mean, he started from the academy of Team Anidia de Nordjylland and Wabi PMU, or your friend is saying Team Anidia de Coventry. I believe, sir, Coach Anidia de Lampard Asheno on a couple of times. From Nordjylland. Emma, the recent season.
1: My Christian Sano.
2: Yeah. And the recent season, Anna, Osha, Lampa, Sune, ACNO, Ewo, your friend saying, partnership Kakra, back in Chelsea. Now, may share in the recent season, Omuboye, offer the Nordjylland player of the season. And what I mean, say no. Because Osha, from the growth of Kamadi Sule, Mohamed Kudus, and one other player,
1: Ibrahim Osman.
2: Yeah, and Niyama.
1: Niyama.
2: These
1: yeah.
2: were all players from the Nordjylland Academy. Iremu in there, your friend is saying, the senior team. And Oshe Kwanya, your first tour, Mona, and Yame Wanwa say, Omo sellings for that club, Nokrana, has been mostly Ghanaian players. And Ebaswa from 20 upwards, Edeko, which I believe, sir, the Right to Dream and the Nordjylland Football Club, no, yeah, Juma Papa, Ediama Omani, the Ghana. So he'll be one of the players to watch for Tima and the Coventry. The composure at the World Cup, playing at the highest world, global stage for Ghana, which I believe, sir, me person league nishas, yeah. Na me share the input in maybe 1 or 2, 3 games be. Na me share, the modern ball for Team Anidia de Coventry City. But it's a good signing now, Team Anidia de Coventry City. And so I ahead of your friends the Premier League season. You know, now, Osha, now Omar Chen for this opportunity for a long time. I Team Anidia de Coventry.
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2: Obviously, they've had a chance. World Cup, no, so, a stage, you know, a lot of time. just to gather, good players going into the

0: season. So I feel say you good. Edema, the Ghana, your friends saying your team no, your national team no, and after commentary and so as a whole. Now, okay, one transfer so Ebu Asun, Adia Chen, Adia Sen Yina no, Abrantia Nidia, Julian Alvarez. Now, who say Barcelona for no, I imagine say, say, Omu Ben Lusu be Biakra na, then get Julian Alvarez transfer no. Ena, nea ama, almost so, omwenya eni daso eni aresimu ni yese abranti anu swa kaso bedeng obe body ama Barcelona. But ni ewo muni e omo president ani di ede your friends and Mr. Gill e kasi mbi se abranti ane buyout clause no e 500 million. As an officer or third year will be on any panic catcher or say, I did Charlie Price and number will wound him say, I didn't prize in yes, sir. But Nipanicha will say, I didn't number on Peso Beto. Inti Niako Bani say, Abranti and also say, most time a boss says, I'm a boss is in the rear. Mobe Mamako. An article for also say, Yansu Yan Tom found my rivals are now. What's it? What's I say? Inti assembly nyina no no e shasie fi the bout clause and afi asaba se me to osade ama me rivalry se ebe yempo de ene Arsenal for so eden abem inti ebe ye de ene ye mfa wonko Arsenal precon because oba basade a said your team no asise pa no any modern bomb ko dan the World Cup no some ka some the some modern boy na wo so kwa kwa kan wo de a na chese ni onbechi e bia no ana ba bi onbechi e bia no onbechi. But you see, here lies the case. The agent and the Barcelona for Asia in the course of the weekend. Now, almost share him say, almost Sabeka Brandt, you know, Kiane King. What about training? On your ne home, your friend is saying, Din Bia say, Ebia, main co training, said, you name say players in person, Mumuvia, and on person, almost say, may training men.
1: Maybe a Liverpool player,
0: Ishak,
1: you know, if you are by two goals to cry,
0: what you mean? I have watched me. Ain't he? I believe, sir, guy no ever, any that's what say or body ama Barcelona. But assembly say may ton, and I war chance I'll bet me a better. But may get ready, and only problems is see a basa for no FC. And yes, uncle, or call walk up no. Uncle Brantia and I willing so best sign the ama team and the dear friends, Barcelona. But last scene the coming days, enter transfer in the band. But I still
1: don't
0: believe,
1: think, sir,
0: article for Beton.
1: That's what I'm talking about. Because ultimately, you can keep a unhappy player. Yeah. Team.
0: What you say? Because, Oye, Simeone, countryman. And on those who believe it, sir, Abrante and Inye ready, so, Bebo Amawa. Argentines for the, sir, Oshé, Obit, Tem, Ene, Agye, Ompese, Benja. Yes. Amu pe more playing time. Inti, article for those who believe it, sir, Yeni, Emao, Chance, Emrana, Barcelona, sorry, Man City for,
1: Eh,
0: Yusu, Eh, Reject, Teono. It is here, no, yenna, your chance, and they say, yeah, yeah, cause yeah, toa. And I walk and say, oh, there, so I believe, say, in the coming days, you better share our transfer way. I bet boy Barcelona pa, because now, on my tongue, Abrantia and Idiade, Robert Lewandowski, and now, Ferran Torres, and so, Pesoko, because now, on also, surplus to requirement. But, of course, I walk up final goal, no, dear, Siciano, Barcelona, sorry, Basa Forum, and who say, baby, pa ewo ni mo.
1: But I believe, sir.
0: Ono super soko. Inti, akoye back and forth between Barcelona, Atletico, Paris Saint-Germain, and afi two players. But let's see. Ni ebe fi mo aba. But I still believe, sir. Sir, basa fwa anshe ni yea. Omu nyano. Because omu we other options. Sadi omu akas ompe Lautaro Martinez. No. Omu nshe ni mse in the coming days. No. So omu to me a fast track is a transfer. No. Ne to me abo. Because lo and behold, me assure sir, so mo call Lautaro Martinez transfer anymore. I'm seeing say bit me a possible idea more because watch out what your friend saying, Inter Milan. Now, unbelievable, sir. Say, on one cast a cry willing, and so mo call him now. Me assure some bit to me, and your brandy and the Lautaro Martinez. Now, okay, maybe AC, no, referee, obey the Super Cup, and Jamia Domedochina. Yes, Uma. Nah,
1: oh no, you US
0: so much, yes.
1: Mama
0: fruit plane. Abidu, US. Nah, oh, catch him.
1: I don't know.
0: But who say, you baby?
1: Go baby.
0: Ah, ain't it? UEFA for so.

0: and we send the modern one as well. There's a referee in 2018 when you had the FIFA badge for the first time. Emma or handle the CAF Champions League final. No? And so I call handle the your friend saying other matches in the AFCONs at the Africa. Now a banner sano and your friend is saying UEFA for say any near bay dear Paris Saint Germain. Any team and idea the Aston Villa everybody are not just obey to me abe handle so much no and so Eddie Amai. So I believe say a good Edema Abranti and a career say all build them and good CV handling one of the biggest game in the world of football. Any match be I said the Super Cup and the Koso was South Bethany Adomedochan. So I believe say Osha near Kwedia Ebekoye and so Eddie Amano. So let's hope okay. And see, say, Enfam Pai Boy and Tanechi, and share names at least a bit me a quay. Now, Ogo, made a sorry, so no. Super Cup, no, among the English clubs, no. Who's that? Villa Jibida. Yes, na 10 English teams.
1: And go the MPC,
0: no. Yenfa, foreign is in the end. Okay,
1: so Ochana match, no.
0: Okay,
1: yeah, okay, match.
0: Okay,
1: Derek, you have you know, immediately in Como. Accra has a folk issues. Utim Saba, Omeleta, Omo Atro, Gaka, Omose Omatri, Omo Edi Efrimu. Gaka, any has, Huana, Elusu.
2: Oko, Debia, make us same way, say, we pay in office or Nyansa sing, Ubia, Debia, Nyamabuku itiao. Anopawi na mi who has letter, no. Me sorry if him pass, me call. Internet fidie so na mehu se has atraba na mini age papa papa se has atraba. The reason why mini age papa papa se has atraba so we pulling away for tournament
3: this is
2: say,
3: plan B.
2: It's a tournament that is unplanned. Gaka tofu, it's unplanned tournament and it also serves as something that people are not learning. Jonathan is not learning. And that is why Gaka top four teams will always withdraw from it. And John Sanya already know until as I say, dear El Kosuno, this is just a second phase of it. There will be multiple times, say, clubs will withdraw when it comes to the Gaka top four.
1: When I say, this is not the first time.
2: Yes.
1: You have a tournament to be a champion. Gaka top four. Previous
2: yes.
1: This is not the first time.
2: And you see, the reason why I has a pulley out crown makes sense for me.
1: Okay.
2: Because they wanted to use 2 days to play this tournament. Are you going to help the team or are you going to weaken the team?
1: And they say tournament started 26th of August.
2: Yes.
1: Normally we 30th.
2: Yes.
1: 4 days.
2: It doesn't even make sense.
3: 104.5.
2: Minu no. Yenim se Premier League and dia your tournament we have bought Community Shield. That is the curtain raiser for the season to start. Se Gaka, why would you say before season best start? You know, 2 weeks a Gaka top four tournament. Inti this weekend, Saturday, Sunday, Tuesday, Wednesday.
1: Yeah.
2: Saturday, Sunday, no about tournament TV. The following week, season has started. But John Samayeti has to say, Gaka in the fixed date for
3: this
2: the Gaka top four.
3: 104.5.
2: You see, and I'm sure, say John Ansa, on Kasam Manu, on Inkofun Etnasi.
1: Oh, there be say a committee.
2: And no more taking decisions.
1: Mm.
2: And you see, okay, and now I'm in the scripture a bit too. John Ansa, me sure say Pentacles. Sorry, on your Pentacles.
1: Okay.
2: It's me ma John answer scripture we.
1: Gaka tofo e mo nidi or no or your individual.
2: When
1: Gaka tofo.
2: When e danu.
1: So no o de Gaka e mo John answer.
2: No, okay. When e kasama Gaka.
1: So no onye PRO.
2: Na se Gaka ni PRO.
1: Oh, say as me ai
2: and
1: omni.
2: Onye PRO.
1: Na no committee ni mi hu ai Willie Graham mu.
2: Say PRO.
1: Okay, not can't hold but
0: yes, but media yes, it's Jonathan Ebrey. Gaka, we, oh, it doesn't matter.
1: What are you
0: see, Proverbs 11:14, S.C. Tio, plans fail when no one consults. Plans, it fails when no one consults others.
1: Okay.
0: So what you say? Many helpers bring safety and success. Say, oh, Gaka, what she share? Competition. Now competition, club no Nobel bono. Eh, just a competition. Maybe on the action.
1: Enye.
0: M1. No, I be chicken komo. Say safety. What's the change on safety? What safety? Akobo wadi. I know the letter about Akobo wadi. You can't sanction the club. That's the funny aspect of it all. What mean punish a crowd of folk? What mean punish? And you see, and John Ansa, and any executives know. Oh my God, as I say, they can't shift the tournament. No, Oko. But being bisa. Democracy Cup, the winner by.
1: When the third time I ever bought.
0: So, you have said 2 years ago, nearby.
1: Yeah, yeah.
0: Democracy Cup, do they have any fixed date for their tournament?
1: There be.
0: So, across the world, you on board Gaka Tofo. But what about Democracy Cup? It tells you that.
1: Well, who say, Hono?
0: Hoya de!
1: Hobebuano.
0: Hoya unkunenchu. Eh, yenku akuko, yenkunenchu, no jai. Hone yenku. Yemkum kuko ho, gaka yekum kuko. It's a class of some bok gaka tofo. But we bought Democracy Cup.
1: And I'm at this, there will be another a tournament. I say, has a na she say. I don't know, best started 20th of August. Yeah,
0: she see.
1: Now, I don't know, Heart of Lions, Paul City, Numina Dina account.
0: Did tell
1: you allegations.
0: And I'm from Memoir.
1: Yeah.
0: By Bekosu. Gun allegation, yeah, you know, Cray.
1: Because over House of Folk, you can't say one more statement. You know, I'm buy now. One more say already.
0: Yes.
1: One more accepted some tournament to be on.
0: Yes.
1: And a Democracy Cup on so. And think one more say some date. No,
0: a momo. And it means a Gaka not dating by you. Young boy, welcome. You're not Gaka for dating by. So, Nanka, you're a dream.
1: Here we are leaking on and come on. A debate to Jose Gaka Tofono. Date is saying,
0: yes. Now, clubs are showing more precision. But you don't know even the date. Now, dates by within ending of July to August. No knowing clubs, no. Oma yomu.
1: Plans, did that.
0: Preseason calendars, did that. And you, Gaka, you don't want to listen to anybody. And you think success will come. And across for Kwayadi, this is what we wanted them to do. They should even withdraw from the Ghana Premier League. That is what we want from there. Omo ne kotoko. There's no sponsorship. And they're playing matches that are not supposed to be played. Some parks are there. They need not to go there. This show say, who are crowds of folk? Who kotoko? You detect the face of the lake. But because of Akomko, no mutu nanya asaninti, they will still play the lake. How can you play a lake owing a players for 3 solid months salaries? A big club like you settle the salaries in June or July. But if there's money in the league, you won't be owing players salaries for 3 months. Just I know, MFA, Papa, MFA. That's why it's bringing our leagues and football down. Plan it's a good initiative. They should apply the same attitude to the league board. Yes, if we come on, not go room, not come on match. Don't go. Let them detect, let the club detect pitches they want to play on it.
1: Na ha se no ene kotoko na okoma se no man kasa afio mebo omboy
0: ene ya sem no enu ne ya sem no. You see, it's so we can say bad and sad say the two clubs don't even have stadium or parks, but the smaller clubs that are coming or more parks, what criteria is GFA using for our clubs? And you see me didn't tell me me somebody five. Has they say we Gaka chairman because he said we have the best league
1: In Africa.
0: And you have the best thing in Africa. You can't even schedule 4-nation tournament for us. And you think, say, the club should obey to your regulations. It will not happen.
1: Okay.
0: So what you say?
1: Yeah.
0: It will not happen. And me, make a check out of folk. Whatever decision they take, it's a good decision. But you see, it's so bad. So also about tournaments, you know. But Democracy Cup, you know. And it tells you how unserious
2: a department is and how serious a department is. And maybe I should say, as the entire mutual democracy, the Kotokosan Niga Katofo. It's over matches, sir. Home tickets, no. Obey the Nyeska. So what I say? Obey the Nyeska. It's the best, they say. Or no better, no. But you see, made man who's in Gaka, I had to be a Nyamede.
1: Okay.
2: Say, has your own bar. Nankanya Samatas Nesson initiative.
1: So, or two to five?
2: It doesn't matter. Now, the arrangement of the competition. It is distorted by a crowd of folk. Has Yombo. Forget about the faith. Go to nations.
1: Because of Oko Africans.
2: Yes. Go to nations. Give it to nations. Do you get it? Give it to nations. Momentum embrace on Magic Agato phone. And it's something, it's going to be a plus for nations. Because nation combo division one. Usher division one. The energy. The aggressiveness of division one. Unya the same thing. Oh. Wake up competition. It will be man Premier League competition.
1: Yeah.
2: With the teams. That's why we're Bobby. Then offer prepare no. That is proper preparation for the cup competition. But who they come some others? And some of the scars and what tournament.
1: Saint Jean Cup. I don't know.
2: So Gaka should have done that and we'll applaud for them.
1: Okay. All right. And yo, yeah, go
0: ahead. I think sir Napaka baby. Now you see. Yes, ye can't wait here. Debi na bede, ubehu. Na MZ ubinyum. But MZ sania de abagao kafona so. Nienti ameka sania se. Now, yenya, your friend is saying, has our organize a four club tournament, your friend say tournament, right? And you're saying, yeah, in century tournament.
1: And so, you understand, so I organize it.
0: So, it tells you, sir,
1: you
0: can lose the credibility in the Ghana industry. No,
1: football now, industry, yeah.
0: Sir, may they will call back to 2011. Now, once you slaughter, you lose in our own, God part of it.
1: Oh, no, I didn't. So,
0: oh,
1: yes.
0: Oh, now, sir, may Charles say, oh, organize teams near. This is what you get. This is what you get. Because, one, share. The years are you lose your credibility, no? Ewo Africa, masisiya esloti yekita pe airs and a two pe. It's because of improper, and I said time any data yen to me and schedule and fa tournament and she. Because one team no, the time factor so the bare preseason kwa air problem. Yeah league na kasa no said yeti ano kwa no ojo wa wanti asiye. One the preseason ye problem. All signing players in the crowd, I'm a player, snapper, I bear medical, senior, the crowd has a problem. But now, yeah, in fact, won't be kakra, ewo, your friend is saying, oh my, you see, you know, you assume, man, I see, you show me so, at the IA in football, no, I had the Europeans, no. Now, before I obey your season, no, on him date, obey, but, your friend's a cup, game, I hear either the League One, and I said the Community Shield. And as any country biano, ewo data wa fix edi ato into who team na wa qualify no. Se oh ye be beyond sa time na.
1: That's who.
0: Obe consider sa date no.
1: Yeah.
0: Gauka se clubs ne ton players sa. One more just saying 10% profit. Me boa.
1: One more percentage.
0: And some more percentage. 10. Na unim ni ewo mu. You see. Gauka no nanka or chance obenya sponsorships. For in the tournament, no, I had a girl cut off for no. I lose in the credibility. Ain't it? South sponsorship, no, nya, ya, no, and no, tina, on to me, fix the date in temp. And no, I am my teams, no, other teams now organizing four club tournament. See, I know, on my bike, on my boy, got it. Now, near woman is a tough for no, any standardized data, ya fix it, ya, mano. And any rules and regulation.
1: Rules and regulation.
0: Make us an yes.
1: Rules and regulation. The tournament to be out.
0: Meba. Say ewa. And can we a team now qualify for tough adapa? You maintain it. At the back of program, we say. At all costs, Biano. I'll say schedule the cow games.
3: Yes. And then Ukraine, I can. Maybe if you
0: and lose to the credibility. That is what we are saying. Emra na ye bought the lies of King Faisal. Kotokomo hasmo say ye real league na. You know the date. Oh, there's some reno from 2004. Edeba. Just imagine.
1: When you say sa time 2 weeks, now me the 2 weeks na ebo.
0: Ebo.
3: Listen
1: there. And two weeks in the one say sa 2 weeks before we need there.
0: Coca-Cola ga cut off.
1: What the more sa brand be
0: dey. I don't body say go for brand. But Uber wie no season dey wie no. Unim time I go bottle for.
1: Yeah.
0: But na ni nyina no atiko. Unim time I go prepare.
1: NSSA no clubs no. Ehun say a lusu the value ni ni santi say say no has a quote
0: four team tournament
1: aduana so e bobi
0: e say three for so bobi
1: any a top four no gaka no muntwa mu e
0: sa e no ana nka so mu ye but omo we say mu jaya yes omo ni begu ase because in the first place in omo ni begu ase there you see omo nya nyama e be benefit clubs no because clubs no so more musica out of
1: because,
0: the sales of players.
1: So, hey, you know, papa ne ga ka.
0: Hey, ane wu, usu na wache. What is here? Enti, oko, mamefa manusi. Na, okay. Hey, yeah, a running story. Ga ka, insensem no on. I think, se, eno na ama teams no, enya tabaya, womu organize tournament, edi abu abu omu hon. Because omu omu se, sa di edapa ka eno.
1: Eni behede ma omu.
0: Yes. Sa di edapa ka eno. A hono, ye chunk, but so call any man.
1: Returning,
0: yes. A hono so more day.
1: Okay,
0: me and so Emmanuel okay. Mama, I signed the Amakotoko. Now, Nensem Rotuna, maybe it's our story. No, Unza is a fantastic striker, Nanka, a has ne penal. But M said,
3: oh, dear, Mohaju,
0: Omoyano,
3: Amakotoko, striker Benel.
0: And so, Enyano, it's better to us watching. Yes, better to us. Now, oh, T. Who's a football, Nanka,
3: T.
0: Oh yeah, oh yeah, oh yeah, oh yeah. A good striker from Samatex. No, oh yeah, fantastic. And yeah, be a correct be an uncas fantastic. And yeah, because of
1: Ghana Premier League. Good one.
0: If you say, oh yeah, oh yeah, that striker, Obeka say, oh yeah, the
3: clinical.
0: Oh yeah, good striker. But unto me, funny to talk. Maybe a striker is more a bit too much.
1: Okay.
0: But he will give you the numbers.
1: Okay. 0551-656-6656. 0551-656-6565. My mincha, a Lumba. Kweku Lumba. Or a year Kwamoso. Lumba. A monitay. My incha no pa. Hello, good afternoon.
4: Oh, Kota de.
1: And that was it.
5: This is Plan B. 104.5.
4: Okay, now what do you
1: say? Adam. Apostle Nazwe. Okay, you tell her, and Tafo City, Yanko.
4: Mitra endurance, Yamana Quaba.
1: Ah, okay.
4: That is the idea of man in 1990. Mhm. Na Mitra, for instance, the Catapa men say a man of Amanda will be performed, more customer bonnet.
1: Mati Sama, Nabia Midu, come on, and say, if you hold it into a man about to Yanko Kasa.
4: Oh, the man in Yanko Kasa. New management about in fact, one of my 2 hours come up. I enjoy it.
1: Okay,
4: I mean, that management, that I'm my yeah, what your mom
1: I'm with you.
4: You know, okay, I mean, I'm not much better.
1: Much
4: better, you know.
1: Mate, medibetuja. Yo, merci pa, merci. Hello, good afternoon.
5: 0.5.
1: Hello, good afternoon.
6: Hello.
1: Good afternoon, sir.
6: Hello.
1: Me pacho, your friend so katapri.
6: Your friend, Asafuaje, Okocha.
1: Hey, opening Asafuaje, me chrome dishe.
6: Me chia akula, ma akula, I will drop.
1: Oti won akula.
6: Akula, me chia na papa.
1: I am Mr.
6: Ghana
1: Premier League in a best September, yeah, first weekend, you know, starting.
6: Okay.
1: Now, would you not say, oh, I'm crying?
6: I'm Watama.
1: Ah, okay. And you know, I'm a cra.
6: Mate.
1: Mate, me wa. Me da sepa. Good afternoon, sir.
6: Hello,
1: ah, you smuja. Hey,
5: Yakubu.
1: Yes, Bakuku. And so, Eddie, no, 0551-656-6856. My main wish a Spider-Man, a Aziz, a Port City, Omu goalkeeper, our Domuba Premier, or Dapo Musa Port City, Omu goalkeeper, Wanona or Che matches Ninina, clean sheet, our Nyano, na a dorsal so chain Ubia Aziz, Luduana Feno, a Spider. My main wish, no, happy birthday, Yankupon, a man of Ordain. Any nyansa. Ah, or did Timina ba premiano? Or best senior dem na or mo etimi edu boshe asas. So, the Spider, happy birthday. Hello, good afternoon, sir.
7: Good afternoon.
1: Opening, Osei SB, Utafu.
7: Osei SB, Utafu.
1: Bacho into you.
7: Bacho me mamuna at
1: traffic. Okay.
7: Bacho, Yamibu Sanja, Paul City Namu Bondino. Bacho him on the one matches this year. And now, second one. And now, Casacotoco, where is young for man called a crowning me and also one from this year.
1: Okay. You, Mirasipa. Okay, good afternoon, sir.
8: Good afternoon.
1: Your first Ocasa free.
8: But you made it in Francis every time. More.
1: Francis, you and you?
8: Yo, meet your money now.
1: Okay.
8: Me, I think I'm so soon as they said the way I'm up among my coaches and I'm in the crowd because they're the coach, but the
1: hello, Francis. I'm saying, Olayo, no, Bibi Abitrim, and he, obey me as an Afre Ababium 0551-656-6565. Hello, good afternoon.
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1: Yeah, I mean, we get you.
8: Yeah, you're not. Let me say, Emma, a black one, play up on a magistrate as the number one, number three, and your qualification to the wake up on a magistrate.
1: Okay, you may want to know why.
8: Oh, okay, and I was here, your friend is saying, I had to cook, so I top one, I was one more on there. Like the past, I also had not tell you because I don't know, but the first chat was there, what will be the second take for no? Tournament to be any already.
1: Okay,
8: couple of people yesterday. Almost hit in my personal airport out of four. Make I, as is a son of a name, he has said the same. I pledged to do a minimum four, Kotoko, yes, there's a minimum four. Yeah, what quite a left, we have good in the motivated you, the top of the motivated you, the one that repair to me. I have very good them made them things. The rest of the process are top for tournaments. No, how much is the number of good by the tournament? Yeah, anything for the water.
1: Meta sepa DJ Asare. Okay, T 0551656856. Hello, good afternoon.
5: Afternoon, boss.
1: Me pacho bibi aboko.
5: Oh, me admon pacho muze.
1: Okay. Bacho frost or kasabri.
5: Me juju me zebu go mokete.
1: Okay, ju yen tiu.
5: Eh moko aso book tam.
1: Okay.
5: Eh but hasen sa pe ya. Ena mi sure be no wo wo no so so wa pom mwoko. This is as a coaching one to say papa I'm coaching. Let's a coaching. Let's no more answering ya. Then we're over from coaching work. No one pay for what's all. That I don't have what the ball has a hook. And me thinks already has a hook. Why the cap up leg back? Every cap 18. 7 years or 16 years. Timbe in the bottom wise will be over to my bosom. Shakira Wabo, I'm a corporation, more than Wabo. I'm a house of book. Before what they didn't want to want to walk upon. Oh, yeah, they are walking good. Here they are walking good. Want to play the map on good. Last of the same thing, nearby. And when the rest of the Indian people, what more next to what's not here, I'm from Bavon over. Then my tomb for Zapa Proyano. That's it.
1: And I say, okay, T, I don't know. 0551656656 0551656565 and yebeko yenim na yahe okay ochra super cup no 8 p.m. right okay and na obi bisa say time ni say ochra 8 p.m. and a match no be baso between Paris Saint-Germain and afi Aston Villa. Hello, good afternoon. Hello,
10: hello. All right.
1: Hello, good afternoon. 0454 0551 656656 0551 656 7 7 p.m. Same match. Hello, good afternoon, sir. Hello, good afternoon. Hello, I'm say Lionel. I say, Derek. Yes, I'm up now. Yes, sorry, so. Oh no, Obi Bisa say, Black Queens. In Tokyana, a beer mammon, Pumani, a beer mammon. Ayahi. And Sana, omitting me,
3: Ubo, Africa, Denuya, Nobo, Intercontinental.
1: No,
3: Intercontinental, I think, say, Oplio.
1: Oplio, or me, three. Three games.
3: Oplio.
1: And team matches in the Dawson.
3: Yes,
11: five.
1: We're both five matches. Yes.
11: Well, wow. One Africa, Wabo Intercontinental Group phases, so
1: five
11: games.
1: Yes.
11: Now Wabo final answer.
1: Answer, and almost six matches.
11: No, five.
1: Five.
11: One, three.
1: Okay.
11: Because all play over. Second one answer. Wabo final answer when your chance are
1: called. And you see the Black Queens, the beer, the situation.
11: To go the door. So.
3: Oh, say, on normal pay. Into all number four. Into, okay. Yeah, con, but say, me use me, medicia, and confubi.
1: Okay.
3: Michia me am boss Munko.
1: Emmanuel Munko.
3: Yes.
1: Okay.
3: Say tournament next week.
1: And
3: this year and afi.
1: Okay.
3: It's this year on no babeji.
1: Okay.
3: And we may come. But me team room. Me mo team am support.
1: Ewo ewo.
3: Yes, me team mo two teams. Me every competition be am two teams.
1: Oh, okay. Okay. Okay.
3: It's Michia na Michia. My grandma and my grandpa.
1: This is
3: Plan B.
1: Okay.
3: Chomo, me a heavy pan.
1: Okay. How old my committee?
3: Eight.
1: Ipo
3: fufu dia.
1: Oh, me fufu mini.
3: No bede.
1: I'm busy.
3: Oh, mo kwa mo pan busy.
1: Sir. And I ya me tunchia.
3: Oh, tunchia. Mati.
11: Why request?
1: Ah, did that auntie? We nye ene ene biya. Me ben fi a na se mo se biya se. Se tiri da. Aha. O chami enim ase muka nana
11: okay. Asuma, yeah. My diet you for ase yes na unim said the kind no Galka for enye very serious when it comes to in football clubs no I mean they pay a lot and answer omo omo in faso bebre inty o say enya fe na mo kwako in share sponsorship abema date clubs now ready to play but u be we e chi no na say aye in same bebre so
0: Sadi and Crawford kind of first no, yeah, bot league ni we are. I mean, few days to go. That's just a tough one, so I shall see. But this time around, the answer, I think so. Moon, yeah, a very, very big wake up now. And to me, your friends and clubs, no, and so Sadi or kind Aziz, my man, happy birthday, and so okay.
1: Okay, I was avoid the base here. Na yeah, sorry, so. 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

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So 0551656655. 0551656655. Pomodi answer on penny for a bet me at Dinkomo. 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

0: Catch on your say, hey.
1: Oh, my mother said, oh, my. Hey, what do you got to cut a rope with? Let me see who family is born. Huh? Hey, what
0: is it?
1: Oh, so catch on the crowd and see that we are video.
0: Small key. Small, yes.
1: Open then.
0: I want a place. Sleep.
1: So you get this sleeping material?
0: I'll buy some.
1: You go buy some?
0: Yeah.
1: Why not buy before fighting for a room sleeping?
0: No, I will stay for 2 days. Only 2 days.
1: So 2 days you go sleep for from?
0: On the mat.
1: Yeah, you get cup for drink. Plenty disease around.
0: I'll buy.
1: You go buy. You get woman sleeping.
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0: 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Yamus, I ain't been one, and ye crew cremono, and young crew cremunca cry, crassa. Your honour would be a complaint, and I mean, you don't quite conya no, and now no period you may not find could see him, and now more dear, and I'm hey. Yes, we are going to say on ground that. But I was young, you said. Before bet me a testy, or dog pa, or baby pa, the dog pa, resino. I just say, yeah. And you may be out here, find you could see him. Yeah, you were dear friend, you may want no bad new tower tea, and a period you bring. 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
1: Aritia Busia, a man manum bia, what you would did your papu, one way would did you? If you bet me cry and walk home, sir, me, my wife, your domio.
0: Heba,
1: I was your son, your mama, when in Ansia. Yes, we did it to what? And bears last week in the Grand Yaka. Esther Craddy, a dancer, say, man, so cool, Namo Pe, so cool, Domo Pe, and Yenina, and Yanukra, and Yamanina, by Gen Z.

Sabus, your penny catcher, Quabram Reku, Abu Bronco, Siano, my Joseph said, I dear Bay and Saida. In Prime Roca, say, Minamatra, Quina Cassia, we are driving you home safely. And Utia, my aunt, your driver's voting, Jungle driver, and I'll pay. And there, Kobane said, Trot drivers, and what? Winina, Ria Tiamo, and I'll send Rayana, Usher, Aquasian Rayana, yes, see what my one, a yard dorsum, Heba, and until your best Raya drivers, Vona Jamwa, Yanima, Nequanel Bania, dear, and until Bibia.

Sekuha. And we are Chiano, copy phones. And we are in also tell my community 200 and Yasem Ketuan. And yeah, or Jeffansia, or Bonus and I just say, we're Biamukuha. Copy phones. And we are Joe Fans, you know. 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

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Sir Wono. 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What a tree cassabi. 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

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So be no Ojira station road. We am Coventures ye anya osa. 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

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And you say, Jay, you be bogu, you may be to me a boa. And where to me as soon who's gonna be to me repay it. Now, your Tema community too. 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

Now, what you have here, Marco Nine, and a name penny for years, you want one. Any better, three up, maybe be able to me a real pay. Now, Mazico Astro Theft, some my communities, two, and I did you media bebaso. Avi, your bedding couldn't work and see anymore. Every man is sicker, every man, oh, yeah, mega trophy, can see about who cried. 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
1: I was your pain.
0: I read your moha.
1: Yeah, I was your pain. 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
0: And yamia dumboko. I said, Bibi, you're better. You know, sir. Bye. I said, if you have a tea, you know, sir, by Yankasa.
1: Miss, yes,
0: me, I was your penny, dear.
1: Me, what, when you find said, entry pack.
0: Entry pack.
1: I got 8 packs. I was your pain. Maybe I'm
0: a Yamia Dumboko. Also, sir. Yay,
1: it was your pain bouncing baby boy.
0: Me, Minka, so I'm a fena. I said, why? Because of fun.
1: That be where I be. I should send you there, man. Oh, dear, better now, but Baba, come with you. I was your pain. You change your tear for you. You change your mom with beer. Just say hospitality barber shop, maybe no more beer with the name, Brack of feet. And new town phone in a community one, Copem community 5,000. You change your bibia, me church of mucho Portia. It's here also. Coffee. Sorry, na incline for beka kose.
0: Cause incline for.
1: Account for.
0: Account for.
1: And the tree for beka kose.
0: And I say kafra.
1: Kafra. Me power show. I before beka meda kuku. Chwe kem. Baba na usia. Incline for so beka ufa ene. Biko. Kwe kem. And I say kekem.
0: Kekem.
1: Now for our friends, phones work at Gafara. And in that, you were forgiveness, sorry.
0: Okay.
1: It was your pain, probably, no. I am not sorry, Kaya Ding.
0: A year be more ding, papa. Papa. I am hot no more. I had your own say, why you mistake, sorry, no crowd.
1: Uncle.
0: Here I had Jenny.
1: Uncle. And so me king, Uncle, so sorry, Nick, I can look around.
0: Bet me as a son, you might be brief.
1: Oh, it was your pain. Sciences of you.
0: Bet me as a son, you
1: might be brief. It was bet me as a son, you might be brief. Well, but I'll be cast, oh, say, yes, sorry, dear,
0: yes.
1: Sorry, and yes, no, as I'm so you be. Sorry to me, your apology. So why, dear, no one who's a 1 year. Well, I say, oh, fuck for chemi, me a sorry. Sorry, and so to me a sympathy. When who said, Obi warre, who or war at a hunyan yam and a gaza? Not just what to be born in be a funny pan who to me catcher and say, oh, kafra,
0: okay.
1: I'm sorry, quick him, cock him. And I said, pity. What to me, you see, sorry for pity. A be a nippon a feel sorrow. Just say, be a to nippon na. She knew how betting you are one and just a worker, sorry.
0: Oh, okay.
1: And a poor quality in so can't sorry in so to be, to me, you see, sorry, were poor quality. I know you're describing, say, a beer excuse. Why a BB? Nah, and your BB then answer.
0: Okay.
1: But, oh, sorry. Na sorry in so be brino. Yeah, not yam peck power. Relationship.
0: Okay. Se bia unyo bite. 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
1: Sorry. Obi to me catch us and asa me cry me nyin chen unti.
0: By between a man and me ma wane tae ya umutai sorry ne kani yo mo di pa. 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
1: Me cry me ba kasa
0: ma. Sorry, no be on bed chiman fine co
1: see. Because me I mean say ya yeah nimsa ni ayen and you say your nimsa nye yeah
0: munimpa
1: nimpa san ye na enye.
0: A bayo ba kubi. On your sorry no one kebi da.
1: Oh
0: za one kebi krada. O nya ya. O nimpa si adeno. And yet, but Obedia, you remove pa, Madame Fouquet, and Renze,
1: some come, baby, so
0: now, Casa, what down for me, who so the good salmon I make up.
1: Oh, chance, yes, I will come in here to say.
0: No, I am a classmate.
1: Okay.
0: Oh, when you need to talk about it, oh, so Becca, sorry, when you pass, I didn't know yet. And
1: yet,
0: and so, wow, unkanda. Unkanda.
1: 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But why was she saying yeah? One in a year.
0: No, I can't.
1: Sorry, it was your pain.
0: Okay. And winti, Usia Esther de Reynolds. And you're telling, can winti, oh, if you're not so witty, me, sorry, can no, I'm not one. 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
2: Me was some of
1: Oba and Bema. Now, one more year, sir.
2: Donzi.
1: We no more be worried. 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Anna, a dia, Obano, a folk, Nati,
2: there was some of my pong.
1: Anna, a nay, and I said, your brunibe friend say cheating, no, Obani could ye be.
2: There was some of my pong.
1: Obama, no, or Baba, what in room, Obe, who ye?
2: Showers,
1: who ye no, see, there be. 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
0: Ah. 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
1: ha
0: Young quite Hello.
2: Hello, Mr. Miracle.
0: A miracle Ganza.
2: Yes, our name is.
0: I'm a cocktail. Oh, Auntie Agnes, are you a moha?
3: Yes, yeah, Papa.
0: A pomoco.
3: That's
0: a young pa.
3: The
0: okay, yo, what you also?
3: I don't start in your own, you know, all of you about me. Come on, come on.
0: Auntie Agnes, where are you? Why?
3: Papa.
0: Okay. All right. Yo. Auntie Age, let us say hello.
4: Oh, most hello. Atam for most hello. A coach, I'm a Saturday, I'm a Bajo. Oh, most hello.
0: Kofi Ghana.
4: Oh, I was a main tribe. I was a main tribe. And I do two on the friends and rest of Rino. Oh, the cabinet from Rino, the enemy Jacko Sinsu.
0: Oh,
4: it's all by your side, Kaka, and West Rino. I was a bunny. May me as a bad home, may not maintain a muscle because friend or that, may me as a man, may me soon that. Jimmy or Banuja Manoko.
0: Okay,
4: and here Hundia yet, and then many young party.
0: Okay,
4: ah, maybe some not to maintain a muscle be a friend or that. Me as a bad, maybe no Nikas boom that.
0: Yo, yara se Kofi Ghana. Hello.
5: Hello.
0: Mami ma hey.
5: Yeah, name.
0: Abusia penny ni
5: name.
0: Name Maria my auntie way.
5: Oh,
0: what happened?
5: Yes,
1: darling.
5: Abusia penny wope bibi ya manu. Sunday na wodi na no tuni. Sunday ni
0: I want to say,
5: Christmas gift. They have vows to a Valentine's Day. A Easter soa. Yes, I be wagging. And don't panic.
0: Okay. Yo. Yes, so, yeah, I say hello.
6: What's your name?
0: Yeah. Pazolo.
6: Pazolo.
0: Pazolo, me and you.
6: I'm just saying, once the first day of watching so be cheating, I went to me and Yan, the night me say, Okutasa commanded it out. Was a me, Pasula, me, Jane, the cafe, and I'm better when I got an uncommon tongue also. My daughter, the crown, I'm eating the empty. It's a better day so.
0: Okay.
6: But would you want in the United States, Okutasa commanded it out? And for 4 hours, while no Munya Benny be no Makoya dressing. And you know, acquire an idea on Nemo Muno or Banana Emma, excellent sound for cafe. Aqualane Papa knew, and on a bay of seminal.
0: Okay.
6: And it's a man of our banner side idea, and it's on Fanny Senediana on Shannon Montano.
0: All right. Yo, Basolo, Yada Celsia, wait to me, Afraben will be na and they would do a drink and be to me, Abba. Hello.
7: Hello.
0: Hello.
7: Hello.
0: Maho.
7: Oh.
0: Yo, I mean, we didn't be a free free. Hello.
7: Francis, me.
0: Oh, France, my India way.
7: Yeah, by man, I'm going to say, oh, so, years to buy away. So, what you know, what you know, what you know, what you know, what you know, what you know, what you know, what
0: okay. Okay. Yo, Papi, yada say hello.
8: Hello.
0: Mahao.
8: Niao, apu he.
0: Nyami adum, boko anti ya.
8: Yes.
0: Anti me inti we.
8: Mise, obale mana, anu bo nyumana.
0: Anti, nanu bo nyumana. 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
8: enchi esi ne bo nyum. 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
0: Okay.
8: Yo. Yejima oye.
0: All right. Okay. Auntie,
8: yeah.
0: Auntie, yeah, that's say, I was here. Wait to me after I've been moving off a year, dear Ofreno. It's 0551656565 of course plan B drive and our sugusua utien. Okay, I was ya my young for Freni in Sianum say na young call Estan Chain Nave SD.
1: About your pain.
0: What do you say?
1: Sir, I did. And yes, Wadji, and Tinia, dear Fanasa, Nyanko Pong, and yet Nitrin Cracker, Nitrin Qua, Sir, a banner, and ya will be idea.
0: Okay.
1: And answer Nepa Pambai. Into your Fanasa, no Moncataso.
0: Into whom you are Bemanka, Bemanaji.
1: Na se adi se obi wari e different to.
0: Okay.
1: Mhm. 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
1: 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Nti se waji atuma.
0: Mhm.
1: Yanto aso sa wo Yesu di.
0: All right. 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Yanto aso sa wo Yesu di abusia. Ebrenti ye di dwuma die no ebesia no se. I was here. Yeah, sorry, so. Oh, Hene Kena. Oh, my dear, but I said you made you know, to us, dear mom, of course. I have to say a plan B 104.5 FM. I was here at that Sunday. Never says she had been. I was here, Penny Catcher, Quabram Reku. I will bring Cosia, dear Bay and say that. I go figure as him because you know what you did. Media, dear Mintini. I was here, Osenya Mwades, Abisha, Makram, Baba.

0: politicians, people are there because of their merit, not appointed by politicians, and they work and serve well. Look at our security agencies, puppets of the ruling party, ruling government, and so they are not able to open their mouth, even arrest thieves who ride public cars and are fed by the state. People who earn more and better, well salary, and fringe benefits, occupying official houses with chauffeur-driven cars. Benefits come in thousands. They steal the most in the country. Go around the prisons when we go to give communion and pray for them. Uriah Akupo, Uriah Ponchi, Yachina Kotu. Some remand for years. And yet those who openly steal and plunder walk our streets. What kind of society is
1: that? What will be different between the special prosecutor's office and whatever office of law enforcement? And the reason why I agreed to accept the nomination is that this is a new office. Corruption has done so much damage to this country. In the conflict resolution, it is called structural violence. It's an invisible violence that kills millions without anybody seeing it. Taking millions of cedis for oneself under illegal circumstances deprives people of good health, education, and all the developmental facilities you can give. So what I want to do is to be able to set up a credible institution with a credible culture, which will be able to block the leakages and the seepages. If I'm able to do that, I don't care even whether I am not able to prosecute anybody. And part of the law says that it is preventative, that if we succeed, we will need foreign aid. I will say, with knocking my chest, that the amount of seepages and leakages at the ports, if we were to close them, our budget will not need foreign assistance.
2: The Church of Pentecost is over 3.1 million, about 10.38% of the Ghanaian population. And we have brought in 15,000 signatures. I believe that this is significant enough. If they give us time, we can even bring 2 million. Yeah, just to make a statement that this bill, we support it 100%. And so we are praying for the parliamentarians to make good arguments. They should know that there's a creation. This is a sovereign state, but the whole world is a sovereign state with a ruler. And then the one who created us reserves the right to tell us how to behave. If we leave the right to behavior in the hands of the creation, then soon every lifestyle will be shielded by law. Till we have some anarchy state, lawlessness in this nation. Now, if you want to have sex with a beast, I say it's okay. If I want to have sex with a pig, it's okay. If I want to marry my daughter, it's okay. If I want to have sex with a tree, it's okay. So where are we going? So the issue is not about rights. The issue is about morality.
3: Because we live in a world where we are told we are the leaders of tomorrow, and the politicians of the day have ensured that tomorrow never comes. Let us today tell the politicians of the day that the tomorrow they have been talking about is today.
4: We live in a continent today where, as the young man has said, our young women upon attaining puberty cannot afford sanitary pads, but our public servants have iPads which they do not know how to use. We live in a continent today where our leaders who preside over our health sectors have no faith in the health sector. When they are sick and their families are sick, they run away to seek treatment in Germany, in France, in the United Kingdom, in South Africa and India. Even our health ministers don't have faith in our health department. We live in a country and countries today where the political leadership have no faith in the education sector. They bring unto us what they call free primary education or universal primary education, but they can never dare take their children.
5: As you, your band, Omo Amuchi Omo Galanseno, Omo Atu Omo, Yabama Omo Amnesty, no more Saba.
6: Then I asked him if he had ever been offered a bribe before?
7: You mean as president?
6: As John Mahama.
7: As a human being?
6: As a person.
7: Any human being in the world would have encountered, you know, corruption in a way, one way or the other. Either being offered a bribe or a bribe being demanded from you. What you need to do is to put yourself in a position.
6: Mr. President, did you take it?
7: No, I haven't taken a bribe.
8: But even to think about it, it doesn't, it just questions who are making this policy. This is what happens, that when you've mismanaged the economy into this hole, then anything sounds great to you because you don't have any option. You see what I mean? And this is the problem, that anything that is taxable, that can feasibly be taxed, they are trying to impose taxes on it, increasing withholding, taxes on withholding, and so on. All of these are hurting. They are hurting the economy. These taxes are hurting. And therefore, you are not going to get the growth. And when you don't get the growth, you will not get the revenue. And when you don't get the revenue, you go back to increasing taxes to get the revenue. And then you are in a cyclical
9: down.
10: But I can tell you, as my colleague, Deputy Minister said, we are not going to the IMF. Whatever we do, we are not. The consequences are there. We are a proud nation. We have the resources. We have the capacity. Don't let anybody tell you. Like when Joshua, Caleb, and 10 others went to spy on the promised land, and only two of them came to say that we can do it. And the 10 went around the community, murmuring, you can't, da-da-da-da-da-da-da. We are not people of short sight, you know, and we have to move on. Okay, so let's think of us as who we are, a proud, strong people, the shining star of Africa, and we have the capacity to do what we want to do. If only we can speak that one language and show that we burden share in the issues ahead.
9: Get the industrial peace. So you have ministers in the government have been performing like this. And if they are performing like this, what is the reason why a president is just going to take his green ink and say, we'll meet with you? There are others. Saying so many MSs are, because there are several people who have left my government, which I removed from the government. There are people. You know, Biano, well, my first term or no second term, or that's what. But there are some of the longest serving ones, and they do so many. And that is the reason why. And I think there's good explanation.
10: Thank you very much.
11: If I read your book, but you know, yes, Bosome Frem, Assembly members, or much as a moon, now your friend Bissan in Tiamano Abanasa.
12: I'm so moon.
11: Bachelor,
12: why?
11: Chief Bachelor, I'm afraid.
12: I'm not sure.

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Say my daughter can't speak tree, yet she got grade one. Former NMC chairman questions BEC resource. 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
1: 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And so I know, and instead of this, I call yes, I describe it. Time resource, no, nine, on 10 from the Valinas, I resource. Then I'm for 39, no, you school, I'm going to school. Or to sue if I'm to my name, and I finally say, wait, if I say, never find my confused crowd. The first choice, no, to sue at a Brie Girls. The second choice was to sue find to mine. And I agree. Oh, yeah, we're back.
0: Right, Thomas Atinasi, Tommy Akwaba.
2: Bibi,
0: come
2: on, oh, come on.
0: Why teacher ni?
2: Yeah.
0: Mente gan. Make me a true gan ya wana na.
2: Me daddy come here with you for. Remember if you dey could do be a.
0: No
2: my
0: child. Wasn't pain.
2: Ni te tune ayen so ano so ayen ni eti to ayen fo
0: okay
2: bicho bibi a branch executive party in penfo and ndc for nyina mo ayen so no world coordinators ni nyina mecho bibi a agbo moje junior mechano ani won mo ka ho bia mechano menia
0: Mhm.
2: Emrenti webi sami we ntuma me bonu.
0: Bonu te mami.
2: Unta me bamba ka chiro.
0: Yeah.
2: It's such a Ghanaian language.
0: Mhm.
2: Yeah, market.
0: Ah,
2: I'm tell you fact.
0: Tomi mami headline o.
2: Omo market.
0: We teacher ni o.
2: Yes.
0: Ghanaian language ya market.
2: Why you for a market Ghanaian language? The Ghanaian language and I'm saying it on authority say. Omo market. I am telling you because me amiso me to here CCI. Me create Ghanaian language nibi. They don't mark. I'll see you tomorrow. They don't mark the Ghanaian language. Omo mark it. No crap na me say se me tie se plan B e kwa e chire chire a.
0: Ah,
2: why you for yes.
0: Tommy hold on.
2: Oh,
0: you remember me message me in me issues no so but
2: very well.
0: We a teacher new.
2: Me
0: say and you are here telling me say Ghanaian language. Yeah, mark it.
2: They don't mark. They just say omo the figure.
0: Tommy allegation na uti how man
2: say. Allegation na me and certificate and me be kan wa ha.
0: Yeah, mark it Ghanaian language. See,
2: they don't mark. Me na me catch raw. Omo mark it.
0: Hey,
2: and I'm back. I say, Sebe ye. No one person can understand Ghana language now. I'm on training. I say, Yen Chino, Yen, because day and day out, a discology in Kwadana or Mabano. Sell messy on tree. It was school as a tree teacher, Krana. Eh, oh, boy, dear book, I be new. I am telling you, be a teacher, need piano. And I said, I will for piano. Omumako school, no. I said, Mickey.
0: Ghanaian language teachers.
2: Messy,
0: you ah,
2: never and ever. I am telling
0: so,
2: you.
0: So, bitch, I shall teach you, bitch, a gun. Ah.
2: Because now, then, in fact, who country you come to me and country? Okay? Who country now? So yeah, Ghanaian language such as Asante Tree, no. Let me say, I'm going to 51% something. I was Ghana, ha. I was language wise, ha. Into Obi and Krenio, Obi and Dagomenio, Obi and Gonja, and Obi and Okom, who feel my chin, I'm going to Maka, and they are no crap. What you say? Now, Obey, you don't want to be see resort you buy, mean, could I be almost so subject in your name when you say Ghanaian language? Because almost trauma. Michelle catch on say mutual answers no more than mutual good mumla. Bibia mutunya correct A to Z.
0: And your mom saying 10, 12,
2: 10. Yeah, Biaconya 3, 4, 5. You don't put a name, Kakra. But Oko adapted school best a boa 27 candidates. National Ammo Obia 6, 6, 6, 6, 6, 6, 6, 6. Meanwhile, you know, can I be fair? I could not wait here. 1 year, the Kurani, 102 do Obenya. Now I'm on 6, 6, 6, 6, 6.
0: Oh, Ghanaian language.
2: Oh, Ghanaian language. Obi Biara. Or your teacher, your tenure, ah, or yeah, what do you call it? Or not, or your parent, a same way, say, phone it, tell me, I the phone because almost one more, ma. Mini or Henny? Eh, yeah, fifth,
0: Tommy, you fancy. Why?
2: Yeah, it's you know, you also get this education, so you better say,
0: hey,
2: Ghanaian language.
0: Yeah,
2: they mark it. To me, see, they don't mark. I am telling you,
0: wow,
2: they don't mark it. Obio Tibiano, Uncle Tuayak, was a Thomas Aite. May my bet trap plan B say Ghana language almost a mark here. They should bring their papers and see. Plan B, they don't mark. In Tomu, you are not sure anymore. Now, continue. I will be saying a band teacher and a command of grade one. They're not cultural because Ghana language won't teach Ghana language now. That's a won't mean to run so I won't mean count me in Tro. Tanat wait, Ghana language yet. Because you're any only win, minimum cheap. They don't mark.
0: Anyway.
2: They don't mark. I'm going to figure. Most of the way, you see, they don't mark.
0: 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And Jabani Sani, Ebisa Senti, Ebano Saintia. 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
2: 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It's all my embra, a year juma, in your mako tortin, our my yuma, as some jay inflation. 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
2: 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no awosa wo sure mo a and this a ben bia bebe bia including my own government. Sir, the children sit down aloofly for that thing to happen. Obi bia what this can be no may yan so. Even name and shame crampo no ebe boa. May and katano so no way yen yam among yourself. Obi bia ibi NDC a bay away no so be this car or mampeni why be da. Sir, we're possible to onwa the member of parliament, honorable Abuga Pele, Chana Paga. Sa we no ye no emma nani mu ban yam papa obi be be dis ka when dis am on your ko mo yam on dis ka ban ko ye di juma be bo o man no di a e so mo man imran ni ye juma.
3: Okay.
2: Yes, the same thing on one amon so ma ba aban mo o mu di jurum enne na me tie news o hwe UCG sika twitwiri drie ah ekọ e wo UCG e wo abanana adodan kwa ne ba o mia aban mu no enye sika kuma. First thing you go obaku for bottom. Emma and me know ye bre et ya electricity bill. Hi. Meanwhile, those monies and a one to change your money to meet another generation capacity kind of generation one. Me didn't say ka yen can po and impoly bo any pre.
3: Tommy no mummy and cre but edu baby a mosoya miss one bomb. Say your can the day they say
2: yeah.
3: Why no to me so bad jamay? Say the wawa can say. Nanado ba o miye government.
2: Yeah.
3: E di energy sector sika sa ano.
2: Yeah.
3: One me tie me yaji I say me na me kwa kwaje.
2: Very well.
3: Enti na mbili tu mi nasha wonsa.
2: Thank you.
3: But o kan say ya.
2: Thank you.
3: O kan masuma ya me da na say o dia mami.
2: Debi ye dia mo. E bia na waka say ye fi ajaje fo any lawyer for kwa ahomje mu. Isu nsem wo ha. Ye di minister ajaje pa na say won mu dis asem no won ya adwene. Because o man do makoma so. Obi e di sika. Ah, yeah, and train say I did for Uncle Omuwe Mumra. I said, yeah, you're British, I buy you a buyer, yeah, yeah, you're John the man of Mahama, I buy you a buyer. Then you're British, you're a crowdom. Dear, it may be a chemo. I didn't send me follow for no, now I know, said, what bay? Then you're British over fight, corruption. Now, who's what? Obi, unquading if you count in the bush, yeah? Omu, they see luxury, a fear for fepe, at a luxury castle, Omu, no, ma, and no, more, no, enjoy. Now we are chilling our book to the free Jawe mommy, Jaw mommy, no miss our new Thomas, me chami, yet that, me catch it all. Play! Yeah, ya mosika. Obibia niwa, Oma Abu Fred, and your aunt Afroninsa. Obiata Funinsa, but this is this old dear, and no Japa, I'm not coming Japadano.
3: And Janunas is here, yeah, experience, no.
2: Yeah, Uti,
3: the Moody, do you have any jay? Uta Kesam Tafro Musaka Keno.
2: Uti, Uta, yeah, Obibia niwa. Now so no. 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Obama Imbra and Wadi. This in the right direction. Oh, yeah, Oman Penia. What the near prince of fighting corruption. What you see? It's about 18 months. Ni. Me paucho, what any corruption scandal be? Oh, and this is
3: so far, no. Yeah.
2: Say,
3: Yana, Mamuo, I will make Ghana be Koswa.
2: Yeah.
3: Ghana, you're headed towards somewhere.
2: Very well.
3: So far.
2: Yeah.
3: You're real. Yeah. You're very well. So, oh, I'm saying so far.
2: Yes, because directive. Any so mampeni, ebo udin se, ohini kena, ebe se, midube ye minister of communication, ube time usi yo, usi yo, ube ye dia, mimpe kitatishe, proye kankan dream, ewa mabemu. 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Mina me catch you this NDC, you know, John the man of Mahama, a pen way so. It, I bet you, sir, before 4 years, no best on Unya, any scandal back who could have won. Because war be pink, you do best scapegoat. You do be a Sian dear, I'm a fool. Because, see, I'm for your name and see firm. And yes, I know you could be a rest of the real Nanani Baumia, a bayer, jury conquer all sectors.
3: Unim se siye di amana yi hun kurampuni se.
2: Oti, ya.
3: Mi po de, praise them praise nye, aben we mua, obe nini pebi, obe prosecute, no, not there.
2: Yeah.
3: But I'm looking at se, obi uni se, hey, upon ye di or abay di weyaba, di weyaba, anye kurane binimu jina court,
2: yeah.
3: Issues binimu kukoko kwa soni adye.
2: Yeah. Yeah.
3: Of which I know binimu bedi demini adye.
2: Eh, bibe ko je. Oh.
3: Enti, akwa ye binimu se, hey, se misubi kwa ya, ochine bi, I buy for Frobi Ba.
2: Thank you.
3: If we be an amount by best share me, but I buy for Frobi Ba. Me who be farming.
2: And nothing because I say, you're a man, penny, bama by, or sanitizing the system, no. Or ma a dream, look at the chair, who to be in twice a crack, kodo kodo, ne mono, ni second come up by idea, ne ni abris is a crodom, so fighting corruption. Me Canada, because, wawa a bamu, and I want to be, or the ma, 20 years. Okay?
3: Won't you be the any corruption?
2: Minim, minim, minim. Minim, you can't say corruption, I say, you can't say, Abambia Basin and Yambris of Ito, all sectors. Min who can say, Mink Bejinaha, and Family Sa and Tutumi Tim say, Yen Tugalam say.
3: Yes, Koso.
2: Yen Tugalam say, Nasso say, NDC for and Yer Alluvia Mining.
3: Chemimu.
2: Alluvia Mining said, say, almost, say, Yen 2 gold, I won't so move you. He say, Yen Uqua, Miami, and I ain't so, you know, any Iacro crojin.
3: To me, and Fanko.
2: I'm telling you, Miba,
3: and Fanko.
2: Miba,
3: obey my friend, Priestia says,
2: oh, yes, Fred. And this means to me, cafe, galam say, at Kodo Kodo.
3: You see, the Nana, how can I say,
2: but yeah, they say, Alluvia Mining, Abafem. Alluvia Mining, Abafem. When it is a young or man penny papa dia,
3: say, I can say, Bibia, but for more, a different from say, a cosu.
2: Yeah, oh, but I say, meet me,
3: a cosu, my name, my baffom. Dopatire no no.
2: Aba from kura. Ah, first pan me bi.
3: E ko so, but aba from.
2: E bi na wan ka say, meet me in cafe, aba we buy galam say. I die kura 100% now. Who so be to galam say. There be but alluvial mining. Say be ko nsuo mu. Ako tu galam say no. Aba from me nua. Me na me catch ro. Me fi na say na me fi me amana say buy. E ko meet me e me crop obi. Nsuo bi wo fa no kua. Any day so. Say say ninu aye wait. Kurojin. What is that? Oman Peninium and Yabri say, of fighting all the sectors. Ah, I'm making sure, sir. Answer no befi abemunu. So when Timia and Yokrana, or the embedu bebia, obisu bano betraso sana, it may be bedunu, Sanya Mayina, a super trap. It's a bebo on Mampeni Abaso. Na ye dia, young papa, Yahota Macrozu Cayano. I'm fine, Juma. No funny Nancy Pem. Montier, the near sayers. I am your MPP for. So Mako, yeah, de. And on demonstration, and a democracy's attack, and I say, and I work on Yoko, Montier do be a better, on making sure, say, the system should work. Corruption, ebe chemuka bia, most so corruption, so, well, now, bemu, no be this car, on fanu fambra, quanso, a bambia, a tremua, dream can kank, as I say, proye, a woman bemu, no more document, concrete evidence, no, I will find uncle, they should prosecute them. They should be apprehended. Minya, they should be apprehended. Nem wo jidie wo ni mu, Ghana fonso wo jidie wo ni mu. She said, oh yeah, mri bi etwe ma. Yen papa Abuga Pele, or onwa ni MP, or prosecuting no. 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Okay? Affordable. Uta say, no, so, Opaku, for it, Nessie, Bibiano, not where did you come with this car, baby, no, no, they are costing hotels in Yama, a buying Obitna, Obitra, a ban bangalomo, no, say, Niakana Masato, Mammy, the legic Obeja Bilanti. No, I thought I'm on one, huh? Yeah, the court, not court, and so Abu Egu, you to all make sure the system, you know, pepe. What you say? Now, give to one of them a work court. A bubona, uncle them, there's no presidential pardon, be a omutu, me as a young politician, I may buy. Me won't say, me penny be, I'll be tremu, I'll be back in our swan. What you say, that's the end, if you be back power, be him. And I said, this is what I'm Thomas, you're too new or plan B. You're too new of various radio stations. Into two moments, grab it, did you know where we are? Not to be shaming, sir. Mr. Bebo, who mean this? What you have here? May you, Juma, and your boy or mine? Son, you're boom, my young quad brochure, young quassy, share a papa way. I've been to nippe bia. Obeba, I buy way one on yet politician, well known politician. The government should be very careful. What you have here? Your papa way, ask me, and the US. Eso ni crechi eso ni muyi ba wo se the $1 million bi afan in searchi na wakotu ya bribe ni hunyama ebi uti ase e under MPP nu obeye to for omu CEO so omu boss for just 4 months okay under nana baomia hwe nu gwa sechi chiri dira o person do go on mine o de go on mine npo awie when mu nyama yes so so o wa man mu they should be very careful of those people that work with them. Or any says the fear and I say, oh, do you know the mamma? Only said Thomas, only me and I'm a check. Minimum Thomas, minimum say, Mr. Minimum Henny, the position be a mess. Oh, position the moody more henny. I bet me I ain't ye. Me get it, sir. Minunia soon boma. Mean do it. Then we can talk to my here. We should be very careful of those who come closer to us, no matter how money that they have, or no matter how the wealth they are. We should be very, very careful.
3: Sometimes it's a sabo be back if you too many.
2: Yes, but was it then? Obi unia unia ofie na ombua dia kura na opu abonte no so bi bu na because of moja into yam timi show. Into ye bi kura na obeye anu kura no en yesa onipa foforo da me kan so to mafie.
3: Na che say baba ni say say obetumi ashere nipa no.
2: Oh yes, but we should be very careful as politician. Ah nipa bi a ye be cross so e wo ye line mu. Yeah, it's me and them. You come in, no cast our phones to say, I'm on 14 minutes. I'm in call, I'm a couple preposition. Me no cast, I'm very careful. Utai will be, I mean, no, my be, I mean, too much. Be on me, should I have my attention, sir? Utia, because obi betu the dark group egu when you must na nyo afafa fa wa nyina no na akwa se kutre bi
3: Tommy ade ba kwa mepese ye kan so ni se the moment ye be hu ni se appointee we ye den tansan bia bono sikas bia finances ni ade no ye be she dey delay ye court system wa ma na kan ye se asem no ye foolish case.
2: Thank you in way we and nothing that untimi after me uti gani and thank me timi hu ye ofite osa en krankasa ofite osa
3: meaning
2: ye ye timi en hu tena untimi after me by ye din ten wa they say ye hu ne puma febre no am am say hey aden aden ye din untimi after ye din ten they be saneka say eh ye okay na am am for time I won fine and count me after me ye din ten na kan bo ye say untimi ne hu so wa thank am na court ni baby imrana say ne create say odeni ko. And there are a judge for a war, a homogema, in homogeneous and same be war, a public interest. I said in intent because a minor any desire in seminar etching, and that's the exercise. Won't it say no, then a year, cosy and cosy, cut down, quada. It is a better a bambi say, so no, sir, or ye writing a monte ne say yes. Monte the amount for Becky, a cacacan for Monte, Uncle Conanim, no make sure to buy your mind a pet, then there are an individual be pet. What you say? And obey so this car. Yes, we should make sure, say, your money, Pacu, D, and my Bronte, we should name them and shame them. Not any as young dear Sandy Bar and Anthony and Nabi who say, ah, me papa, what bet did you dear be at the Debia Casibasha with some sapphire adi, and I want to wear this car that was our own three auntie, damn me, baby, I will see Yamay, send a Yessica, and all the Unams, Nemo Corona or Namswa, a minute near Ewu. Emma or before for us, a young politician that yes, we are Bano, a bear, young dear I day. Am I? Am I almost the baby shay and sa? The bed then? You better see it. Now you do not have the abo or man. I say, I am this, sir. Now, oh, and MPP about my baby. Oh, yes, I about Ben with the man and Chiwamo. Young John and then going to send a bear almost a moon bar, moonja, almost a moon chair, and your man, see, and a bear. MPP, I buy a trim. You say, been ready, Scott. You make it yourself, and Branon won't be deep. We shouldn't cover up. You may run in one day. Maybe law be cry was or my penny be transo. Now just 10 years later. I said better my approach. So when you see you that you and then because it's all my yes, I went and see her. I can banana your papa and I don't cover the money or move cabana can be break quite Jim Rano. Then say, yes, we are serious as a country.
3: And how do I know Jim Rano?
2: Oh. And then the topic in tea and a year cabin midi.
3: So yeah, what
2: you say? It's a mere swan, maybe a betrow.
3: Why, baby?
2: What you say? A mere swan, my betrow. And in the history of this country, your finance ministers, I'm made your mind so. Your papa, question about you, or no finance minister, or trans sack of him like a radiator in Safreno. The same time, I command you for, or your finance minister, or to your mind, or call me, or call no abba, said Tekpe. Honorable said, take my honor, sir, or to your office, so many, becomania, or to your Imrabia, because the team will find ministers by the moon trap, Cromwa, or Safama for Munyato Cromwa. Young papa can of that and quadra, or to ram, why Johnny, day, and a hinta, day, and a UDSA, and obey a finance minister, the most longest finance minister. I was transferred for 8 good years. And can say, oh, yeah, Bonnie, dear, you know. But now, Kauti Kromuha, now come now. It's a time that last man can say, oh, to me, in some place, me born a basso kakra. It may be so, yeah. It may be so, yeah. Oh, to me, I have really no home. Am I in Eddie, my brother, Abu Abono? Oh, them, what's that?
4: Bonnie did.
3: Oh, correct. Richard.
2: Oh, just yeah. It's me, Kasa, as of my papa. We shouldn't sit down aloofly. Never yet selective myopia system of justice. Daddy, what I say? They should prosecute any of a bad chum be or people where this can be an offer. No, the ending in 10. That's the reason why I'm supporting the what do you call it? The tribunal. Nandy, I say in 10. Now, you didn't form like a bell. Yes, you are dear. I'm a afofro. I am Sandam Afufro. Near Ginaha, near so, where are you? A true uncle because of me ban on us with Jamino Debbie. Say, yeah, and this is for so. Obi wa Ben Wemunaso, this you can if you are Ben MPP bar, Omfas and Takunusum from Braquan so. Near Sonny Sand the system. What do you say? Sir, obidi sikana obi ko jina ye de he he he. Demo police form pam one fi ho. Se mu ya man boy fu ho. O ti ase e. Mu ya man boy fu. She say MPP 40 because pa ghetto boys and girls. Now, you mu yimi papa mami. Mu papa ah ya chi obi di sika dream. Kan kan. Ah, mo nya
3: ghetto boys and girls.
2: Oh. Amuchi Richard, hold on. Amuchi Miracle Abuaje no.
4: Allegedly, court has not proven anybody guilty to this guy.
3: I'll come to you.
4: Also be a this guy. Oh, he's defaming others.
3: Richard, I'll come to you. Hold on.
2: Pacho, you work from Yoko. Yoko, my human
4: name. Tommy, he's defaming people. Onye very careful.
3: Hold on, I'll come to you.
2: I'm saying Yoko, on my human name. Yoko. Mama no 1 minute. I'm panting. Yoko, my juman is saying.
3: Kasa.
2: I'm so umbrem. Yoko. My juman is saying. Okay. Yoko. Afre America Abuaje. Say. Bin ye huwa yen tiasi ye. Brabe yi ano. Where ye adi efemuko bo dumping. Eko finance MPP 4 pumpo. Correct MPP 4. Ghetto boys and girls.
4: Girl
2: na otien tiye muka se. Mui papa mama no. Later, amu kwa yen interview no. Osi den. Osi onu kwa wada. I know my friend is there. I'm going to boy back where we don't mess in where he has
3: it.
2: Yes, I'm going to pray. I'm going to go to demonstration. MPP, MPP have lost the ground because of corruption. They have lost the ground. The party is not attractive again. Just look over ghetto. But my big part of me, the money thing, you know, it's too thin and noon. Could you imagine? What do you say? A big thing. And you know, they said the MPP Akoduni. Instead of them to sit back, restructure their what do you call it? They are when they have opposition. Sami Jafi, I mentioned the war. Sami Jafi, every 2 months, be you're training. In 17, they were able to communicate. And see, I buy people before what be the one from say brim because of training. I go for ghetto boys and the Nyama. I could but now no more restructure. Muhammad Mudi correct. What do you call it? Opposition, vibrant communicated opposition. But now, Kamuma Abano and S69. So, ghetto boys, people, if you're bizarre, guy now, guy in itself, I'm a church, it's a scam, Emma Womu. No, I'm a ghetto, but it's a scam, Womu. It's a social media, a beer, bad news, beer. They say, the MPP, according to because of corruption, dream, can't anything that they say. What says all sectors, energy sector. Baby, be a MPP under Nana Baumia. It is only a campaign. Say, Baumia, your papa Baumia, Samra back to Pawana or Babe Yeden. Yamanumra, no family dream, can't get at the share, proye. No, we are. Yes, your coaching of will be a mark of a ghetto boy and guest. Somewhere the most social influence will be Mawana. It's a minimum papa, Yau Yautamakuru. Aya, do you say? Yes, so will be your corruption. Will be a corrupt act, Biano. Yes, so no, so. A man in Nedi, Nasikanu, Yadia here, a month for here in Swanum, a month for here hospital, a month for here, Quine Papa. Quine Bia, no, ever another damn Kaku for the dinner, Sakaya, or ye, or my emo, as no fear, Bemu.
3: But I say, Mamichia, Queen of the Weeks, will be a Ubia, or can so. Oba be eden na mama kana masem bi I remember before ever to abano na obi be bisa say bo nana even say John Dramani Mahama eba Jubilee House oba sam be eden biu ofra ya osi oba chinkosi enti obi akwino obi we mi chano osi oba pesi osi obi bi bisa urade rich remwe na hey when my bra ade
4: say NDC for Amemu Fun. They say NDC Kronon Kwanombo Kromo. Kronon Fun. Na Unim, making at appropriate time, I will write officially to the president. Media president, Debbie Ameka say, Ubi your man Penia, Sebini signature cry to Mrs. San Oshebre.
3: Yeah, sure.
4: NT, Oman Penia, Fanny Diagro. But O man peni se oya man for the nisi kan bigan anka. Ya ba fo na omu bokro nu ukrum nu. 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
3: Ibinu biya di omu.
4: Ya ba fo na omu idi apobo enam krum na o man peni mbiye neni. 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Na. And she more deemed Bema, the mayor of Tema. Enter my senior article, Biamo, a ray be bright. enye se ye be wo party ba kwa nsa na mabona ba so enye se ye be wo party ba kwa nsa na mabona ba so
3: okay.
4: Na certain things are ebi akosa ebi no ne na nya adwene but I think say direction now no wa take as the mayor of Temano if we had started it some years back and Tema, it's not in this state.
3: Okay.
4: In the, my reading an article now where I show about Tema. No? Now, yeah, when your time I read, you know, media amount. When your time I read, now we read the album, say, no, I say, man, I make no. Concerning the decentralization. No? The article, no, Wabono, tough as a decentralization and the centralization.
3: Richard, I mean, yeah, article.
4: Oh, dear, me de bema. Na washi. Na waki kan sem na meniaji. Sebi. And semwa imudo. Ah, e chese mayors of various assemblies need 100% independence okay. To act.
3: Madam, say, my uncle issue, so mommy, quickly na.
4: Mechia, Naomi Akosua, Enin. Nyami had my Saturday order number one.
3: Motu maba ni Saturday.
4: Greater Accra.
3: Oh, okay.
4: Mi niabe ma Musi Sabo Kobi. 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Ten this for the main venture or masum no muntini. 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Edumi ni onso so ukai. Sama for the year concert ne ye kamwa se mwa. 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Ohawa ye womunti. Ese eden yinya solution to our problem. Enti munko na munko to sebi. Munko to power. Embra. Na anywhere, yes, then AXA company bi Ghana as in any core agreement say on building power plant mine. Na yes, baby, a quadri busy as a debay a power plant. No, before ye beg ye na bibi a bet to top a busy pay na ye best in San Cratano. And as he gets be free mobile, and yes, sir. Anu raj ma nahuna hutama rogo e kase sebi adienesi no ma yen shiodi ubiya ye mani nye plane no manu and delay with me because it's going against the image of the country enye sa na ba omiane we ye wohon mi what you say ya kase nkofobi kudisi ka abemu ni pedis ka we ECG Ah, eh, run up, mama, your friend saying, Baumiani, your friend is saying, Nanadu. Menu United Ghana, eh, United Way for Nibi, Public Account Committee Nibi. You say the management of ECG, Anna Oma Yusu Skebia, Omanji, even board approver, Anna Yaka. 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I'm a sick baby. Enti yeno, and your ray, our baby, say, no, no, baby, be. O Rajo Mahama, by, I can tell you on authority, say, he has done absolutely nothing when it comes in terms of checking corruption in the system. And near my SCC is our original prosecutor and Kwaman for a neno, a near ma, in the later stages of MPP, and any ago, if God had helped us. Nankesamba power, and all these people will face trial because I am telling you on authority. He should not laugh.
5: Wow.
4: Now he sit down here and be talking. He should tell me one thing. That NDC ba omay, krono amu peso amu bent amu bonti, and ne amayi a drone service edema appearing for FO. And what is a research aba? Say cases of we say ema akwa waso amu. And no more because of lack of blood. What? Now, you can't say man, you trivialize, no. Digitization, now, you buy, no. And I'm not so, and you know the corrupt practices. Ah, o mampeni, opa, ubo, 24. O mampeni, abedi, ah, you're the flag bearer of the MPP. Agent Simpiezu can say, we have saved this money from ECG. We have saved this money from Ghana, your friends saying, National Service. Ewudaho. In Sauba, na obi I investigation, na case down now be prosecutor. Sabi. Yeka end this time. Na ye ni national service. Na ye nina yen complaining. Senko fobi gwa brochra. Omun chra de enso. Omu dishi she pay roso. Usin say nya system be di check ye. But omampeni dada mampenya be di eche baumia any current flag bearer of MPP. Okay, say no. The best way to check corruption, won't mean any human face. It is all use technology to face challenges in ways in our SES of no. SED technology in there. And I mean, no, can say, even insurance companies, even DVLA. You can't pay physical cash to anybody. You go through the digitized system. You pay through the system. And then when you're in this in a year, government is continuous. But you have done nothing. Absolutely nothing. Too bad now we catch them and say, and I'm a time for you to see it. No man penny ya dia. Yes, it's a punch. Yet, yeah. Ya cast a gold board for a boka. Almost sit down and see it. I am a Fwabeka. 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power bank near Kwakoton. Omukweno, say power badge near Kwakoton or a who team no more call. Sabi, any parliament approver, Okohanza, the Mayen Hunko of Kwekoe,
5: And for na case drew baby na man for team because when would the heaven rain fall? Sikana no kwa kwa jabe din watu ni din heaven rains. Into no mu because when will the heaven rains fall? I'm a mabu specific amount. I tracing kwa for sabi conversation through emails and was WhatsApp. 104.5. Ah, yeah, there's a clear evidence there. And kwafobia your main dream and you are talking about the perceived corruption. Where something that has been established at the competent court of jurisdiction. You are talking about perceived and political intimidation. Say, yes, all right, it will be a discard. Me, until anybody will be proven guilty. Me, mintra, say, me, me, downfall, so I am a downfall, so I am, mintra, and boo before. Banya, yaba, I caught, I prove guilty, and here come and come as him. And only the eh, and only some maybe a chem ministries via Abu Bobum din to the stands eh, ye can say. Until all those bribery, this thing was, it was when after all this thing has been paid that it got, executive approval for the power bag to be what? To be manufactured. As I can say, President Nia, Wamunidin, was it the president's brother? President Obien mini brothers in Tiaba, Yabere, Nyoya ni business genuinely on the baby, and now send you know about Bemuno. Obiabe, your baby, Sam. Sabi, a dear way, you can imagine. Send an out to Dunkwa Kufu out of time, and a dear way, see ya. Anka, this sharp babies with sharp titsy, ah, and now my ring called for Namoa, and there been your post who are Bemui. Anka, Obehun yon bear, people who were insulting Anado. Because of after COVID, hardship when you come, they were even praying saying Nanado should get plane crash and die. Senka yomu ni ekoka and say President Nubi Aban kabadi senka omu bodin abu bona nasanti bedi atoni Gabi Asare Ochidakumudin. But what is MPP ni biabo President ni Nubi din? The answer is no because ensemoni ti ni echedin. But ensemoni nesi ami a establish ensemoni nesi ani yasi President ni ya. And we are expecting the oral team. Any attorney general ni kuwafuni say some promani yedia like the oral we can you know your friends nyaho tamu kukan you know the attorney general should write and seek for the true Wednesday copy of the proceedings now course or court no. Any enkwafuna yabu bomudin behind camera no. No one's on yes and on prosecuting in Ghana. Nye who say yes. Adiana ekitano no as sika na odi chase enkwafu di Ghana sika no. Enye sika e chafaku. Nemo me ni fenu. Ay chabin kuncha nifa. Nye who say omanu ni ede ye protect no. Na wu ba na be fali noli prosequa. It me di yu nkwafu yina se you are no more interested in cases that were ongoing. Ah. Established a fact has been established. There has been a primary fact is there. People has whether willfully causing financial loss or we know omu jina quarter. What about be you omu yo? People like Ora Opuni, Collins Dauda, the current Bank of Ghana governor, Dr. Siama, all of them were before court. You came. And before you swear in as Wednesday, you are the first minister Ebowudin because who now we are then who advise the government. Ebowudin, the first thing you were able to do is to file nolle prosequi to continue to discontinue the cases. Yes, in Kofedi Ghana Fuzika. So, this one, there has been a proven court proceeding. Say, Ghana Nibi at a point in time had a bribery amount of $1 million to individuals who were asked to

0: 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country to protect the intentionary political thieves ewo ma we mu ya ma ni nya adwuma ya boldin se kosum a ya modin se kowia ya boldin se besum Ghana it doesn't matter the party you belong to ya 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
1: okay
0: apart from enu no Oma deliberately they go into politics to enrich themselves in there. If the law there's a clear evidence there, they intentionally stole money from this state. No law, there should be no law and no circumstances should any law protect those people.
1: Plan B 104.5 FM ebusia ebanu sene juma ugu so awuti Tommy 3 minutes na me nim se wo bibika na me ma na ono so tre na
2: 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corruption under His Excellency John Dramani Mahama. Abreso. She say obi a Mary plant. 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E se di sanko fu yina e jina imrenim. O se de a Mary plant from Turkey to Ghana is $3.6 million. But from Takrade to Kumase was $36 million. Those people to block into move.
3: $36 million.
2: Yeah. Me see, from what do you call it, Turkey to Ghana, $3.6 million. Now, so bet from what do you call it?

0: Takoradi to Kumasi was $36 million.
1: Now, Obi sound so only when you
0: okay. What could the sound is Sandy Pacrono? Not on Namuho.
1: Wow.
0: Eh? PDS debt and Anana Baumia was $35 million. So in total, $49 billion debt in energy sector. Sankofoni Namuho. And some of me echo mrenim, ye chisa in crofono na se one kodina in mre anymore. No party people ever kodina say omu yet dede. Because se see ya a mampeni baya and yina mahode e dina su ye nina u enjoy misumi enjoy be. 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Ye man appointment under this government no. 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Any what do you call Ahumbrasi? Edu juma mo mind huwa tono ne akoye nim as a country.
2: Right, Rich. Also, just 3 minutes.
3: Okay, the NDC 4 year na akoye say if it's about NDC in India, see no evil, hear no evil, speak no evil. No, me mystery. Medica establish wa say omampeni ya otisui obaye no na banya obuye from 2013 to 2016. 2013 to 2017 January ofi abanzo na nimpeni fo ni bi eye then Cocoa Board how minister of works and housing na omujina emrano eye sign the perceived corrupt ade bi akoso nanso obaye no wa amade na nwe amade competent court no kra anka say they have been acquitted or discharged. But because now I'm a perceivist and confronted this county, and confronted perceivist on my discount, they refuse to continue. My brother is telling me, say, Yenshana MPP for Yenchiwamu. No problem. Matra countless times, and I always say, say, and some money in your cheating. And some money, and nothing you're cheating. And this MPP, Nibi Kono Kodisika, I am not against say Yenchino. But your main penny say, Akwaya say, yeah, yes, selective, Wednesday. Yeah, waha. Anna World Bank ebe ka che say Ghana ye bra ye womu sesia nyina eye because of the criminal power purchasing agreement Ghana did to enrich individuals because of take or pay agreement eye under His Excellency John Dramani Mahama the first term. And I'm highly not surprised say ene court ewo US abeka say one of the power purchasing agreement that Ghana, yeah, you know, there was a $1 million bribery scandal in it. I am highly not surprised, and I will not be surprised, sir, subsequently, you know, these issues will come. But like I said it every day, NDC as their comic and their propagandists, they will come and twist it. But me, Diani, say, my antenna, and Green, say, a fan bakun. NDC, as we see, they are criminals. But and now on the social media, any propaganda, and the government, Mr. Da approaching any bedding, Obeunu, and you be on it in.
2: Made us Richard. But you see, Eana and Semni Biwa, or Eana, me particular to me, Hamipa. NDC, old governance, are buying a money buyer, of course, said the Okano. Ne munye. And I'm summoning another me. I can say, say, I'm not in another this special prosecutor by it. But at the end of the day, Ghana, you're home so fast.
0: Thank you.
2: And me, a hammy papa.
0: Thank you.
2: Eight, Thomas, Yabutre. Eight, I'm coming. Eight solid good years. Oh, Tommy. Eight solid good years. Yeah, creative. So, court system, they are slow. Court system, they are slow. So, me, Kuramra, Ghana 42 me ya mami nan satire bi o sm to me ye na dia ye sulon me to me ye satire ya sm to me ye I can say say nan ki ye ni special prosecutor e ye sika dia abandadano
3: mami
2: nka sem abandadano be di ye enti na ma na na do for special prosecutor ba ye at the end of the day drain out
3: aha mami ba want to make sure say era ebi bright atro article na me the best send
2: yeah
3: enu bi ni ade aye no o man we behave like ostriches. Yeah, the intibesha for me, yeah, the unwensi. Tizane mika jose, yes, yeah, yes, and yeah, decentralization. But I'll try an article now, China. Decentralization and decentralization. Because BBI will bear one hand, yes, yeah, decentralized, yeah, MC, yeah, why but BBI had to get approval from the central government. Likewise, the a special prosecutor. Yes, it's special prosecutor, yeah, independent. But how come Rana, they established the office of the special prosecutor now? Yeah, some part of the attorney general now, yeah, the number one, yes, is a Wednesday of
2: Nemurana.
3: And a chair who been here, the man. Okay. And you become Nankasano, special prosecutor, and you're fully independent. Nanka, yes, your man, prosecuting powers. I get my point. I don't know to me, Ed Fenny, pardon the court. Echo Dinasem, Eddie, yeah, we see. Nanka, but on my own TV, and also in chess, eh, Sabi. Yeah, yeah, yeah, then. Yeah, now, yeah, fine, and sanction and demi film. Because, Embrano, you see, it drags as the wheels of a running slow. No. I didn't be a honoma. Mimi, Cassa, Yanko, to Mikat, and a Yan Mugzi, Omo Peso, Medin, Samun, them, then for that matter.
2: Made us,
3: Yanko, a
2: travel.
3: When we say, and eh? When we say, and eh? Yet the Emra Ebumraso. Say your organ, it will be say if the when you do charity, we know, Omoko, yeah, Omoko, yeah, friend, I'm with my yasem. But now Yabusu diasem, I'm for it, meba.
2: Okay,
3: Yabusu diasem, yes, Yabusu diasem, me pe. And then, Obia Shasia, or China Becoso,
2: yes, Shasia, maybe, Metro, why? And yen, Nena, then a chassis, a chassis, maybe, I'll tell you, don't worry, to Mammy Comra. Plan B 104.5 FM, maybe, Mammy found call. 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Ye be shining your sumo, come. Ye water my community, 8 number 3 primary school, and in a dear, Mche, Frank 0245 707628. 0245 707628. And Ebusia, my crowd, Pram Pram Homo was celebration in Basso on the 14th to 30th August. El Basso, El Pram Pram Anglican Park. Now we know a day can I'm 14th August, no, a grand opening official lunch, a Basso. 15th, a music and culture display. The 16th, 16th and 17th, no, a vocational training day, 1, day 2. It best just to come up. Now, 18th, no, a act and drawing competition. 19th, a Kwasimo day. Yeah, no, so any some ketwa. Now, on the 20th August, a back to our Ruth Day games. And also, a idea. It best just so. Now, 21st August, a music lifestyle show. And also, Baba Sopam. Afei 22nd August, be a DJ and DJ on rotation and eating competition. 23rd August, a homecoming celebration and also a nye asam ketwa. 24th to 30th, a market sales. As a sad, I know the inner baby boot jack automadia. So ton to men, your name, and Emma Hodron, your baby boot jack, come on. Sad fast street culture and food festival, a nye asam ketwa. Now, baby ton with the MSO, frame penny for na j in chichimu. Nimu 0548 918116 0548 918116 and as a 0546 178274 0546 178274 na unimpeni 4 entry and common jinchimu kasiapa ewum na bibibian so entumi enko enkaibusi amraso Ahumano, active 0551656566. 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
0: me na say we din baby offer fi
2: oni kino
0: yes sir
2: mi da say bi ja boko die
0: ni boko
2: bi da say mi ni abe ma mi o wa isu mi captain say mi chia no pa nya mi shwa na ne juma pa e du shwa ai so fo kota kabua ti mu obi anto abama no e se obo adwuma me bi ni cha no me ba delic yao wo crew wo o ba deputy youth organizer at the same time Honorable Opong Pusu for chairman for national Oba. Yes. Daniel Nibi Apote on also Oba region, deputy youth organizer. Maybe any time Michia and Kopunina. Now the can't say mechanic. Oh sir panelist MPP Nino or no or can say I'm mofu and I say NDC here or muye
4: 104.5.
2: Yeah. Mamin can be benchon Oba and yet for no the can where tactics no tag I don't know the way of pronouncing. Wedding, Mammy Catchan is there. No, you know, 2016, your Muya, or Muku, Mamma, Ufi, Mamma, a proposition. Maybe Sunny said, I'm a Mufua MPP, you mind 8 years, Nebuchadnezzar memo, young man, from my kitchen for four, so to my dear, the thing for four, but Uncan of Tuma Tunium, Nyanao Clinic, Ekano, and me, Washo 100%. Say, it will be easy, may I start it in your pet. You say, Mama, you soon power. Eddie, one was on top of so to my chair. A bit of my good day, Cocolo, Sita, or one to me and your road, my little one. Namu Gana Mobile. Messi, I done a good 7 years. But you better find the party after voting time. No campaign again. I say, you're supporting your mama. Rich, I want to go support to your mama. Me say, for this and you're going to lose you.
0: May I say, okay, we didn't baby off Refi.
1: As
0: why is your cron cron, Nana, Amwakon?
1: I ain't a Canadian, I'm your son,
0: and Council and Amwakon.
1: I don't know about the Kenya, no, I ain't a Canada.
0: Oh, my father, that I don't know. Why? Some allegations with you.
1: And
0: look, I'm going to tell
1: you something, baby.
0: But Tommy, as we are speaking, Baku sends with you now. So we have nice allegation.
1: One picky, I'm going to pick you. Negative to force in Edna Mrano. Opuni, no Jina court. Colizada, segment housing project, no Jina court. I didn't ask him. Doctor Esiamia, and lawyer, governor of Bank of Ghana, not Ojina court. Say MPP Pentelso, Omu Bian Watan, Omagazi, a witch hunting, Omunishi, but a panny and I just say, or two of what's more dear, seven, nay, who are some points to be for what you go with him. Now, so any bar, Bemo, almost uncle, we ask them, Omshe case, almost was so, only for Akodelfia, and it's almost charged him so only as a metrium, because I was an idea, almost Quetia, Proya, and they can't get a Shadia, and Cassas no Mukamus or only another prosecutor, and go mediate him as he had Yavi. And the Mumbian Cassia never go for the engineer, you'll be 8 years old. On Pentem go Buat and on the court in the Emmanuel Juma. Na modi essence modi mind that modi or tiny and why ye bua memorinti and then we 2 weeks ke a ye appear a jail okay or bo man crono. It's a bu your messka say, no must be 2 weeks a ya appear, a jail said num temakura. Na your man boy moyana brana say or your man muyin ye. Negation of Kosokana or Yenikana. And then inflation from dollar from now so and not before 15 months, abandon Chiomka, sister Fonzi in Chumkai. Next one said, Bessie,
0: too. Midas and Amakon, we didn't baby off Riffy.
5: Yes, sir. What did you?
0: It's a cotton to you.
5: National Deputy Organizer Abigail Lom, our Maslow, our National Women Organizer, Dr. Brown, our Forestry Commission.
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5: I can't hear people for say. That is the politics and you may be more. That your mind shall musta 8 years. Put the side to Tiago, my woman, the girl for Yawomo for 8 years. And that was for another company, say, I would say, yet you have bought some gem 8 years at the Baumia. Almost say, but you say, people know who studio and say, na cases view or na attorney general ban of the team. About calling down the thing at 2:14 in our opening.
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5: The time for free year pony beer, I can 8 years. I don't know what you're doing. Your pony beer, no person would jello by force. We start 2:14. No, I told you that, Dr. Danny, meet Mr. Jackpa. A friend was forced to catch us, unbreak out on the chat to go at 2:14. So, wrong to jello.
7: Usmano, Eki Hidiwa, Yamimbo Munina, and Hubai. Anna, incoming secretary, our great Accra, Pasufa, Yamin Shrapa Panopa. Oh, Nikina, eh? Yeah, Papa, Yahoya Utamakuna, Mitinisua, and my head, and I'm sorry. I said, my Papa Nika, you know. Na, a yeno cre to do. Me person in Bisa, and I'm person in Ka, as a mature say. So, Ochna, Obenya, Kunya, be an Obenya, be at Bisano. No, what this time, my mom pay no check when you see, I say, me pacho, or more focus, I say, and I'm medio matching, you say, that be a young in the tissue back home, maintain this only monopo, Edia, only mono in book, and I the die as why you're home. Almost only Jesus Christ in the tissue back home. It's in pacho, I call this mommy. What I say, because in profiling you all, now I'm not would be empty before them, she say. Now I say by this point, so more court. But me as a lesson, see that be a moon yen the book. And a profound way, no moving your mouth is for good 8 years. A profound, no bend your mouth is for good 8 years. And then almost our one who can say, and this is your profound. No, you're to me, you almost say.
0: Let us say, we didn't even be afraid.
8: The
0: only queen on the airwaves. And council queen.
8: Many of them are to me. Messra is one of four. A branch of Bonnie Homer, the Munchen and Yamaya Wati, Stromopa. Only can now Mamincha is more pleasant. This is a private youth organizer. Do not have an oracle. Yamia Duma or Ba as a guitar, as a regional secretary. Any judge does or Juma or corporate mining. Any Mr. Brown, on also Michan and then you may or age more forestry. Me and them MBB, what they are, thanks me, only get up, Mitio, what they are to force it. Why are they? Which I remember for 8 good years. I'm one name say, I'm 2:40, move by a no. One, 2 quite a free gun I had out. What's the gun I had for 8 good years? month me and stress a 240 for me when all the deal my gun and now pull my chrono say. And the assess me Joe Mohammed Joe Massio. NDC, I did back up and you end this one tena. Me just for end this and say, end this for a memoir. Ghana for a benefit or end this a memo. Infrastructure on your best NDP or memoir. Yen na yen chendi. Omunye infrastructure biama o manu. And nemo say yaba power and che diana ya jelly will be. Oh, I didn't say that before, yes, sir. I summon my papa in a hotel milk with Kayano. My friend is super papa, my surprised mama. 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Yes, so a man who mundino mujisika no ma o manu. Me a torrent and a juma o yano. I test me to one man, you one man, yes, because you're in the same coffee, oh, my bome chrono. By this, I saw Mugina, man, almost on for back door, no muntia.
0: Me da se queen we mara so kafra went to me nyina so 0551656 565 0551656 we dey need be your free fee
9: oh it is can be at
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9: me ba beti ask me if you too answer me tia eh so to go bi obi jim no ma say Mr. Brown say on for member but after this, it be Patro, Finaco, Mr. Brown, or yes, Mama Ghana. And I miss Mr. Brown, I hear, oh, my room. It is me Patro, not over one Mr. Brown, you saw your idea. I see you now, me, myself, for the past 8 years. On it, I could find that, and almost say, fire no. Tomorrow, Mama, go home, Mr. Brown, the animal.
10: This is Plumba,
9: Miss Messanta, the cat, the man, it's Mutia, Mr. Brown, ABC.
0: Monkamfra. 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We didn't even be off refi. 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
11: Nungwa Puna Katna Dadini Poso. Uta MPP Nino Chori say. Special prosecutor. 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And or the buy war. A Jim Bemo. Say omuko trat no muku say. And this is for any bonibia on betting your prosecutor man bet you or more. 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
11: Omu sorry. 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
12: Pastor Pino, just for you.
0: Hey, and can never tell me kapao. 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I'm going to catch it. 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Studio lines, two, and office one, so Ben. Nti bebre net week of free office line e kura HR no.
13: Ah, omi da da da da. 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
0: Mate, let me tell you.
13: Yo. 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The guys are wake up na di go bi. That's what the band mother be defending. Ah, she bram will be welcome communicators back who cruel with me in COVID. That's what by still I'm defending at the end. Still, I'm defending at the end. And I hate you as much as you will be. And yet, yes, you'll be as well. You'll be. That's what by no so Diana. So, yes, yes, then in fact, you're just only on Saturday. I'm going to go now, said the woman will be a couple too. I'll be on you. And then I can't. That's what you are. What about the and this is what you want to frame into about who grants men and you go for someone so much come pa. Shall we and I shall never
0: tell you. Menace, Ebusia, Yadibesi, Tommy, good. More than 1 minute.
14: With them, the bench, I can meet you. I ain't son of phone, you know. I say I need to any for Moson for Thomas. I eat in here. Me ba as deputy communication officer. Wa munu ejuma me bo. They are defending party ye church in same one a to a man for some. Muntu abandon mami. Mutu mami ya ebe j sit in the back to NDC bio. Me cha in son of phone any obibia o tia and bia.
0: Rich,
15: 1 minute na ye chan. 30 seconds ye catch the NDC phone is omu enye hunushi. Se omu, this is the first time they are testing governance under social media. Omunye unuhi. Nyame ya aduma Saturday. Ye wye ye regional executive elections. Ye wye ya NDC 4. Uruwa Mahama. Ah, ene wadane ne hon. Diversity. I will say attention. Diversity we kino. Ye bechle ni se. Ense mo koso wagana.
0: Right. Mr. Richard Eni from the MPP. Thomas Central na wote ni kano. Thomas Aiti from the NDC, Ayensuano constituency, as far as Regional Communication Bureau, no MPP, so Richard, and so Regional Communication Bureau. You see, you see, I don't back up there with me producer. Me didn't do any Kenya, no Siaka Siano, Basse, Uko, Uko to join him, na Obompaya Kai Ghana. If it's so, my Ghana said, yeah, TBR, we will get.

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0: 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Ya day a ba abasum one alcoto. Sir, and ya boa cramma was ya passu. This is no obumu ding ding ding yan. And ye nipa da said, be a dowman, you make us your way. I'm coventures up brand near castle, no more not yam, but draw nisses you. A Ghana Mistos and see ya dear provinces, your man, normal dear panny bonny safe for grassroots cap, and your basso, and your busia. Ever bunch him when every bibian. And so, at me every payer. 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Na Fabian Chen, we call to a beckon kind. Na bibian. 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
1: 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know en ye womu results aba beto dja emeni ya wufo pi na chile se ah womu mofrey en ye womu sunyadie su result e ba ye no e che se it's nothing to write home about neno and as I'm saying, same man in home, the Ghana National Council of Private Schools, one month so edibeto, just a one month so tna say a review, which independent review, no. Oma who say, 2026 BC, I'm afraid try your results, abe. And yes, and yes, see, Maki, woman, uncle, you crack, crack, crack, and the so West African Examination Council, you're trying to see a friend, it's a Wayek. One more, just say, and more friend, just a co private schools, I feel it, dear, just say, yeah, Maki, one more year, crack, crack, crack, crack, crack, crack. And until one more, hey, send your name, Ministry of Education, who bets me, I am if you should move a day after sense and same move is a dainty, and private schools in Andrew Ebe Philly, and until name, Ghana National Council of Private Schools. One more HSN. Science, Mike and a call at the man, one more frano, uncle you cry, and on I'm so am executive director, Emma, Ghana National Private Schools, one more HSN. To say, no, one more your mangas at Nassi, I ain't you shame, a woman who say, Mike, no, just uncle you and far moments, and you must see my kid, private schools, no, one more my kid, one more down, papa, papa, papa, papa, papa, and nunti no, or bill for Nana Kwesi Jetua, or no, director, Manox, HSN. Washe send any here. Ministry of Education, no one be no may be a day after one office or mamma no more evidence. Pa, HSA. Grace had them my private schools, no. Ah, and yes, I'm more than mona no more classrooms, no. And who max, and as a great and a womu and ya, na no, and a rajet to our HSA. Private schools bear 14,000, and a nay one more idea baba to just say. Send your mark and a sequo de ma woman, and take your crack, crack, crack, crack. And until any council, na my against some behind some of the petition. Kwako PMU our Ministry of Education and Mudia Koma Minister of Education. Senior won him. Na adusia fwa, saan se mi ekoti ya womu ni nani, yebiti miya yishemu, miya yishemu niye huse niye diya kwa ba yenti ya, mofrani yeti mwa omu greda enye sa, na saan se mi ebe to jano, ene ne, chairman, 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And so her nebani trobi. Na the resource by and the end one woman say chi language, you know. Nebane nya grade one. Na didn't say one was enko be because anasa go benya grade one the end so wa ben power ya dinka we de nijisem. No se nijisem ni he. Me be ya wenya grade one chi kase kura wante. Chica say, Chessa, one tin tin tin tin one tin boy with Chica saying, Huntia Bunny saying, and I bought for a one tip Chicasa, a quacot and so quacot tree. Nanny, you were to me a grade one. And Nuncia nay, watch Chessa on a cramp on what Jenny Huan wants, yes, and I'm so Emma on Uncle Samuco, so quack away with your moody affair, who say, Bunny saying, and I never buy one no one tip. Tree no could I want to say, want it, hey, Nanny, oh no, it's me tron, so Heno, and your grade one. Watch us and one more and a banner chin, she could have won him. Send your son say, eh, yet ya good morning, saying, eh, we'll chin, what got yourself, maha. I knew your good afternoon, just watch and a banner dear chin, dear. Eh, ya, dear, just want a canon cran, I said you, or Befiaba. And unto dainty pan, I before I want tippy. Want me a few could I want to minka. Then there is so her beba, can you on your son crying, can a bunny seven crowd with you crank and one waffles and a banner, chin, angas and gasa paddy, want it. Nelson a bay, a bit. Bay grade one, a wachi munacha so no crano. Why did a hua want to ask you if he said bunny saying, and now before I want to chee, no, it's him going grade one, a wachi and so much, let's say, a young papa and a balance of a private school, and not the name watch the same. San send me a number, Montreso send me a Sabiania, a private school for them, say the great name, Momos, and what watch I say, as some way pa, dear dainty. Now come with us, ah, things now bear your grade one. Now back as old crowd wants to ask you upon us, crap, Nasia. Send a banner. Chin one to boy, a woman to the banner saying, and a banner to me a grade one, a which on which I say. The banner call ya grade seven and corner crank one cassa, cover you to be a penny, and by way, the grade seven would deserve a pan, and so the banner call you grade one. A will chin him, and into one crown, walk hoko besides a banner saying. Ena mabofra, efie, mashada kura kase efie, wamo fa chii ene ni mkomo hone, anu zumpone bano, mwain e, chii ni wante chii, wumti ya bane sena abofra wante chii. 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
0: 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Yes, what one and I'm once yet way idea. Ay, ya pa. I don't think Bram no cass idea. One more chess set. Assembly mania, Wawa Krubo, Anafe, a ya campaign manager, Edema, Nana, ya mampon, Edia, na ya different rankers and castle, mammy, your papa, the man, no. Ay, honorable Beatrice, as young. Edia, ya de man, no. Ya just say, one more chess set. Womususu say, a poison. 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
1: 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Your map, but 10 left, 10 right, 10 left. One could do destination, and any way to see Cadia Momona call baby. I'm almost any from ride hailing drivers. No, just almost your moment. I'm quite where you're from. Says, almost the Omudu Mujuma Ewa Fonso. Nano, and the chief executive officer, Edema, driver and vehicle licensing authority, Ura Julius Nipe Corte, Edia Baba Tuja, and in Central Fortune Commander, Diaba Tuja HSM. Any idea about Tomo Punoso and some about Tomo Punoso and the Senia Nay, Womu DVLA ride hailing monitoring system. No, it's me a track here who said drivers do one now. We use our dry, I bear for quite you see, Womu no bear 75% dear, and your fake license, pa and Womu did Juma. What should I say? I drove a phone and ye fake na no more than a mu. I much less a baby, yeah, dear beer. Ain't ye crack. Now, no, and what should I say? And you almost share that ye who mu at the share ye. And who saw more ride hailing monitoring system, no. One more share and no more ye mooning none ever told ya. Send ye and ye mu 75% a dear, eh? Lines as I own seven, say, oh, but yeah, I was so would do lines as a back, then your other bed system, no, so more verify some pa. oh, well, license a man who quine, so with me chican, one more chest, and you don't want now one more air, upload your more license, no. Ah, a fake, so you need to 75% a day. Don't need no, no, a faker. A ma, a babaya, dear beer, ain't change your crack, crack, crack, crack, crack. Now, no, and a watch the same, be Pimor Ghana, and your betty be brina, and yen ye, eh, be brina, and yen ye, order, order, order, order. 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
1: 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I will tema community 2 plan B FM Casafidia half in so. Ya sanzo on Krabba Taribi, I was Pinterest Road, opposite Community 18, Janshi, 50 Mante, Yeriniba, opposite.

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And we nina, Ubena Biato, Ghana made stores, and the stores are Hudum. 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

0: Mubibia, Setway Ojumutuni, Hip Life Artist, Reggae Dancehall Artist, Gospel Artist, High Life Artist, Plan B104.5, Yase Branian Promo to Onyomang, Sawonyum Air Single, Album, Anansa EP, Senun Se Air Promotion, Ana Yede Eguakum Edia Mubibia, and to Ubet me Afre and Penny for our Homeso, 0551656655, 0551656655, Pomodians one in Penny for Ubet me Edin Komo, Plan B. BFM, yes, see a Dutch in tea. 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
5: Yeah, yeah, yeah. 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

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I'm not here. 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Obia would don't buy Zebia, Obia on any Kanjima beyond any tomb. Yana would too quaint and not say, yeah, what do we talk a crap? They experience. I say, experience that I make a one tears. I would know. Sorry, I'm sorry.

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I'm going to go to the house. I'm going to go to the house. I'm going to go to the house. I'm going to go to the house. I'm going to go to the house. I'm going to go to the house. I'm going to go to the house. I'm going to go to the house. I'm going to go to the house. I'm going to go to the house. I'm going to go to the house. I'm going to go to the house. I'm going to go to the house. I'm going to go to the house. I'm going to go to the house. I'm going to go to the house. I'm going to go to the house. I'm going to go to the house. I'm going to go to the house. I'm going to go to the house. I'm going to go to the house. I'm going to go to the house. I'm going to go to the house. I'm going to go to the house. I'm going to go to the house. I'm going to go to the house. I'm going to go to the house. I'm going to go to the house. I'm going to go to the house. I'm going to go to the house. I'm going to go to the house. I'm going to go to the house. I'm going to go to the house. I'm going to go to the house. I'm going to go to the house. I'm going to go to the house. I'm going to go to the

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And we say, Diane, you know, who need the mobile? 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

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Now you know, so you have found so you're here. And you take more than a be said, Brenna soon. If I had a cousin, we didn't find 21045. Prem BFM. I have no bed in any. I say, she had the account. A gentleman, I I've got now my phone somewhere. One would be dying, yen one. Say, you boom, dear mau. Also, what to me, but bra is a fatamo. Tian Jebus of Winnie and the Bush of Winnie, I said, dear, dear, dear, dear, dear, dear, dear, dear, dear, dear, dear, dear, dear, dear, dear, dear, dear, dear, dear, dear, dear, dear, dear, dear, 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
0: When a je or plan B FM dem has ye see on a ye a junk asano say ah, there be a nyan say numbing. 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
2: 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And say ye ye wie. 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Or yet, and no okunum, I see a wadi. Namaso, near young fan to my ja, when you are some
0: can. Jane Sukaso, Mona, Marshallman, and Yintin,
2: Fadi,
0: Bia Mohua,
2: when you are some can.
0: To say, Hoka,
2: and no, so near, dear, and Dimuno. Try any. And to money, I dear, 29, sad dear, and yea, dear Dimu.
0: A ja
2: as dinner ba,
0: a holding a 2 mean
2: war, and a 2 mean war. And 1 year seminal.
0: Because any mood gentle denish so being, sir.
2: Enti enya poor people and bodans in yadian in the moon.
0: Okay.
2: Sa a dear no man near no naya was sonny bans at the ship bidding man in Sano.
0: A honour to me, I want anything,
2: I want it in Nano. Enti, bidding manu, enemy said, may yab obey bibia. Must send a son in the bans at the shame in such say, men I see me a bob of Oban Hobine.
3: This is
2: the true banwa. I say, Jeff Sa Afrano.
0: I'm going to say,
2: Amania
0: and your America, the other plumbier for me.
2: And when him, dear, a bit men to sound so on the banner wadium. Aye, and
3: which 0.5.
0: In Tamamu Cramis, I be son, say, Gun Hire Mam Reno, say, oh, worry, we are, I am not your war or barno, yet the hour in teacher be, and answer, baby, say, so, warrior, my mini, where's his warrior papa need to say, Montem once be bar, to me called you, or tena warrior, then itchy. Into because so, when we know Hokrana, Sanke, when you said, Dabby.
2: No, Sani pa na ni awade omo amwo hu nyina de ye be hwe
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2: 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What
0: do
2: you say?
0: There's a one far soon some panta, actually.
2: Ten betchy. One fan ten betchy. 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
0: sir.
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0: Let us say, hold on, yapa.
2: Hold on, yapa.
3: 104.5.
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0: yesa ne chen want na
2: Why are they also in your way? Why are they also in your way? And you didn't know. No, yam, oh, man, I bonus up, I bought what if
0: I some way, dear,
2: but you want to say, yeah, papa, you want to say, yeah, to
0: me. I forgot to me, dear.
2: You be who the tier for back and we are not yet. You be so
0: if you answer a tier for a true margin say near no cranny no one year. A year, your papa your wine. Oh, cause they are gonna for back at your no. Say a basse, a bubo no crana, obesuno, a horse so.
2: Oh, soon, soon the wing here. In your dinner, sir, papa dinner, sir, Birman, sir, or so I get to. As I said, get to a sea. I feel ye when you're come a boom, so what if
0: I'm so honour, Nijib, papa, Nijib, but just after the Amoco Penumon Saka,
2: a sea.
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2: Now, why Yakabum?
0: A honour, Utum, sir, ye papa, Nimbus, so I did not say, pa,
2: sir, and I said it was away. And yeah, will be a Japanese. Hey, and to know another day, the messes. Hey, I saw him mute,
0: I saw me dear,
2: May bomb pie, I see Benya Brenner. Yes, shan't ya fa, sir, our dear Amanian,
0: papa,
2: and your mum, pa, be ya, ya, wa, dear, and then what to any, you're too quiet. Ye fasu ye fia wadienu. 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
2: Hai.
0: Say Jen Niwa, who to me fa a jabusi. Edin Jena Hono, a man for grass that is
2: a man for us, I say, friend. I'm quite here for Hobra. Now, Busamame Mong and Kaibu, Yenafi, Mimi Quanamam. And you may Bomadina Copi be called George's Park.
4: Now, could it be one of the
2: and Yanahu do Nano Benyabi, Bunku, Aquili Fufu, a mon, any idea be our quam, Sabakabi. 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
2: 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One more, Tama. 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A ya Italian frat in one, one more, and so a bodjuma pa. 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I wish you a brand new bit. How many beer to 0551 0551-656-6565 and 0551-656-6566. Hello.
5: Hello.
2: Mami, Maju.
5: Yes,
2: sir. Oba, Pamela, John, what do you call Mami? Why? I need you, why? Why? Mami, your father said, I'm not going
5: Auntie
2: Emilia, you're in the way. Hello.
5: Hello.
2: Mami, you're in the way. Why?
5: Because me so much some kakram me work and say, a stepfather, or you need brave for pa. Because papa need the needy amount. Wanye ni yimi, wa mo wetu mwadi. When you say wash and bend the amount, into wa mo wetu mwadi. Na wanye basa basa na zodi needy amount. Baby, I was say onu e janan kasabemu. Then today I saw sorry ko na okono ko ye set e jasedi. Na since papa ni oni brief, enti mi eka menkuwa, anga ko otuno so beko. O onfanu ko nungu siu, oni brief. Acho me dasi.
2: Anti mi da yasu dasi. Hello.
6: Hello.
2: Akura maju.
6: E diana man niu.
2: Awa fe.
6: E diana.
2: I'm going to go to the house.
6: Na Adriana, when you have some local Massa Mamenka, I shall say, or do something now, can I come, Michelle Bissa? Begin at now, Miss Rose, you are now, or can say, Nebuen or Messiami. Me, I had not patched him, son of me, my robot, a booth from their pie.
2: And do I set up a robot in Yaza?
6: I say, as the Yano say. I'm going to say no. Upon a shed yourself, what the banner a shed, the man is
2: up.
6: Men can you be a mere metaphor, a junior sister, or while you know, eh?
2: Okay.
6: Metapa, Sabi, not fancy, like Oyalika. Not here, could be more.
2: Okay.
6: But who didn't say a last surgeon in Tuno? Or my, or but Mrs. Stanley, and my quantum banner. So, canopy forno, a yet, not in a whistle, got any or not. So, no more yet for an empty canopy in the dozen, any coupon, and I'll make a Asian national. And I'll bear no day a year, okay, winner. So I won't be good, no, I said it for now. On my son, son of the man, I sign out the man, sign out, or the Obano car, but that's the but in Naboba Bede, Beblen, Washa, Beman Beck, can't have some accident.
2: Mira, I'm okay. I'm sure. I'm
6: assuming
2: that one of him. Oh, Fachami. 0551-656-6565. Hello?
7: Hello.
2: Abapa, Maju.
7: Hello, brother.
2: mammy, now who are you? Young, mammy, not your frozen as a fee. But Jose,
5: Auntie Rose,
2: Roots.
5: Roots.
2: Okay, now, mammy, as a fee. Krabua Kota. Oba pa inti we.
5: Asemo yige. Kemu yote.
2: Hmm.
5: Nche di chune bra zara.
2: Wow.
5: Ne bra ani abaybi wo.
2: Mm-hmm.
5: Ano ayesu oba yege anwezi. Mo yen wadi. Amina me kan chile.
2: Hmm.
5: Amo ya mani. Ige ane stepfather. Ame yutu na honi di ya.
2: Hmm.
5: Nchi ni wansan zre mo ya kong. Ame di kakem.
7: Plan B FM.
5: I'm going to go to the house. I'm going to go to the house. I saw the couple. If you say one one, who said the banner for him?
2: If
5: anything you know, except Father, no, only at the bar. And it was German car. A metal house was one woman, and yet a woman to hold. Ocean, woman is here.
7: I said,
5: no, who said Father was using my wife. I saw also, not to the president, with the map of panel.
2: Mammy, that's it. Hello.
8: Hello.
2: Abusha Penny.
8: I do.
2: Oh, Baba, now where?
8: Oh,
2: sorry. I don't want to.
8: I don't my full style this time.
2: Sir, met on Kato.
8: Vega, where you me fry?
2: Why you fry? Sa what pomo ya die?
8: Yo.
2: What happened here we?
8: Edu. I send this here maybe where you busy. Mhm. And I make up this me papa ho asem.
2: Mhm.
8: O see kusun gbo nature sa mamre ewu.
2: Mhm.
8: And I woni mama men so a won sa mamre.
2: Mhm.
8: And na ufuma u betu mi ewu. Mhm. In San Fuamia, somewhere in the mammy. Or say, Kusung bo, call the Kusum of it, Kusum. Tomo Buyomo, nature's a mammy. And a woman, my mamma, so I won't say a mammy.
2: Okay.
8: And I will fum so I a cunipa. I didn't know cancer. Me hunts about cun. Yen yen yen yen yen yen yen yen yen yen yen yen yen yen yen yen yen yen yen yen yen yen yen yen yen yen yen yen yen yen yen yen yen yen yen yen yen yen yen yen yen yen yen yen yen yen yen yen yen yen 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
2: because
1: I've been in Kid and the Nazi can have with him, I'm so busy to meet him. And today, you're better, and I can see you. You're better, you're better.
2: You're better. You're better.
1: You're better.
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1: no okay
2: because maame woni se only any person may see a war plan. A plan on Suno, a panos washeno. 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No, who will see? Mister Father, and then imagine with the idea.
1: 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One day when you saw Banakan, I saw Bananka. You who yan is Papa no ya stepfather. Eh, I promise you, radio set me kunuka kama mi wai.
2: Manuko funga kama.
1: Eti diakoba ni se onoma ne bone die. 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Ti no die. One one chin to me first born more banners or banner na a car, sir. Be my uncle, yes, sir.
2: Mhm, I said, our young Casano. And Sunday, a beconny, as you should be dear.
1: Okay.
2: Aha. And yet, you should be dear, let us say, Obano, and yet, dear, when no bear man or when a general.
1: I wouldn't hobby.
2: And to move to the only come out, Mama, and you know who I'm going to mean, sorry.
1: Okay, okay.
2: And to a man that this I told you to mean the man or more to mean. Right, it's me, sorry.
1: Okay, okay.
2: And you mean them no
1: me the more
2: banner.
1: Okay, okay.
2: Was Obama check out if you crowd the first like one, Shenum, warm cry, and Shenum Pokrans to do Tom or Waria with Infinity Correct, Rene Papa. No, what show? Nobody agree what they always say. Would the work of food before for another year? 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

0: no rest no ya de ba stepfather no o ma ya de ko papa na nkasa ho no no ene ye rest no enti bibia ko so kama na we de na ase no eje nso ne bam no ene stepfather no mu sori ye enti bibia ko so asase enti bibia ko so kama
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0: dia bai
1: rest na e ko
0: I am a man. And I'm no dear to in that room. Yet Papa Nancasa won one no now a year listening. Nina Emma, yet
1: I'm a year
0: listening. On one hour, you're listening. Nina.
1: Oh,
0: aye.
1: Hey, and on my listening, and I don't give you a every time I have a little bit of a year, and I was so what we talk to me. No, we are the list, and I want to offer genuine. And can be a crack, and Papa now walk and go to oh, where the what an artisan what it's in and do the nephew by drew home qua. Miss me the Susan better than two day drew her, sorry.
0: Okay.
1: Never a plan of question. A naka, one month out to it, Nanka, yes, sir. So Nubaka's oh, and no crown will bet my cat, oh, a Jan Anka Sankasa will hold near woman. I'm sitting up, and you will say, Miss Sodina, and I'm in Fapla, and I'm quite safe. And okay, and when I'm said the mount, I said the map of Hannah. And he, my, why not yet? Why not yet? When you are banning now, maybe you bring more.
0: Okay.
1: Okay. And he, Apolano, on the uncle and the papa show. Now, one and the papa and Casa. Now, he say, yes, yes, yes, yes.
0: Okay.
1: Nti onko papa kada chao na asunjie mla na papa na mfa nusu nusu mnente eti na
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3: 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I'm a sign the woman say, a bank, sir. It's all one bell of the first. Better than 1 yard,
0: okay.
3: 1 yard, the cassette, because of the Ubua mouth. No one could good any mass for 1 yard. And then it is also known as a bar, and no be any, sir, and get there any dana. 1 yard,
0: okay.
3: The papa no. Point beer, that's all the first one. Now come at Tony Yaman. On yet, none abandon son of worrying in the meaning of a man.
0: Okay, yes, you're that's mammy. Hello,
5: hello,
0: Akrama Ju.
5: Yeah, I'm joking.
0: Papa, you're frozen as a friend, any more.
5: A friend of justice. You're a friend in some.
0: You read justice in TOA.
5: Why are you fine? I'm not teaching. Not need Tony, shame him. I'm a man,
0: Hello.
5: Hello.
0: Hello, Papa, you're too uncapa. You're Papa.
6: I didn't know you. I didn't know that man was John 10:10. John chapter 10, verse 10.
0: Okay.
6: Oba, is that bravo? Yeah, beer, for a bit from some Danny or Chef John 10:10 cook. Not the chef, I'm going for my own man. If I can, which you have worse now, or this, yes, and that, or you know, I am here. In so far, I reduce by reduce now, my beer and husband say, I dear women are far, and I'm the bonu. I am here. Now, yes, you might hear, I really ask, and yes, that's all. Obazu. That woman is who are, or who come.
0: Okay.
6: It's a first, a second call, I don't come. Because, we might be a echo, why, yes, in our way, if we so be a echo of infra. Tell, or be the man who advise. What you are
0: there?
6: Or be the man who advise now, because we are going to be funny to me, so by way, Tanya Master. Or by the catch, don't say, guy, that's what's all of here, but Minam, you all, we are going to be a man, Minam, make it to exist. Oh, oba bia me ka se mi na mbe abo usman mi na mbe fai di man ka ka we pe na o ye ma sa bi ma se mi na mi o e ti o che nti di ti ni bia mi na mbe fa nti mi na mi chu so se ko ye e je nye mbe ma ka sa na o tumi na o di ko ye sa di oh na ma se
0: ya da se papa nya mi sra o so pa hello maju
7: hello good evening
0: mame na hu ye de o papa
7: hello
0: o papa o ti men kan
7: Mm.
0: Mammy, now who are you?
7: I told
0: me who you. Now, you're from Sakas FE.
7: This time I'm Sakas.
0: You, Mammy, into your way.
8: This is Plan B.
0: 0551 6565 and 0551 6566. Hello.
9: Hello.
0: Akra Maju.
9: Yeah, Eja.
0: Yo, Papa, na who are you?
9: Yo,
0: run a frost, I can say. I'm
9: a patch of FMOC, because if you actually move to.
0: Oh, okay. You, Papa, ain't your way.
9: Me, dear Kaka, me, Bussani say.
0: Mhm.
9: A buyer no quarrel again, or Papa. Okofa, ma'am, no decay, and what the Anna
8: 104.5.
9: And not the association, so Bemana or Crafton also. Almost one year. Mamma, no, who are Diana?
0: No, okay.
9: And Sana, our general ever caution.
0: Mm.
9: So, Sir Omo, yeah, a beman who becomes all year. Mamma, no, who are dear, dear. In a chess, a stepfather. What have been papa, papa, papa?
0: Mm.
9: And you mean so, lady, and if you said me, me, me, I don't think they may me beck or while there. Mess so me, papa. Penny for any Macachi and say, I don't think we're done and we get away. Savalena Oko, Shark,
0: okay. You, yes, you're that's Papa Yamishrao 0551 SS5 SS5 SS5. Hello,
10: Edu,
0: hey, Kofi,
10: Edu, what do you
0: have? Yeah, we are going away.
10: Oh, I say, yeah, I want to do it. What's that in where?
0: No, we have no more, dear Papa Kofi.
10: I want to be in the one. Edu,
0: Kofi.
10: Hey, I say
0: more.
10: I saw you only sign. I have sent a view. Edu, Mr. Mibusao. They don't know this kind.
8: 104.5.
10: On me, Obano. I'm a worry. Ah, you need to say, we dear, I worry.
0: Omu, what dear, said you, try any children, dear. Omu, what dear, name, Mono. Omu, a die, our dear. Emma, enter a call away for Frono. Name of Nibanadi. Now a Jasha said the Jasha Nibanoa. Sanity.
10: Okay. Say, a journey we are not here, dear. And I said yes on J. The bar, a tree. You can't say, now on a worry. Not that. Because that year may be see.
8: This is
10: plan. But maybe they're not Pano of a panty. By a phobia, I've run over for a moon in our own. Only say, I'm with you. I contact the kind with you. Stop winning me.
0: Wow.
10: Because I don't know, ye hu ni se eye normal obu a na ebusi emi wo ho no akọkọ fa buntu si ni un ni ebusi an di plan di film so ja de and is that the I say ye mu bebre ye fa nya di tua you to na 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
0: okay
10: landlord na kasa ala ye ni papa no don't know deserve e do o ringa mi nge joma
0: mira se ko finya mi shira oh facha mi 0551656565 0551656565
11: Hello.
0: Hello. 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
11: So you see from Ajingam.
0: Yo papa enti we.
11: Since a man called was trying to put a judgment into the conversation. Say asking that the man, the rare man married the person. You are not the one who has judged. But that portion kawa. As I am my now, a boyfriend, girlfriend. Question is, when they were having the assessment, it is God's will who gives the pregnancy or gives the sperm to the man before he pregnant the woman. Am I lying? And you have some of the media sperm, my man, no, you will. And you have some of the media sperm, my will. When I would be a crowd with Massim Spam, that man, and you know, Eddie Spam, who put every good time, and she banned Cafe. We were in one hour, Asana will be called Yaga. He's trying to be judgmental. So you have to apologize for that. Thank you.
0: What has the papa, Yamishra? 0551656565 0551656666 Abusia Mubiano. 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
1: Abadi,
0: your papa.
1: Okay. Oh, yes, Christ is meeting.
0: Okay.
1: You want something like that?
0: Yeah, that's a papa. Let me show up. Yo. Hello. Okay, one to me, you know, so 0551 656 565. Hello.
2: Hello.
0: Hello.
2: Hello.
0: Yesterday, I need dim pan or book on Sweden. Miss Adam is going to do good form, Namisre. I wish yasun finishes yasun to Miss Ofra radio set. No, go the winner freya, not what Jomono, and now watch on who are crying. A yes, a witty since went here, who has some poor yakano. Nemono, when your friend go to dear need dim pa, sir over boy, or yasun huntino. Na watch on who are crying for one hour drum on my nay and work a so phone so. 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
0: Papa never was okay. But
1: same picture.
0: You. 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You papa into you.
1: But so papa no.
0: Okay.
1: It's answer. Any who can say, now, move to the car and punch out. That's yet day.
0: Hello.
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0: Yeah, that's the papa and Miss Shrow. 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
3: No, yes.
0: Men I'm a team.
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3: opinion we de onim
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3: Na ye be share.
0: Ode ma papa ne nka say champagne bibia mo demo mia me mpɛ. 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Ana demo demo mia wo de magye. Ne momu snap no me mpɛ. Snap ni dintintima say champagne de brɛ wo.
3: Say no na edi adanse ne ne siso.
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3: Gana for a tier plan BFM, or my friend, Miracho Madrino, Rena, my fabric be every
0: moon.
3: She near Martin Tintin Betanasi Yenina, Sir Hoka Crano, a jar and sonny ban some financial. I didn't
0: say, Fasu be a mass, King Nipqua.
3: Rena, a man, Brenny, a man, yan tonchini.
0: Oh, Johnny, are you serious?
3: Tonchini. Oh, a fref were free. Be a no, can I say? And yes, she say a ja and sonny bansam fanama bearman, who be in what
0: kind.
3: So we didn't care, yes, and in a see who put a gum she a gum and care. The here said, there's a say, yet more ye.
0: Because yes, because we say, afraid for a normal friend, you know, a year, and penny for one moon, my mamma, and your money.
3: P.S. is a general sonny bansam,
0: and you know, a mamma, and your money, Utoine, was say a mamma, and I say a mania, dear de amma, and near money, ye quay. Hwani di ama, eye 2 minute di ama, eye nyanko pone di ama. Amani di ama, ayeye. 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
3: Ya nukre.
0: Ente, ya wali, wo, kwa ye, feni say, ye kwa honeymoon ni adie, eye mkwa fasu bie nisho.
3: Eye, amam for meshe.
0: Eye, ni jie keke.
3: Ente sa, wade nankasade di ejeyi, edi aba plan BFM hayo.
0: Eno ni ya wade yeno. And to be in a mokoy in a sad dealing could turn into. And now, dear Bim.
3: Now, Elena, yes, you be. Papa, a yes, say we, our moji be a rear necry, a yes, say, and think a jay, but to me, I sound sorry. A war, our dena saka say, Debbie, and never be uncoy into our dear yanchen sign.
0: Oh, try and I don't need to confuse me about what dena say. Sam, and perfume
3: one, name a dinty, yes. Why a dean, a bajigan of wardry
0: sanity, and perfume one,
3: still a month for
0: fruit. I confuse me, Baba, to the papa, any dear, and no one. se actually no na ma kire de ewase ye
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